0: You now manage money. You're now a money manager. You work and work and work. Now, that number, only a few years ago,
1: yeah,
0: had been £10 million. And that number, only a few years before, was £1 million. Today, our money has become worthless, from £30,000 Rolls Royce to £500,000 Rolls Royce. The number has moved.
1: Love it.
0: The concept of wealth has moved. People are saying, I'm worth £1 million, but that man 25 years ago is considering £1 million to be a lot of money. Today, unfortunately, £1 million is not a lot of money.
1: Whoa.
0: That is no longer wealth. The concept of millionaire has changed. So perception and perspective, that man's perception of wealth is totally skewed. And I go back to Instagram.
1: Yes.
0: He's living his life based on a lifestyle. A good living is not successful. That's just the minimum expectation of a business owner. And they have to be extremely careful with sideways trading that they're not actually insolvently trading for around 10 years, robbing Peter to pay Paul every day to continue living this lifestyle, which when they were younger and more enthusiastic, they were growing in, but now today, their money's worth far less.
1: What energizes you? What is it that makes you tick?
0: I tell you exactly what energizes me. Seeing young people do very well. And what else really energizes me is watching the defeated become successful. You know, it's the whole, you know, get up off the canvas and fight to the end and win the fight, or at least draw. That is the win. You know, and I must admit, I don't have a hobby. My hobby is business. I absolutely love the concept of business. I love the challenge of business. I have an article coming out in the Business Influencer. It went out to press yesterday. It should be on the shelves by the end of this month. But yeah, the thrill of the chase. That's amazing. And watching people succeed and seeing young people come to me and, you know, with these startups and really do well, that brings so much. I say I can't afford to go to India now and give every single person £1 million because I couldn't feed a lot of people and it wouldn't make much difference to most of them. They would all spend that pound in absolutely no time. But I can change people's lives that want to change it. If you come to me and you say, I want to do this, and you are truly invested, I can change your life. And that brings me great, great joy when I watch that happen in real life.
1: So you're definitely doing the work of your soul, we'd not say, because that's your thing, business, and that's what you think about round the clock. Yeah.
0: To be honest with you, though, I monetize it. I'm a very big believer. If you're very good at something, you don't do it for free. You know, I'm extremely good at business. I've been doing business my whole life, but I've still got a lot to learn. And I'm humble for the fact that I continue to make lots of mistakes myself, and I continue to learn them. I just try not to make the same mistakes because I don't want to be stupid. And stupidity is those that make repetitive mistakes. The exact definition of insanity is repeating the same stupid mistake over and over and expecting a different result. So I'm quite happy to continue learning. I don't think we ever stop continue learning. And I think in the next 10 years, I hope I do continue to learn.
1: Interesting.
0: That's what makes me wealthy.
1: But so do you read books, financial books, or is it just experience, which is
0: absolutely
1: hard?
0: Not. The school of hard knocks is the road.
1: Hard
0: knocks. But I will tell you this, being part of a network like I've created, this is a shortcut to success. This is the travelator, you know, moving you faster. And our rail guards, because of our experience, you're actually benefiting from my losses. You're benefiting from my failures because I'm giving you access to knowledge. I'm giving you access to trust. You know, I've had to build that the hard way. And you can buy this extremely valuable asset for pennies, as little as £49. So when someone says, oh, I haven't got enough money to invest into that, how could could I possibly take them seriously? Like, what time could I possibly give that person when they have enough money to go on holiday and they have enough money on a Friday night to buy cocktails at the cocktail bar? But they don't have £49 to invest into themselves.
1: Could you say
0: this person, I can't help?
1: No, but Wolfgang, could that also be, could it be influenced by like a herd mentality as well? So normally,
0: yeah, it's Instagram culture.
1: Yeah.
0: And by the way, Instagram culture has absolutely nothing to do with Instagram. You know, people that don't own Instagram, which is nobody, but you know, they're still living in the Instagram culture.
1: Yeah.
0: You know, the herd mentality of you deserve to have a house, you deserve to have a Mercedes, you deserve, you don't deserve nothing. Once you get this out of your mind, strip this. I had a young woman call me up recently, quite a heartbreaking story, really. She lost everything. She lost everything. She was a civil servant all her life. She was really, really let down. And, you know, like, as I say, I get so many pitches for so many different concepts. And this story was heart-wrenching. She absolutely, they come and took a car off her and all sorts. And she was really let down. But it all comes down to one thing. That's the glass. It's now empty. Watch what I can do. I can pour this jug of liquid, for those that can't see, into that glass, and it can fill. Now, if that glass had been full and I tried to pour liquid into a full glass, how much of that liquid would have gone into that glass? Yeah? Let me tell you the answer. None. So sometimes the best way to learn is to strip to nothing, because only with an empty glass can you absorb new information.
1: Wow. Wow. Very true.
0: Yeah.
1: Would you say then, could a viable goal be financial freedom? Is that possible?
0: Yeah. Again, the word financial freedom.
1: Yeah.
0: I think the word financial freedom is very closely aligned to aspirations again. What do you call financial freedom? I think people who've made their mind that they are able to have financial freedom are actually looking for an excuse to stop working. How can I work less and get more? Because that's what I hear when I hear the word financial freedom. I don't want to talk about my own specific wealth, but what I would say is, as I said earlier, I consider myself to be in an extremely strong position. And I definitely have financial freedom in some people's perception of what financial freedom looks like. Yeah, I'm working harder than I've ever worked. Because perception and perspective is two very different things. And I can tell you today, the sky is the limit. There are no limits other than the ones that you create, the ones that you put in your mind. And settling for that four-bedroom house and that Mercedes Benz does sound like that man with that shop for 25 years thinking that he had financial freedom. What I'm saying is, you can do more. You can do more. It's not what you deserve by rights. It's what you deserve to get from what you put in. You put nothing in, you do not deserve anything out.
1: Wow. Would you say that with success, people say, oh, you've changed, you've become successful, but it's actually the people around you that changed it. So does your friend circle change?
0: I would say that. As I said, we're in a country where people don't like to see you outperform them, because COVID-19 was a blessing to this country, because we were all told to stay at home and not work. During COVID-19, I worked harder than ever. If I could have worked 36 hours a day during COVID-19, I would have done. You know, while a lot of my peers would call me from the garden and tell me that they were living on a cut salary to stay at home. And there was never in recorded history so much liquid money in the system as there was during COVID-19 in the United Kingdom. The quantitative easing during that time by the British government pumping billions and billions of pounds into our economy at that time. There was never a better time to start your own business, to create a new platform, to learn and investigate ways of, you know, additional revenue streams that was outside of the confines of 9 to 5, because you were being paid to sit at home, trial and error. This was paid trial and error time. I mean, when COVID-19 come, Britain should have come out so wealthy. What I see is post COVID-19, people never recovering, hence why we have this massive crime trying to live up to standards that don't exist with money that they can't get anymore. People really were spoiled during COVID-19, and I think it actually hurt the economy purely because the people of this country had been institutionalized, told, do less, expect more. And during COVID-19, they actually got to do nothing and expect everything. And that shock when we come back, it took a very, very long time for our office buildings to fill back up. I mean, I know that years after COVID-19, people were still not wanting to go back to the office. They would say anything to work remote. You know, laziness was a fever.
1: What do you crave? Come on, man. What is it? We all crave something that drives us, like, that animates us, almost like we're possessed to do something. So I know you said you want to see young people, young startups succeed. What would be your next challenge for you?
0: I think Wolf Mindset Business Academy is my challenge at the moment. I really want to make a difference. You know, I can do it for myself. I've already proven that. But doing it for other people, that to me brings me a great pleasure. Business is my hobby. And now I get to do it on wholesale levels. And working with people from all different sectors, whether they're selling perfume or whether they're selling travel, being able to engage and help and assist and support and find, you know, bridges, you know, finance, reach their goals, achieve their dreams. This is an amazing attribute, and I'm paid to do it because I have monetized this. I consider Wolf Mindset Business Academy the Annabelles of private members clubs. Yes, you have to pay for a membership to enter the club. When you enter the club, you can't drink the champagne for free. Yes, you might have paid your membership, but the services are all still chargeable. I'm no different. I charge for a membership in order to qualify you, because if you're not willing to invest in yourself, I have absolutely no time to invest into you. Yeah, I've monetized helping people, and everything I take, I try and give back tenfold. So I made one video recently, and they said, try and explain my business model. And I said, look, for every pound you give me, I want you to earn another 9. Wow. I want to represent 1 in 10. Wow. So you are buying money by being part of my network.
1: Yeah.
0: People who haven't had the luxury of being around so many motivated characters within my own family, I benefited from greatly, and I want to pass all of that. I want to share everyone. I want everyone to be a business owner in the UK. I want everyone in the UK to find financial freedom. I would like every single entrepreneur to find their way to my network and to get them to the point of what they consider success as quick as humanly possible, and then once they get to that point, convince them to double up again and become truly wealthy.
1: So the family is actually business-minded and successful as it is, yeah. And how do you have any black sheep of the family who weren't business inclined?
0: Oh, I've got many black sheep of the family, and who doesn't? Name me that family. True. If you can find me the family that doesn't have the black, I've got so many scary family members. I'm scared to call them. So I have been targeted so many times from people trying to extort me, from people trying to have me over, from people trying to blag me. I had one particular person recently, which I won't name them, obviously. And, you know, they've tried everything to try and put it on me, make me pay them when I haven't had money. I have had a phenomenal volume of people bully, blackguard, have me over. And I look to them sometimes, I think, are you insane? Are you insane? I mean, I have some of the most scary family members that I could possibly imagine. I'm scared of them.
1: Yes.
0: But
1: yes.
0: Yeah, me personally, I'm a white-collared, straight-laced business person. And I try and keep all of my life within those confounds because I want to be successful and I want to be approachable and I want to be the nicest and softest person in the room, not the hardest, most horrible person in the room. But yeah, I've got plenty of black sheep family members and I dare someone to find me a family that doesn't.
1: True.
0: You know, I dare that person. And if I meet that person, I will either say they either are the black sheep themselves and they don't realize it,
1: yeah,
0: or they're lying.
1: I'm the black sheep.
0: There you go. You know, it's but I'm also very, very lucky.
1: Yes.
0: I'm very, very lucky. I've had close relatives and distant relatives that have supported me mentally. I have one family member. We're not actually closely related, but I consider him to be my family member, much closer than he actually is. I regularly ring him up and thank him. And he said, Wolfgang, why are you thanking me? I haven't given you anything. And I say, but what you gave me was knowledge. What you gave me was will. What you gave me was emotional, physical, mental support on a concept, because I was able to air out an idea and you were able to call BS on it, which meant I had true, honest opinion on something, right or wrong, which didn't waste my time. I'm thankful for that engagement, you know, and Wolf Mindset Business Academy, that's exactly what it does. Today, someone gave me a call about a subject and I was very, very clear with them. This is a terrible idea. This is absolutely terrible, terrible idea. But, you know, thank me for that, because I'm giving you, albeit paid for, honest, very straight, extremely experienced advice. And you said something earlier about you trying to learn finance. You went to the SEA.
1: Yeah.
0: Let me tell you something. I didn't have any degrees. Yeah. And I said to my father, I'm not a very good accountant at the time. And he said, son, when you make money, never be afraid to give a little bit for expertise. Do you remember when we spoke earlier and I said about the people with the degrees and the diplomas falling out their ears? A lot of these people are very, very happy with that £25,000 to £125,000 income level because they've been told by that government that that's successful. You know, I've never been afraid to pay someone's wages. You know, I might not know everything, but what I have is the ability to incorporate anyone that I need, where all of a sudden you're no longer dealing with me, you're dealing with me plus my expert on the subject that we're talking about. If I go to a lawyer's meeting today and I carry legal representation with me as friends beyond just retainer, and we also have quite a lot of legal representation within the network that I provide. But, you know, a lot of the legal representation around me are also my friends. I would live and die for them. Because when I come to a meeting, you don't meet me. What you meet is 9 experts on the subject at one side of this table. It's not about you being cleverer than me. It's about the network gives me my net worth. You know, that's my strength, the inclusion, the ability to cooperate, you know, my ability to work with what's called pooled resources. And pooled resources, people always assume that people are handing me cash. Pooled resources is knowledge, and knowledge is power.
1: Yes.
0: Experience is everything. Yeah. Don't tell me what you read in a book. Tell me where you lost, tell me where you got back up, and tell me how you won the second time round, but through the lessons that you learned on the first time.
1: Could you say that some of the best business ideas come from a problem where someone's found a solution?
0: Or listen, finding solutions is always the best. So if you come to me now rather than telling me what you have a passion for, which sounds great, I'm far more interested in a pitch where someone says,

0: So I would look and meet them and I'd say, right, what's wrong with your company? And they'd say, well, I employ my brother-in-law. And he's worked here for 18 years.
1: Yeah, yeah.
0: And I'd say, he's got to go. He's overpaid and he doesn't work very hard. Oh, I can't do that. My wife wouldn't let me fire him. This is a hobby business. Anything that you do within the confines of business is either profitable or not profitable. You're either making money or you're doing it as a hobby. You have a business of passion and a business of profit. Business of passions almost always either fail, trade sideways, or run insolvent because they're business of passion. Passion is from the heart. Profit is from the head. And those that think with profit, they do nothing but grow. You know?
1: Oh, wow.
0: You've got to take all the heart out of it. Wow. I regularly say, I'm a Christian.
1: Yes.
0: I'm a devout Christian.
1: Yes.
0: I go to church very regularly during the week, during the day. I have a relationship with my own God. I love all faiths and I respect all faiths, but I have a relationship with my own God and I'm religious as a person. So don't take my words out of too much context for what I'm about to say. I have to leave my Bible at home. I can't bring it to work because at work, morals is for the rich.
1: Wow.
0: Yeah, morals are for the rich. I would love to go to India and donate all of my money, £1 at a time, to each person I met.
1: Yeah.
0: Until I've met 100 million people and I have no more money and they've all spent the pound.
1: Yeah.
0: And the next day, do you know what? They want another pound.
1: Yeah.
0: And I can't help them anymore. Because morals is great if you can afford them. I cannot afford the morals that I would love to have. So I have to leave my book of morals at home.
1: Love it.
0: And when I come to work, I have to not think with my heart. I have to think with my head. And I have to say, is this profitable or is this a decision of passion? And you can talk to me until you're blue in the face while we all have to be ethical. Yes, we have to be legally ethical. That's the confines of black and white. 100%. But we must never sacrifice the one and only purpose of a business vehicle. Profit. That is a subject that must never, ever be sacrificed.
1: Wolfgang, how much money is too much money?
0: Let me tell you something. Perception and perspective. If we go back to the same two words, you know, the word more will never end. There is no such thing as too much money. Being too successful is not a thing. It's not a thing. Not a thing. But I suppose if you have enough money to be happy with yourself, then I suppose that is the answer. The only question is what makes you happy?
1: Someone said to me that rich people buy fast cars, got the jets, helicopters to save the most valuable thing, which is time. What do you make of that?
0: I would have to agree. There isn't a supercar that I haven't owned, from Lamborghini to Ferrari, to Rolls Royce, to Bentley, to Aston Martin. There isn't a supercar you can name that I haven't owned.
1: Wow.
0: And I have largely stopped that practice of wasting as much money on those things because I've become tired of those things. But what I would tell you is that my number one asset is time. And a lot of the time I meet people who very mistakenly think I have all the time in the world because they see me sitting in the Connaught Hotel in Mayfair all day. And they have this very incorrect assumption that I have time on my hands. Time is the only asset that not only do I have not enough to do, I need to work 36 hours a day, not 24 hours, but it's also always running.

0: And I can never, no matter what car I'm driving, what watch I'm wearing, what house I'm living in, I can never buy that back. And one of my greatest regrets was the sacrifice I made to work as hard as I did to get to where I'm at and to defend my positions in very difficult times was a sacrifice that I did when I lost my time with my children. That was very, very painful. If I had to go back in time and do it again, I'd do exactly the same thing again. Because what I am is a pillar of strength.
1: Yeah.
0: My family can depend on me.
1: Yeah.
0: Come wind, storm, rain, hurricane, people trying to blackguard me or bully me, no matter what.
1: Yeah.
0: I am a pillar of strength. My children can always rely on me to go to the very bitter end and win. And I use my father's case as an example.
1: Yeah, of course.
0: I went to lengths that no other expat had ever gone before. I beat all odds. I had lines of experts who told me it was absolutely impossible to win our case. We would never bring him home. It was a financial entrapment case, which is corruption in the UAE at the highest levels, started at the lowest levels, but reached the highest levels to the ruler's office itself. And David beat Goliath. I beat all odds. I am the one in a million case. Yesterday, I met with a gentleman who I won't name, but he was such an impressive person. He also beat all odds in Russia on a financial entrapment case in Russia. And he told me his amazing story. And it really was, I think I can mention his name. His name was Sir Bill Browder. And his story was just absolutely phenomenal. I sat with him for about an hour and a half yesterday in the peninsula in Knightsbridge. And he told me his story and it blew me away. But I resonated with the story because his story was my story. He was basically telling me his story. He's also in investments as I am. He actually used to own the largest foreign investment portfolio in Russia before they tried to entrap him in a corrupt legal system. And he's at his own expense working very hard to fight for the human rights of British citizens trapped in Dubai at the moment. And we met because my own case was the one in a million, one in 100 million, even the impossible. And he wanted to talk about the different degrees of levels that you'd have to go to win, because our case is a benchmark of law. We have changed law, and I am going to continue to change law until the FCDO make travel advice surrounding doing business in Dubai with a real risk. I'm going to sue the FCDO. I'm going to sue the UAE authorities, as was determined in the United Nations report, deserving of compensation. I'm going to hold their feet to fire far beyond money. I'm willing to spend £10 for every pound I get back. This goes well beyond money. This is right and wrong. So when I met this guy, I was really blown by his story, but his story was my own story. It was a fight to the bitter death. I treat my father's case very much like I treat business. I play to win. I don't play to give up, take tea breaks. I don't have lunch breaks. I will fight until I can't go any longer. I will fall asleep in the chair, wake up, shower, start again, brush my teeth, keep going. I always say to people, you can't beat me in hours. Wow. And even if you can match my hours, can you match the amount of work I'm willing to do and accomplish within those hours? Yeah. And I'm not afraid to delegate.
1: Yeah.
0: I'm a very, very strong believer in pooled resources.
1: Yes.
0: Bringing experts in where I might fail. So you meet teams of people, hence the reason of the network in the first place, to allow people access to this. Imagine having if I had access to my own network 22 years ago when I started as an adult, well, I would be talking to you as Donald Trump. I would be so far if I had this network today. I've created really the tools that I wish I had.
1: Yeah.
0: With the Wolf Mindset Business Academy.
1: Yeah.
0: I have designed and crafted the perfect engineering mechanism of business.
1: Yeah.
0: I have labeled every service that I can possibly think can help an entrepreneur.
1: Wow.
0: Someone that wants to sell their business, someone that wants to raise funds, someone that wants to grow, someone that wants to expand, someone that wants to trim up, somebody that wants to become sharp, sharpen their tool for them.
1: Yeah.
0: You know, I have thought of everything I wish I had. And I thought about the network of experience that I had as a young man and thought, how can I put all of this under one roof? That's what I did. That's what Wolf Mindset Business Academy is. It's going over the next 3 to 6 years, it's going to change the industry.
1: Wow.
0: I am going to make more millionaires from this academy than most of the big Ivy League schools are doing. Because this will be real money, all in the real world, achievable, accessible, pooled resources.
1: Because you're already there.
0: It's not just me, though. When people join the Wolf FBA, what they actually are, they're talking to the likes of Michael Seaton. They're talking to the likes of so many of the industry leaders, the tycoons of business within my platform, because my black book, I am selling that pennies on the pound, because I want you to have that knowledge. I actually want you to succeed. And when you do succeed, I'm not going to say, now go and live a comfortable life. No. I'm going to say, compound that. Let's make you rich. And under no misillusion, I plan to take a percentage of that wealth. I've monetized my hobby. I don't have a hobby business in anything I do. There's nothing. If you're good at something, you never do it for free. You know, you never do it for free. I'm a big believer in that. I used to do favors for so many people. I used to be the go-to person in Mayfair. I used to be the go-to person on the Palm Jumeirah in Dubai. You know, I was the connector. I was the person that did everything for free. And when the sky fell, all those people that I helped and I gave my services for free turned their backs. Because people only value what they invest in. If I let you live in a house for free, you'll treat it like crap. But when you've bought and paid for that house, you will treat it like gold. And that's the truth.
1: You fought corruption, yeah. You fought corruption at the highest levels, yeah.
0: Yeah. Highest levels in the world.
1: Yeah. So were you ever scared in the sense where, despite having like considerable like financial wealth behind you, that the corruption was so bad it wouldn't have made a difference?
0: I was told by every expert I met that I couldn't make a difference. You know, but I also know, as I've preached to you a moment ago, I practice what I preach. You can do anything. You can do anything. Barack Obama never believed he'd be president of the United States when he was playing basketball in Chicago. Okay? You can do anything if you truly reach for it. I was told by people who are experts of the highest degree within politics that I was wasting my time. But I know that there is nothing that can't be broken, nothing that can't be beaten. You can have the best alarm system in your house. You can have bulletproof windows. But let me tell you something, boy, if I want to get in, you can't stop me. You know, and I brought that. Yeah, I was very, very, very scared of failure. Yeah, I was very, very scared of failure. But from my opinion, failure was not an option. That had absolute no regard in my mind of what failure looked like. My father rung me from Dubai and he told me, he said, stop spending money. I've got a brother who's autistic. He said, look after him. Look after him. Use that money for him. Use that to help him, because I'm finished. I'm dead. And that broke me to listen to my father give up on himself. Not only were lawyers telling me to give up, not only were experts telling me to give up, I even had family members give up on him all around me. Most of them give up. Most of his so-called friends couldn't wait to give up because they were too petrified that you would ask for help. But then I even had him give up on himself. And that motivated me. That was the moment when you said, listen, there is no failure here. And I was willing, in my opinion, to burn the earth down. I would have been quite happy to burn the earth down if it meant bringing him home. And I would die trying. And when people go into business, if they had that mentality, which is what Wolf Mindset Business Academy actually instilled into our members, that concept. And even if they don't, even if I can't instill it, what I can do is surround them by experts who have that ability. I can give them the resources and the tools of people who are sharper and who are harder and can actually push those boundaries to that level. But yeah, it's the key to success is not just working harder, not just working smarter, but outperformance of everybody. And that outperformance, in the end, drip, drip, drip, will fill the bucket of water.
1: Do you have fear of failure?
0: Failure is not an option.
1: Love it.
0: Failure is not an option. What I would say is that my failures have been my greatest lessons. Hmm. And I failed. I failed in businesses in the past. Hmm. I'm not without scar. I've had many, many, many businesses that have had hard times. I've lost money. This is part of learning. And if you're not willing to fail, you're not willing to learn. But no, failure is to be learned by. You go again, pick yourself up, dust yourself up. First thing you do in the morning, go back out there and keep fighting.
1: What do you make of this saying by Zig Ziglar? If you help enough people get what they want, you will get what you want, sort of thing.
0: No.
1: Paraphrasing.
0: That's wrong. I just told you that the amount of people I used to help for free before I put a paywall up turned their back on me.
1: Wow.
0: You can't help people who don't want to help themselves.
1: Yeah. Yeah.
0: And when you meet people that are in need, one of my oldest sayings in the world, a friend in need is one that you don't need. You know, I can't wait to help someone that puts back in the pot. You know, if somebody, and I won't mention a family member, but I have one family member I just mentioned earlier that I thank regularly. And, you know, I've gone to him very rarely to ask to take from the pot. And the pot not being money, might be advice, might be expertise, might be assistance, might be help. The pot can be a universal concept of things that's in the pot. But why would I invest 5 seconds of my time with somebody who wants to take from me, but the moment I come to reverse that reaction, gives nothing back? And in reverse, I think of that with my members. If they're not willing to invest in themselves, how on earth could I possibly be even interested for a microsecond to listen to their story about how I should invest into them?
1: How long has Wolf MBA been in the pipeline?
0: Yeah, it took a year to get to where it's at. And it was only a few months ago it went live. And in those few months, we have skyrocketed. I mean, I did have a huge network to grandfather in from my asset liquidation business in distressed assets. And I'm very heavily involved with the top, not just 1%, but heavily involved with the top 0.1%. I mean, I know every nightclub owner to every private equity partner in the whole of Mayfair. I mean, and not just in London, I'm not London centric only. I mean, worldwide, my network is unbuyable. And I come from a huge family group of wealthy entrepreneurs. So beyond my own outreach, I have secondary outreach and third outreach. And, it is absolutely exploded. It is exploded. So yes, we have only been live for a few months, but what we have done in those few months is record breaking. And what we're going to do in the next 3 to 6 years is break all records. We are going to totally change this industry. And the value of £1,000 a month, a few years from now, you won't be able to buy for 10, 20, 30 or 50,000 pounds a month, because I will be eventually hit a limited cap. This is exponential growth available for pennies. At the moment, people that are joining my membership, this is literally buying money. Literally. I mean, I just wish that 22 years ago I had such a network to work with. And yeah, I can see things. I can see things really growing at a level that even will surpass my expectations. The way things are going at the moment.
1: When is last time you felt inspired by someone?
0: I surround myself with inspiring people. I have no interest in talking to anyone that's not worth my aspiration. You know, I've got some very positive family members. And I surround myself with those people and the black sheep that are out to, you know, trick me, cheat me, have me over, drag me down, fill my mind with nonsensical drama. You know, I have absolutely no time. Sometimes as I talk to these type of people, my eyes become glazed and all I'm thinking about is my next meetings and how I can get out of talking to them. Yeah, time is my number one asset, and I have absolutely no time for anybody that brings down that motivation. So I surround myself with positive people to aspire to be around. I have offered my black book of access to the public, but that access, I had to earn that access. And the people that you see on my websites that have given me recommendations, these are the untouchable people that no one has access to. I have worked decades in being the super connect, decades of favors. Someone comes part of my membership for, you know, £10,000 a month for an ultra member. Oh, I'm an ultra member. You know, £10,000 a month is nothing. To have direct engagement with 0.1% of the planet, it's absolutely unthinkable that somebody would even think that this is a cost. No, this is not a cost. It's an expense to greatness.
1: Wow, I love that. An expense to greatness.
0: To greatness. Yeah, people, they say to me, I'll give you the same thing. That I had someone come to me again the day before yesterday. Someone that's one of our members. He's actually an ultra member. And we're doing some absolutely fantastic work together. And I'm really pleased to see his super growth since we've started together. I mean, I'm really, really massively impressed. This person has the ability to raise finances in ways that I personally have never seen before. So he outstandingly beats me at that subject. And I'm amazed by that, because not a lot of people beat me on those subjects. And I said to him, I said, right now you've got to go down PR. We've got to get you on television. We've got to get you. Now, I run PR as part of my network. We have a PR specialist, Mr. Laurie Stone, he is an industry leader. He is second to none. He is worth 100-fold what he charges our members. 100. If you had to go to an agency and he would ask £10,000 a month for that level of engagement, you couldn't buy it for 100, 150, 200,000 pounds a month. What he does is he puts people on the news, you know, national, international level media. And we give people access to him from, you know, 3.5, 5, 10,000 pounds a month, depending on the levels of engagement. It's incredible value. And he does that very much, you know, through favoritism, because he wants to be a part of my network and my family's network. And he wants to be part of our group, and he's part of our group, Laurie Stone. But when people come into us and we have that JV, you know, introduction level come on, we're going to ring the bell here. And they say to me, oh, I don't have the cash flow for that because I've allocated that money for wages. I'm talking about buying millions of pounds with tens of thousands. Tell me a rational business person who doesn't want to spend tens of thousands of pounds to receive millions of pounds. Where is the maths to justify or quantify not having the cash flow for that? Make the cash flow. When you come to the ultra member level status, that level of ultra level, those people are the driven, you know, the next Alfie Best, the next Charlie Mullins, you know, those people, they're the ultra level. They're the people who are sacrificing their family as I did, the people that are working 16, 18 hours a day. They are the people who are going to be successful with or without me. With me, they're just going to get it there much faster. But with or without me, they're going places. This particular member, he's a Premiership football player. He's not a Premiership in business. He's playing in the first division and he's winning all the cups. And he's become very comfortable winning all the cups. And the real reason he's winning all the cups in the first division is because he's a Premiership football player playing in the first division. So he's much better at business than all the other people around him. He deserves to be in the Premiership. And when you join that ultra membership, what we're actually doing is picking that person up and putting them where they belong and giving them the tools to benefit from that.
1: Wolfgang, so would it be fair to say that success translates to other fields? So if you tend to be good at one thing, you carry that energy to the other thing?
0: Categorically, business is only maths. Whether you're selling glasses, mobile phones, or mobile homes, business is maths. It's either profitable or it's not profitable. If you're good at maths, you're good at business. You know, you've got to leave that Bible at home. You've got to come to work every single day with a massive amount of determination and energy to work hard. Then you have to work smart. And Wolf Mindset Business Academy is working smart because you're bringing pool resources to your toolbox. That is the truth. That's the real truth.
1: What happens when you achieve your goals? Will you have a whiskey and sit down?
0: Let me tell you something, cracking the bottle of champagne open. In life, you will always have problems. I promise you one thing, that you will never beat: death and taxes. Okay? Whenever you resolve a problem, I promise you in life, there will only ever be another problem. I meet people regularly that say they don't want to join our membership because they have this problem or that problem. Yeah, there's never a good time to do anything. Now, I'm going to turn that to your question of success. When you hit your goal, most people at that point become stronger, pillars of strength, that look around and find themselves in a strong position in a better Premiership League than they were. Do you know what they have? New goals. You always, if you're good at something, you just want to keep doing it. And if they were lazy people that wanted to retire, you know, they would have never had that drive in the first place.
1: Have you ever encountered, obviously I know your dad, but like something which was a blow to your drive?
0: I mean, look, my father was actually the answer to your question. I can't put that aside. That was the fight of my life. The most important fight I've ever fought, probably the most important fight I might ever fight. You know, that inside. When we met and we were talking at various events, I think it was at the event with Lord Clement Jones was there and a few others at Detained in Dubai. And I gave a speech that day.
1: That's right.
0: I gave a speech that day. You know, I was absolutely obliterated on the inside. I was broken inside. And that hardened me. that made me truly a hard person. Because when I was at my weakest inside, that's when the vultures come out to pick at me. When I was laying on the floor, that's when family or in-laws or friends, colleagues, competitors, whatever, that's the moment they took the concept of, now let's stick the knife in. Let's have that dig. Let's have that knock. Now's the moment when he's weak. I used to laugh about mental health. I don't accept mental health the way that a lot of people use the phrase mental health. But I had to deal with true mental health issues. And I did it all with a smile on my face. I walked out every single day willing to work 16 or 18 hours a day. I was willing to burn the earth down, destroy everything. I had family members turn their back on me because they were so petrified of helping me. I was the friend in need, which is the friend that nobody does need. So that knocked me. But what I would say to you is that there are two types of people. There are the type that will come out of a fight stronger, and are the ones that come out of the fight never wanting to get back into another fight. I was willing to lay on the cross. To me, there was no failure. I was not willing to die. And I was brought to the very, very end. And I had to, and this is not monetarily, but I had to fake it till I make it attitude. I had to walk out every single day like it didn't bother me. And I also had to deal with more defensive measures at that time, because that was the time where people felt I was weakest. And I had family members, I couldn't believe family members taking their shots at that moment. That moment of what they perceived to be weakest. So not only did I have to act strong, but I had to be stronger than ever before. So once I brought him home, that armor that I've slowly but surely collected and put on my body, that's still there. My sword is sharp as it's ever been. My armor is tough as you could ever imagine armor to be built. But today, I don't do it under pressure. Today, I use that armor and those sharp tools positively.
1: Brother, like, I'm going back in my mind to, I remember when I was at a certain point in your words, and that conversation we had on the phone call, that mm-hmm. changed me. Yeah, it changed me. Because we can all go one way, but that attitude, the go get it regardless of the cost and succeed, I saw the fighter in you then anyway. Yeah, and I did what I could. Yeah, so
0: I know you did.
1: Yeah,
0: you went to great lengths. And if I could, I'll be careful what I say for legal purposes, but the absolute despicable judicial system in your case is totally infuriating to someone like me to listen to. And I know that you're an extremely good man, and the level that you were willing to fight for, your objectives had no end, and still your fight is not over. Even when the bell has rung, round two, three, four, five, they just keep coming. There's no last round in this fight for you. And I respect the strength that you've brought to that fight. It's the not giving up that I respect. The fact that you win or you lose is irrelevant. The real win is waking up tomorrow and getting back straight at it.
1: Gangster.
0: Doubling down.
1: Gangster.
0: You know, that's what I respect. And, you know, failure is not an option. But failure to try is the worst failure of all.
1: Trust me. Wolfgang, the worst part is when people try and tell you that you're crazy or you know you're wrong, and you know, like in your case, like regarding your dad, you're not going to win, and it's futile, and you know, but you literally have that inner hope, and the flame never goes out. See, yeah, we never let it go out. People try and blow it out, but it never goes out. And even at your lowest point, where you go to the pits of hell, you're being pulled down, the fighter just kicks in, and you literally get up again. Because we're warriors. We literally are. We have that about us. See,
0: your reason, what gives you your drive, is a very personal reason. Okay, and that has given you an immense drive. It given me an immense drive. What we learn from that drive is how to continue using it in every aspect of our daily life and business. You know, take that knowledge, that experience now, and apply it to opening a business after this video podcast. You know, take that fire and apply it to subject after subject after subject, and you will succeed. Because you throw enough darts at dartboard, stepping one foot closer each and every time, eventually you will hit the bullseye, even if it's by accident. Even if it's by accident, because numerals eventually always win. Persistence beats everything, every time.
1: So you've made the money and you retained your soul, clearly.
0: I don't know if I retained my soul. I lost, listen, whatever I have today, whatever little or big, whatever I have today, what I can tell you is this. I had to absolutely take myself to zero to get to where I am. So never be worried about losing it all, because if you haven't been at the bottom, you cannot value the top. You cannot value the top. If you've lived your life at the gates of heaven, the gilded golden gates to you is no better than the rusted gates outside of a poor man's home. It's normal. So yeah, the biggest strength of anybody is the getting there. The chase of getting there. That's where the strength comes. When you're at the top, strength from that point is keeping that momentum. The fire that you have in your particular case that you're fighting, which is an injustice. You are fighting a system that is actually designed to not help you at this moment in time, the way that the cards are placed. That strength, apply that to everything. And if you continuously apply that same strength and that same determination and those same hours to every subject, you will be successful. That is a fact. And I believe in you, Devinder, very, very much for that. If I could also say one more thing.
1: Yes, sir.
0: I just hope that people listening to this podcast, I hope they don't take any of what I've just said as a lecture. None of this is a lecture. This is, and I have zero interest in sounding like Andrew Tate, you know? I have no interest in being the motivational speaker that has one-liners that everyone listens to in the left ear. It goes straight out the right ear. That's not my... I'm not here to talk through you. I'm here to talk with you. But what I'm going to say is I just hope and pray that some of the listeners that we are talking to while we're talking to each other, what they actually take from this is not just the fact of let's go and buy a membership with Wolf MBA and we're all going to become rich. No. I hope what they take is the ethical work effort required to achieve their goals. You know, and I'm giving people the supportive tools, knowledge, experience, guidance, and help in getting people to those goals. But they don't need me. Just like that member I mentioned earlier, doesn't need me. He's going places. He might take a little bit longer to get there, but if they've got that drive and if they can get this fire from this conversation that we're both having at this moment in time, and it is an emotional conversation we're having at this moment in time, if they can get that, that's the goal. With that, the sky is the limit. And that's what I hope people take from this podcast.
1: Salute. Thank you, Wolfgang, for your time, because you know, yeah, you stressed the importance of time, and I hope I have not
0: actually been over.
1: I know, sorry, I do apologise, but,
0: no, but I tell you what, it was running over, it was good with you.
1: Thank you.
0: This was not time wasted, this was time spent.

0: It sounds like this stupid sort of posh ringtone thing. And I thought to myself, no, this ain't me. This ain't me to be like so tired. Like, my body feels like I've gone through like a marathon. That's what it is. It's like, you know. Then I thought about it. I thought, I don't sleep on my back. Because they say if you sleep on your back, there's a possibility that the succubus can sort of like stand on top of you, whatever it is, yeah. So I kind of sleep on my front in this weird sort of position, yeah. People sending messages in already. Look, get back to you during the first song, yeah, regarding messages. Just grateful to have the amazing support around me. I don't know why this desk is all in sort of midgety position. I'll boost it up, make it higher. And off the show, the first track. This one is a banger, and I don't mean sausage, right? Check it out. Asivi de Referendi are on Radio Asian, the number one station for the Asian invasion. And should you want to send over a track to the show, send it over to newmusic@radioasian.london or Punjabi with an A at radioasian.london. Anarchy. Back in time. Nacha Pabie. 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
2: Bagal Asian. Bagal Asian. Bagal Asian. Bagal Asian. Bagal Asian. Bagal Asian. Bagal Asian. Bagal Asian. Bagal Asian. Bagal Asian. Bagal Asian. Bagal Asian. Bagal Asian. Bagal Asian. Bagal Asian. Bagal Asian. Bagal Asian. Bagal Asian. Bagal Asian. Bagal Asian. Bagal Asian. Bagal Asian. Bagal Asian. Bagal Asian. Bagal Asian. Bagal Asian. Bagal Asian. Bagal Asian. Bagal Asian. Bagal Asian. Bagal Asian. Bagal Asian. Bagal Asian. Bagal Asian. Bagal Asian. Bagal Asian. Bagal Asian. Bagal Asian. Bagal Asian. Bagal Asian. Bagal Asian. Bagal Asian. Bagal Asian. Bagal Asian. Bagal Asian. Bagal Asian. B

0: Cavern Radiation, the number one station for the Asian invasion. How are you all feeling? Just ironing out any like weird technical stuff. I think one of the most important things in the world of radio is to have a great feedback mixer and a headphone. Yeah, so that's what I've been doing as well. I was experimenting with different headphones. I'm opening them up, believe it or not, looking at different things, trying to modify stuff, change stuff. That's how I always am. I do stuff custom. Everything I've got is custom. There's nothing that I run stock. Everyone knows that. Well, not everyone. People which are close to me know that about me. Everything's modified. I go, how did you do that then, mate? Why does that sound so good? I thought, yo! That's like going into the cocaine laboratory and trying to like work out the ratio. Then dudes will shoot you, man. You don't do that. You get me? Just enjoy the damn product. Just be high on the soul for whatever you're going to do, wibbly wobbly, whatever it is, yeah. So, yeah. No, not promoting thingy. Class A's. This is Radiation, the number one station for the Asian invasion. Water distiller has turned on. Should have turned it on at 6. I got the damn thing wet and really panicked and worried about having an electric shock. Warnings were given to me last night. I've got to be careful that I don't get stabbed on the doorstep by some... Anyway, I'll be... Buy some Janani. Well, I've got to be careful, man. It's true. I don't do nothing wrong. I do all this stuff sensible. I do a lot of prayers, even though I've missed prayers for like 1.5 days, which isn't cool. Normally, I do a prayer in the morning, have a shower, do the prayer. But lately, I just don't lose faith, you know. Like, I pretty much almost lost faith, man, the other day. And where you lose faith, that ain't cool. Come close to losing faith. I get it. We can just have that one doubt, just for like a millisecond. You have a doubt, and that millisecond of a doubt is enough time for whatever it is, man, the jantar-mantar, whatever evil thing, to try and jump into your shell. For I don't need this first thing in the morning. So now I'm on it in terms of the prayer, and I need to this track. I'm in love with this track. Beautiful. I'm so blessed yet to have a beautiful voice waking me up. Suede, suede, thinking, saying, Nakamiya! Obed this hour! To wake me up. I would have slept through, you know. I'm not even kidding. I would have woke up at 10:20 and thought, what is going on? My body literally feels like I did say about the succubus. I know Bande, which don't care if it's a succubus, as long as they get their maze, you know what I mean? They've got their philosophy, which is Mere maze, pure horn, koi pradavani, putani gon. But, nah, that ain't me. I will hit you guys and girls this track, Gangsta Love. I love it. Oh my god. Rest in peace, George Foreman. He passed away yesterday. Oh yeah, rest in peace. Gangsta Love. Any nothing on Radiation, the number one station for the Asian invasion.
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0: That one sounds better than my one, yeah.

0: I doing? Got messages in that flying in, which are messing with my flow. I'm not running my body on coffee because normally at the start of the show, I'll have a coffee, but I haven't done that for the last few shows, even though that was the plan today, to be sort of hyper. But then that's not the worst position. It's not the worst feeling you want to have, is where your legs want to keep on moving, you want to keep on walking, but you're going to be confined to like a chair and a desk. You know what I mean? Imagine that. And think about it. What is the defense mechanism of the coffee plant? Amusement, bewilderment. Any animal comes in, right, starts nibbling on the leaves and the plants, whoever it is, yeah, they literally be bemused, bewildered. You don't want to be having that. That's what I'm trying to get at. Hopefully my voice sounds a lot better right about now. Sorted something out. We've got like old wiring over here, yeah, so I'll sort stuff out after the show with the soldering iron. You meet many people that work in the radio studios, broadcast studios, music recording studios, stuff like that, and they don't know anything about soldering. You're thinking, yo, if you were taught by an old hand to do stuff right, someone who, old hat, yeah, how to do stuff properly, the first thing they would have taught you is you need to save money, you need to make your own custom wires, and you spend like a few days just soldering, and that's what you'll do, literally from morning up until late, you'll be soldering, and your precision will get better and better and better. Mine is absolutely rubbish. I know people that solder sick. Honestly, they're brilliant, man. So yeah, Jay, good morning, amazing brother. How are you feeling? Are you well? He's been doing soldering and fixing stuff as well. He's getting into old vintage sort of retro analog audio components and listening to radio broadcasts and stuff like that, which is really cool. And he's saying he loves the sonic quality because that's what it's about, yeah. You've got to make sure that whatever you said does not come true. And I'm okay. I'll be very, very wary and careful. Not a dimwit, even though I may appear it at times. Have check this. Yes, Barfi, what you saying, man? You good? One more time. Yeah. That.
1: This is John Connor. If you're listening to this.
0: Hata. This is Davinda Betty. You're listening to me. Doing the bargalisms on Radiation, the number one station for the Asian invasion. It's like a mantra thing, yeah. You just drill it into people's heads. This one over here, Taji Jogajizi Glassy. Check it out. Here we go.
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2: I can't be getting thrown off by loads of messages coming in, but it's a blessing, yeah. So, we've got a record label just listening into the show, and they're saying they want to send over five new songs, four Afrobeat songs, and a dance one, one's R&B. Of course, my bro. That's what I'm here to do, mate. I'm here to support ya. That's what we do, like. You know what I mean, mate? That's what we do. Radio, man. This is all the way from the States. So I love that. And, like, I had someone, like, basically saying to me, oh, we love the British accent and everything yesterday. And I was thinking, oh, boy. I thought, that's interesting. I thought maybe that's why my listenership could be kind of, like, kind of okay in the USA, yeah. That's why it could be that sort of way, yeah. But really want to have, like, some proper Indian desi jar. You know what I mean? And it ain't right if your mom ain't carrying it into the living room and she's cussing you at the same time, going, like, a Maya and all the rest of that. Even though I'm not, I'm a workaholic. Try my best. I need to tidy up the show by editing afterwards. I'm just making mistakes regarding my timing. Because working in radio, your timing has got to be quick. You gotta be on point. You gotta move like an octopus. You need tentacles and the rest of that. That's how you gotta do it, man. I am unbeatable. I'm telling you now, I am unbeatable because I was close. I thought to myself, yeah. Devil's fully taken over. I realized, no, man, if I move, I don't want that dude coming over. Next thing you know, the phone rings. As soon as I said that, the phone rings and I thought, oh boy. So I answered it. Called. I thought, nah, I didn't call. It was just, I kind of faltered for like a split second. I thought, oh, I'm okay. I got to try and do prayers now, which is really important to do that. That track, Taji, Jugga Jeezy, Glossy. I like the production on it. Big on production in it. Like, different presenters like different things. They really, really do. Like, I love good production. I really do. Just effort. Song does not have to be 100% perfect, you know. As long as there's some degree of effort in it. Talent, that flipping helps, you know what I mean? I think this song is sick, yeah. But I love Sandu. American made. Let's go.
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0: I don't want to guess. Tell me what the main reason is. He says the same as when you were in, so that we can place spells on people that we couldn't cast spells upon. I'll explain what that means in a minute. I said, okay, one last thing. I've been hearing that you must be an initiated witch now to get a record contract. He said, that's right. He says, many of us that weren't total witches have to be witches now in order to produce music. I said, thank you. The master is a tape about as big as the top of this podium that looks like an overgrown 8-track that the album is cut on and is placed in a machine that produces and presses the records and the 8-tracks and cassettes that you buy. After it's been recorded, it's taken in. This is why a master's cut months in advance before it's released. On the full moon, it's taken in to a temple room about the size of this auditorium that is in every one of the major music companies, behind locked doors up in the executive office, and it's placed on an altar sitting in the north of the room and a pentagram engraved in the floor. And 13 hand-chosen witches and wizards and a coven come in and conjure a principality or a power up, usually Regia or something like that, and order him to tell the demons under him to follow every record and every tape coming off of that master. As I tell many Christian parents, you can go home and count your kids' records, probably yours too, and count how many demons at least are there. If that's too hard for you to believe, I'm sorry. That's why they do it.
1: I don't know Ned Flanders thing. That's like, there's something to that, you know. And he was talking about hand-chosen witches and wizards, yeah. There's a reason why they're flipping hand-chosen. That's what I'm trying to get. They have an ability. Maybe you could be tested as part of the circle, whatever it is. Or even, you don't even know you're part of any circle, or they're trying to pull you into the circle. They will test you. They will send you something on the astral plane to try and screw with you. If you deflect it, and you send it back, that's what I'm trying to get at, man. They're thinking, this guy's like an independent. How's he doing this?
2: You read this book. Are you part of this order?
1: No, none of it, man. I literally spend my life in ritual. Spend your life in ritual, in prayer, whatever you do, and that will bring you success. I mean, look at some of the most successful people. They do something, you know what I mean? And they also have something which is lucky. It could be like the lucky t-shirt. I remember, like, someone said to me before,
2: how come you got that t-shirt on, Dav? I don't like it. It's just, now it's put me off my breakfast. I thought, yo, nothing wrong with the t-shirt, man. The t-shirt's sick.
1: Yeah, there's a hole over here. There's a hole over there. That ain't really showing the belly button. That one's cool. It's the one I make my money in. I thought, how much are you doing?
2: You know what I'm doing, you know what I mean, with the money, like, what all the time.
1: I thought, yeah, man, I'm doing what you're doing in a month. I'm doing it in a day. That's what I'm trying to get at, man. This is my lucky clothes. So then the gangsters turned around and said, we are going to kidnap your brown ass. And we're going to put you in the car. And we're taking you to Manchester because we need to get you some nice proper clothes because you do not look right. Oh, this is my rich money making, what do we call it, lucky clothes, man. Can you believe it? Who else is going to say that? That the gangsters rolled up on him. They're going to put him in the car and take him to Manchester because he has to go clothes shopping. We're sick of him. Anyway. Yeah. We'll have lucky stuff. And stuff which works for us in life. And you got to work out what's, like, lucky for you. Because we've all got something lucky. You know what I mean? It could even be, like, having a living being around you. Could be, like, yeah, Butterfee, that's what I'm trying to say, man. To have something lucky around you. Like me, I'd always have the one dog which would always see the spirit world. You know what I mean? But why is your head moving around? Oh, boy. Or they'd use that dog to test whether someone's got bad energy. Well, maybe I've sometimes got the bad energy. Gotta be careful. I'm like this great big sponge here for the energy. Gotta be careful and learn to shield myself, man. So, spend all your time lifting these heavy weights and in the boxing gym, hitting the bag and all the rest of that, or in the ring, fighting, yeah. But there's another fight here, and it's on the astral plane. So when you have that fight on the astral plane, you gotta be strong. Now me, I do full-on 1980s Apana Sangeet Bhangra dance moves around the demons on the astral plane. Just trust me, that's the one that I am. And that was even confirmed last night by Hail Satan. And he said it's... that is Lucifer. But yeah, he said that. I'm not even kidding. You know my reality. That's what I'm trying to get at. Come on, Dav. Let me hit you guys and girls. What the hell is this? Press this one.
3: Oh, mere khatl ki... पूरी तैयारी कर ली तुमने
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1: That's kind of hardcore. What the hell, man? Oh, Deepya, kidda, how you getting on, man? Salute to London. Salute to the Sorcerer Society. Hope you're all happy, and I hope you're well. And yeah, I am moving towards vegetarianism, like the vast majority of the time. Mom sent over the most beautiful, amazing grelle, which are good for the delle, which compel you to go to the Vasaki Mele and serve those gele and don't end up as anyone's delle and whatever rhymes with that. But yeah, grelle and what the hell, bindia? The most beautiful foods for me. I love that old fresh saag. You know what I mean? I thought grelle is the one. Bindia, wow. Now I totally get it. The Pav's kitchen is closed. I get it. You know what I mean? But Dav's kitchen is open. So Dav is going to be doing that and sorting it out, man. That's what I'm about. I am unbeatable. Remember that. You only lose when you give up in your heart. That's when you lose, you know. I remember the feeling of loss, yeah, where like I had a university assignment due. I'm working 14-hour shifts, yeah. I'm doing nights. I'm like a zombie. I'm like, I can't get it in for noon. The deadline is noon and you just feel sick. Your heart's hurting. You're throwing up under pressure. You just want to sleep. So you sleep for 3 or 4 hours and something in your dream turns around and says, Dav, you need to pass this damn law degree. You need to pass this thing, man. You get up and you razz it, man. You taz it, man. You work quick through this assignment. You get it in now. And then you submit it at 11:59 and you get it in and then you crash out. That's what I'm trying to get at, man. Oh, you come close to giving up, but you just don't give up, no matter what it is. Because you never know how close you were to making it. You just never know. It's the truth, you know. You never, never know. So I see it as your energy to succeed. That's going up against the collective juddy, suddy, booty, nuzzard cloud of you can't do it, you're not one. She does better than you. Look at Preetam, you know what I mean? Check it out, she's sorted now, look at the car. Oh, the gandhi there, there's the gandhi hanging in the bus pass, we gold plated. I thought, yo. Nah, man, everyone has their moment in it. So yeah, that's what I'm trying to get at. This is the Bhangra Breakfast Show, I'm supposed to be playing out tracks. I'm running on my own energy, which is mad, you know what I mean? Not the coffee energy or any sort of carbohydrate energy. So let's see how long this thing lasts. Last track you heard was called American Made by Love Sandhu, yeah. And this one is Shopping List. For those of you into your design labels, Leo Garibal. Leonization. I love that. Enjoy.
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0: Denzel said to me a few minutes ago, he said, at your highest moment, be careful. That's when the devil comes for you.
1: Boy, that's kind of true, you know. And talking about Will, he's coming over to Wolverhampton, you know what I mean? Can you imagine that? Like, can you imagine if he has any interactions with the people over here? That'd be sick. Well, it's my time, yes, not you. Oh, I used to watch you and I was growing up, you know what I mean? I thought, yo, that's sick. So my sisters have said that the only seats available now are the ones where you're standing up. I thought, okay. Then I heard some, like, Goody talking about it at Tesco's the other day when I was trying to get the discounted, like, chocolate muffin thing. And she said, she can't wait. So I thought to myself, yo, you got the ticket, that's sick. So I'm going to start living a little bit more. And in the world of radio, I do get invited to a lot of stuff, you know, but a lot of it's like London-based stuff. A lot of London-based stuff. Oh, that means always flying down to London, which is cool. Because temporarily I'm sort of like out of London at the moment, but I'm still doing the show, putting the work in, charting. Hopefully I do hit number one on this one. That'd be really, really cool. The good thing about the charts is you get to check out other presenters. Yeah, like, and you get to listen to their show sometimes. And you think, yeah, it's just nice to hear, listen to someone else's voice rather than your own. I love that. I rarely, rarely ever do that. I'm just stuck in my own sort of, in my own lane, and that's what I'm about. But yeah, that track. Dropping list. Leo Garibal on Radiation, the number one station for the Asian invasion. Like me. My money goes to my tools, innit? So I used to have loads. Anyone who knows me from the past knows I've got like nice garments. I used to have nice garments, but them days are not over. I've either got like, actually nowadays I've got like sort of casual clothes, which are kind of nice, yeah. I've got those. Oh, doing my best. Come on, Dav Boost. Go. New music at radiation.london, by the way. Or Punjabi with an A at radiation.london. Whatever you love doing in life, do that damn thing. You know what I mean? So last night, got messages in that flying in. Basically trying to say, well, what is it about you? Like, why do you have so many people floating around you? Sort of thing. I'm like, well, maybe it's because this energy pattern, that's all it is. People are inspired to do something. Maybe there was like a little, is it TikTok or Instagram clip or something yesterday where the person was saying, if you're around someone who ain't doing it in life, you know what I mean? Not doing it as in like LL Cool J doing it, but like doing it as in like doing it. I don't know why I'm going with this, but I know where I'm going with this, but it sounds weird. But if you're around someone who's actually making moves, yeah. Got more of a probability of making your own moves. That's what I'm trying to get at, man. But if you're around people which are like, nah. Come on, Bobs. Let's go have a glassy, man. Aja. This fit uppity, man. Yo, she's always sits on the chair over there, man. She's banging, man. She'll be here in 10 minutes. But yo, so you've been scoping out the uppity who sits on the chair, who'll be there in 10 minutes. You know what I mean? I thought, yo, is that your life? That's what you're about. You're going to sit there and observe. No, man. No. When you do your real work, yeah. And you glow, and when you glow, people gravitate towards you. That is what it's about. That's what I'm trying to say, and that's me. I love music. I want to play the piano. You know what I mean? I want to play the bass guitar. I want to do singing. So, be relocating studio soon, and hopefully have a place which is like where I can do singing. That'd be really cool, yeah. Let me hit you guys and girls with this track, Desi Boys by Gippy Garibal.
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0: Granger was super smart, and that fits the profile of other people that have disappeared that I've written about. He was not suicidal in the least.
1: I'm straight, man. That's what I'm trying to get at. That tune. Yes, you boys, give me good a while. Yeah, I'm not training like at a normal gym. I'm just training at home. Every day I'm doing stuff, yeah. And I feel good for it. And I love walking. I did like 11 miles the other day. And the last 2 miles were difficult, man. They're difficult. And it's one of those things where you know you're going to definitely do the 10, 11 miles because you know you've reached your halfway point and no one's going to bail you out. And you got to walk all the way back. So you know you're definitely going to do it. You ain't got a choice. So I did that. It felt beautiful being out in the countryside. And you think to yourself, life is about the little... Well, if music is the space between the beats, yeah. So music is the space between the beats. That's when that your mind or whatever it is, you react or you reflect on what you've just heard, yeah. Just momentarily, yeah, for a split second to appreciate it. Maybe that's what life's about. Those little moments, yeah, between events. Is that life? Or is it a series of events that make up life? Why am I going deep first thing in the morning, man? What's up? I need to have the coffee. I don't think I need to have the coffee. But yeah, literally push-ups, squats. I love squats so much. I love squats. Yeah, it's important to build the legs. Yeah, it's important. And what's very, very important as well, like leg raises, stuff like that. So I'm just doing stuff on my own. I've had no pains in my body. I am good. And no, I never give up, you know. You know, where there's an injustice, you know, sometimes you got to accept that a system is, it's failed, isn't it? So yeah, but what I will do, what is this? Meow. Sit and find out.
2: Thanks for that.
3: You didn't need my help. I'll bet you can do magic. Can't you?
2: Can't do much of anything, really.
3: That's not true. You're more powerful than you know.
1: Boy, there was his auntie, man, and her name was... We used to call her Bargle Auntie Man, because in the morning, at 7 a.m, look out the window, that street was full of drugs, men, you get me, gangsters, all of it. Your house is worth, like, £42,000. And then you got like £80,000 worth of car parked outside. And like, it's like that all the way up and down the street. I thought, why am I living here? Then you realize that the whole family virtually owns every house on the street. And you're like the odd one there. And they're just waiting for you to move out so they can buy that one. But you realize that there was an auntie there. And originally, I called her the Auntie Christ. Yeah. So I thought, she did some weird, creepy stuff. And the way she looks at me, she stares and glares at me from across the road. So then she crossed over the road, not even thinking about like any cars coming up and down. I started like doing like the moonwalk thing, like the fat, slow Punjabi one up the ramp sort of thing. Yeah, it didn't really work, but it kind of got me up the ramp. And then I managed to like make it. But anyway, what I was trying to say, 7 a.m, she walks past the house. What does she do? She always throws the onion over her shoulder, and I think it's her left shoulder or something. I thought, this is sick. And she throws it high, you know. She doesn't care if the onion hits a car. You know what I mean? Like, just doesn't care. She'll just throw the onion. And so the one day... I thought, I need to catch this onion if I can try and catch it. You know what I mean? Then I thought, no, Ben, I touched the onion. So... at the point of throwing the onion, I threw another onion. And the other way, and that really threw her off, you know what I mean? So I thought, wow, whatever tuna jantaramantar you're trying to do to me or anyone like who lives around there, you got to stop. She did say that her husband tries to give her injections or something without her consent, and I thought, wow. So maybe she was a victim of something like that. I don't know. You just don't know. But yeah, if you're ever short of an onion. Have radiation, the number one station for the Asian invasion. This is interesting, right? Talking about that area. Is the gangster bully? Carnivany. on Radiation, the number one station for the Asian invasion.
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0: I've given verdicts in over 200 cases, Joseph. I've never seen people so involved in a case before.
1: It's the religion which keeps them united, I say.
0: It also divides them. How else have we ruled over them for so long?
2: Remember, though, it's a different spirit that animates every shell now. That thing can change as well. So, kido sanj, kido vide. Canada from Correctia. BPR crew. They're sending over tracks. They sent over a whole bunch of tracks. So, I'll play one of those out in a minute. See ya. Just thinking about books. I don't need food when I got sunlight. I'm good. I love that. Just suppresses any hunger, which is nice. This is the coffee. And, I took off about 18 minutes off my time doing the 10 miles walking to the day, which is good. That was even without a coffee thing in my body. So I want to see. But then again, with the fat loss, you want to keep in a certain zone in it. It's not about jogging it, whatever it is. You want to just basically keep at a steady pace. Do you? But in the fat burning zone, that's what I'm trying to get at, man. Because we carried a trauma. Someone else said that to me like a long time ago. And this dude was like a shapeshifter guy, man. And he said it to me, he goes, "You're carrying all the trauma." I thought, yo, okay. And I wouldn't accept things back then. But nowadays, I'm just accepting it that maybe I am. Website's working fine. There's the app for radiation as well, by the way. That you can check out on Google Play for Android. Just type in radiation and you will see that we have our own app. Even though we don't have it for the iPhone yet, and I did say I'll sort it out, I'm doing things one by one. I've got a massive backlog, because don't forget, I'm contending with huge amounts of music from different genres coming in. Even from some of the biggest artists, you'd have a shock. That comes in from their labels, or the labels they're signed to. So, try and listen to as much as I can. Let me hit you guys and close with a track. This one over here, right, yeah, is called Car Culture. I love that. Cousin Bob's got this sick car. It's like a muscle car. Is it a Pontiac thing? It's a dragster. It's a dragster car with them huge back wheels, which is like stupidly quick. Like, I don't know, it's like 1,000 brake horsepower. It's like an old school car, but they've bred it into a dragster. So Bob's, that beautiful message, that really hit my heart a lot. Let's go. Suki Dosange, the BPR crew, dear bro. Thank you for sending over the repertoire. And eventually, he decides to play the track.
3: 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Bargle Asian.
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0: The four top diseases that kills our children, our young adults right now, are brain tumors, thyroid cancer, testis cancer, rectal cancer, everywhere we put our cell phones.
1: Running stuff with wires over here. Got that Faraday cage thing over the smart meter. Because you know, say anything that says smart in front of it, whether it be a smart TV, whether it be a smartphone, this, that, and other. You know, say that ain't for people which are too smart. You gotta be careful, man. And people like convenience in it. But then you gotta think, many people go because of the big C, so you gotta be careful. And I know, Lloyd, what you're thinking, the big C, but it's other big C, you gotta be careful. BPR crew, our culture, Saki Dosanjh, and Radio Asian, the number one station for the Asian invasion. Let me hit you guys and girls with another track here as I get my brain sorted out and check on the state of the water distiller. Whether I can pull off a coffee, but then again, do I need to?
2: May as well.
1: I love this track by Raf Sabera. Still charming. The EP, She Loves Me. Every track is so different on that. I love it.
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1: Never let you go. Angles. AP Tillon. Omalay. He's dabbing radiation. I'm in the kitchen, right, listening to the track, right, at the same time. And I'm revving the damn coffee grinder machine. Like I'm revving my car. I miss my cars a lot, you know. So what am I doing? I need to sort this out. Step this damn thing up, man. Miss the old M5. You know, and I'll just have the whole damn collection of them. Why not? So why would I want to humble myself? Because the reality I'm in. No, you're going to have the things that you want in life, you know. I talk to someone beautiful, amazing every day. And basically, they're like, I just spent this much on a pillow. It's £120 or £140. Yo, do it, man. It's a good thing you did that. That's what I'm trying to say. I'm all for it. You think I'm the sort of bum that's turning around to you and saying no? I'm saying get the £1,200 damn pillow. Do it because you're on this earth. You work damn hard. Go get those things, man. Go get them. That's the bum that I am. You know what I mean? And the people around me, they're like real go-getters, yeah. But me, myself, I just put my money towards my tools, yeah, because I'm not in that position right about now. But me, yeah. I think once you had an old M engine, you don't really want to. M engine is just sick. The old ones are, man. They're badass, man. Naturally aspirated. That's cool. You want to slap a supercharger on it, you can do that as well. But yeah, that's what I want to get back on at some point. Well, a few battles. Well, I've lost, basically. And the feeling of loss, right? It's a time for reflection, innit? But am I the guy to lay down? No way. That ain't me, man. But it was an opportunity for those people. Show the truth.

0: two colours, basically, yeah. As to... It's had to show that they failed in their duties. That's what I'm trying to get at. And I get it. Some people just don't have backbone in life to stand for what's right. They don't have that to stand for what's right at all. They're literally... One thing, yeah, which is important is honesty. Like, you know, like if you are that sneaky sort of person, right? And if you wrong someone that way by doing shady moves as well, yeah. Maybe there's a spirit around that, which will then block you going ahead in life, you know what I mean? So if you stay in truth, it's what I get told on the phone, Dav, you've got grace, you move in grace, your decisions are just graceful the way you are, you do stuff. Yeah, it may seem like a weakness at the time or whatever it is, but I mean, you care for people. And that grace provides a shield. When people look back and reflect on that day where something happened, they go, yo, that guy was like literally took an L. He took the loss, man. And we gained in a way. So yeah, you gotta be honest to other people and you gotta be in truth as well, because then you may actually get the things what you want in life. That's what it is. So, yeah, man. Until I get the M5, I'll be like revving the coffee grinder like it's an M engine. Anyway. All right, Bengals. Let me hit you guys and girls with this track over here. Good lay, Zakhtar. Girl anthem. Let's go.
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0: because everything has been weaponized to work against you and God's truth. 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
1: Gurdlaz Akhtar, Deep Jandu, Girl Anthem, and Radiation, the number one station for the Asian invasion. I got barristers listening to the show. I got baristas listening to the show. I'm making this mad, bad boy coffee. I normally swerve the coffee because it messes with my sleep, yeah, and I don't like that. And I give you that reason regarding the defense mechanism of the coffee plant, which I learned like a long time ago. So, and if that thing runs our stock markets and the rest of that, you know, and our legal systems and the civil service, everyone's running on coffee, what sort of decisions are we making? And I am a decision maker, believe it or not. I shouldn't have said that on the show, but I will edit that out. But, yeah, coffee, lots of toffee, too much sugar, lost weight, quite a bit of weight actually, put on muscle, quite a bit of muscle because of the training, not lifting weights at the gym, just using two dumbbells over here, and a lot of walking. I love the walking so much, I love the sunlight, the countryside, so it's good. I'm doing good in that regard. Oh, it feels like I got heavier, but I actually haven't. It's muscle, which is nice, yeah. Got a long way to go. Maybe in about 522 years, I could be a good-looking radio presenter. A face for radio, Dab. Thanks. Yeah, someone said to me, how do you do it? What do you mean, how do I do it? But all the stuff that you're doing, that, how are you doing it? Despite everything that's going on. Oh, bro, listen hard, you know, to what I'm saying. This whole thing, you just gotta look deep in your heart, yeah, look deep and say, what do I love doing more than anything? Do that damn thing, do it. And that creates this huge ball of energy, and you need to move quick with that ball of energy to apply it to the next thing, so that increases the chances of success. Or if you want to, you can throw that ball of energy onto somebody else and then get someone else to take a photo or capture it. And you can see that person energized for those few seconds or split second, their face is in shock. So I remember I went to visit my friend in hospital in London. And I hope he's okay now. And she knows the story. And go get the bad energy off you right about now. Because his wife was basically telling him, you can't have these biscuits, you can't have this, can't have that. But yo, because he asked me on the phone, he goes, Dav, can you get me these, like, the old, I don't know what, I can't remember what they're called, man, but they're like chocolate oaty biscuits, yeah, they're sick in it. I thought, yo, get them, get some of those and get the McVitie's ones, the chocolate ones, yeah, he wants those ones as well. He wanted dark chocolate ones, I think. And his wife clocked, I had this stuff on me, the contraband, you know what I mean? And, but she's doing it for his own good, yeah, I get it. Shift off the energy of his Janani, off him. I go, yo, watch this. I rub my hands together now. Rub the hands together. Put my hands behind the back of my head. Then I pull this ball of energy, like a basketball, from behind my head. Pulled it over the top of my head. Passed up Punjabi nose. Down. Well, wrong way, yeah. Pulled it all the way down. And past the thingy and past the knees. And I threw the ball. And when I threw the ball across the other side of the hospital ward, like the room thing, yeah, this fan just dropped on the floor. It's like an oscillating fan. It just went, tsh, and the nurse crapped herself and all was in shock. He's like, yo. He's like, that's very weird. That's what he's in, that's, because I must admit, that's very, very unusual. Very, very weird. He goes, wow. He's in shock. That happened. So it's like an energy ball. So maybe energy leaves your body via vortex field, so which rotate counterclockwise from the top of your head. So I thought, okay, this is cool. I'm learning all about all this stuff now, vortex fields, because what was I saying? There was a goodie, and she's the dance for the bande, right? Like the mujra thing, but like the non-Asian one. And she didn't want that gundy, dirty, pervy, lecherous energy on her body before she goes to see her children. So she said to the one dude that like communicates with me via email, she's like, what can I do about it? He said to her, sit outside on a chair, get a bucket of water and a flannel, dip the damn flannel in the bucket of water and spin the thing counterclockwise above your head. Then, as you're doing it, that takes away the bad energy and you wring it out, shifted off all the bad energy. So that's just like one method. There's someone I was talking to the other day that said that their son, all I said to her, I just mentioned it. I go, yo, I heard this crazy thing, you know. I says, what is it? I go, I heard that like people get an egg and they paint it black and they rub it over the body and they'll throw the egg. She did it on her son. She goes, it's got rid of him. He's way better. I thought, wow, there could be something to this. It could be quackery. It could be tuna, John West tuna. But I swerve away from all the rest of that stuff, but at least learn to recognize it without being consumed by it. You don't want to be consumed by it. And no, I have not had the coffee. That thing's in the other room. I've still got to like do all the cafeteria thing and sort that thing out. Energy. So yeah, going back to it, bro, do what you love doing and don't let no one pull the energy of yours and use that for the next success. That's what you got to do. And if you've got to be a hermit like me that swerves people, I don't chat to no one. I swerve people. Even though the phone blows up at night time, and even then I try and avoid people then, because I know it's true, yeah. Because people can't work out what it is. What is it about you while you're doing it? I go, you've got it too. You just got to do it. Don't be confined to your reality that you're in, your situation that you're in. Because when you fully lock into that, you'll stay where you are. That's what I'm trying to get at. Anyway, I know I'll never be rich and famous. I'm not interested in that. No one knows my shakal anyway. Thodji Gandhiya. Bit of sabban helps, innit? Actually, let me find that thing. Where is it? Let me find it.
2: Gandhi shakal.
1: Yeah, man. You can spend like £520 on different expensive creams and the rest of that and go and get certain therapies, but you still got the
2: Gandhi shakal. Gandhi shakal.
1: Anyway, I'm really enjoying that button. One more time.
2: Gandhi shakal.
1: Right. What I'll do is hit you guys and girls with the next track, right? Press the thing, right? It was Rich and Famous by Jasmine Sandlers. Come on, Sandy. Add more fusion. Let's do this.
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0: Rich and Famous, Jasmine Sandler, Navan Sandu, and more fusion and radiation, and number one station for the Asian Invasion. I love the track. I love the productions, particularly like the last third of it as well. I thought that's beautiful, the last quarter maybe. I thought, wow. I think it'd be a crime to present a radio show and not play out a track by Sidhu. Rest in peace, yeah. Pav, this goes out to you. This goes out to Bodhi. You know, like, you just need it for your soul, innit? So, yeah. This one is called Attach. There's an explicit lyrics warning on the entire show, by the way. I think I did say the word Sundi on the earlier on. That has many interesting connotations here. Sundi rhymes with Bundi. The Bundi. Gundi. Gundi. Gundi. Oh, you got your own ones in your head. Come on.
1: 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Bagel Asian.
2: Still bangles.

0: Hatch. Rest in peace, Sidhu. Learning so much about Sidhu from Pav. Thank you so much. Learning loads, actually, yeah. Learning loads and loads and loads and loads. Because I'm that guy. If I don't know about something, I'll ask about it. That's what I'm trying to say. So I've got a great team around me. Lloyd, what are you saying, my amazing bro? He's just talking about the radio show yesterday, Timmy Late last night. He's like, yep. Dav, you are killing it. And the energy you bring to the office and the energy you bring to my life and the rest of that, I thought, yo. Cousin Bob sent me this amazing message here as well. You know, sometimes when you feel low in your heart, you listen to these messages. You think, yo, yeah, man, wow. And you look at the support you have. And I've got this problem because of the things that I've been through. I don't accept the support around me. And as a result of that, could have had someone amazing standing by my side, you get me? If no, like, I had the mustache on that, which is cool. But yeah, man, so that's my own loss. Yeah, I take the L on that one, but I learned a lesson. I've got to stop being the way I am, because you know, throughout life, you know who's going to scenario you if they do something for you in it later on. You think, nah, I'd rather not take the assistance on that one. Or where certain people should have done their duties and they never did their duties, you know what I mean? You think, yeah. Or literally, you just do all the stuff on your own. So you're so used to dealing with serious bad situations on your own. You just go quiet and deal with stuff on your own and process, yeah. But me, I learned a lesson. So, about accepting help and I want to be in Shimla, that's where I want to go. Nitesh, aka Nick, I love this tune, yeah. New, but it's just sick. Let's go.
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0: It was always just pictures to me. But I didn't shine like you. Nobody shines like you. So you in that damn hotel, you was like a million watt battery all plugged in. And it ate it up. You made it real. Started as soon as you walked through the door. Can't do nothing about that, I'm sorry to tell you, but you're not a child. You're older now. Much older in a way. You gotta hear this. World's a hungry place. And the darkest things are the hungriest, and they'll eat what shines. Swarm it like mosquitoes or leeches. Can't do nothing about that. What you can do is turn what they come for against them.
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2: 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I was literally just thinking about prayer. So, prayer in unison. So let's say you got some fully charged people now. You're thinking, well, what's the difference between a fully charged and a depleted person?
3: That's a good question, actually, yeah.
2: But let's say I can tell, and hopefully if you're listening into the show, you can tell. Maybe it could be just physical exhaustion, mental exhaustion, what have you. But what I'm thinking is when the devil calls on the phone and he tells you something, you need to act on it, Dav. Because that's right, like last night.
3: Everything's playing out correctly, like he said. So yeah, that's real talk. So I've got to be careful. So stay in prayer, yeah. That's what we got to do. We've got to stay in prayer. Got to stay in ritual. Got to stay in prayer and be damn careful. That's what we got to do. Got a whole bunch of people together and they're all focused on one thing, yeah. At the same time, like whatever it is, of course, it'll have an impact if you all do a prayer. I mean, there is something to it. The men that stare at goats. Let's say prayer. So you got to be fully charged. And it's important to be fully charged as well. Very important to be fully charged. Let me hit you guys and girls with the next track. Because I failed my coffee, yeah. Found this beautiful, amazing way to make coffee, yeah. But I just didn't have the particular component that I needed. Let's roll. This one over here is called Routine by Suk Kang.
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0: Radiation, the number one station for the fog of the Asian.
1: Sonia, jatt da te phir jaffai hunda je.
2: Lavi kesra, hun peche phasan gaye, hun chak.

all the banks are broke. They're broke because we have a system called fractional reserve banking, which means that banks can lend money that they don't actually have. It's a criminal.

cost of money. It's central banks that manipulate interest rates, Commissioner. And plus, underneath all this, we talk loosely about deposit guarantees. So when banks go broke through their own incompetence and chicanery, the taxpayer picks up the tab. It's theft from the

0: Did I get in trouble for that one?
1: No. You to like. Why are you the way you are?
0: Oh, I'm hitting multiple countries at the same time now.
1: And I love it. I love it.
0: As I'm getting older, I'm learning to manage situations and my energy a little bit better, yeah, kind of. So, it's also freaky how certain things happen and where things are said. One of my closest brothers from another mother, yeah. He's one of the best tarot card readers, yeah, in the South. And I knew him before all this stuff, yeah. Like when you have a phone call with him, it's like a reading, and he gave me a specific warning twice last night on the phone. I spoke about it earlier on the show. And I think that thing came close today. You've got to be careful. That's what I'm trying to get at, man. And again, do we manifest things into our reality with our thought process? Yeah. Visualization plus sufficient quantum energy plus undivided focus is realization. Fully charged, just trust me, I'm on it. Even he confirmed I'm very, very powerful on the astral plane. Need to be kind, and that's how I get through my days. Yeah, I say that I'm the guy who sits in the crocodile's mouth and plays with the damn teeth, just chats to the crocodile. That's me, man. Gotta be more careful, because one day that mouth could close on me, innit? So yeah. Have radiation, the number one station for the Asian invasion. Trying to plans for the tonight are different. I had this mad coffee, and this thing could keep me awake for a while tonight, but I'm gonna use that awakeness, yeah, for editing and getting the show out there, and hopefully it charts and does really, really well. I wanna hit you with the old school track. That's what I'm thinking about. That's what I need right about now. The advert.
2: Are you having a hard time at home? Are you sick of being told what you can and can't eat? Or do your parents generally want you out of the house? Or maybe you've been busted smoking the funky stuff.
3: Yeah, I'm smart man. I don't know what
4: it is.
3: Then you should know this girl that I'm going to, right?
2: Maybe your parents think you don't go to the temple enough.
3: Amrit Chakna Amrit. But I didn't know what it was. Amrit Dhamma Dhamma Dhamma Dhamma Dhamma Dhamma.
2: Do your parents refuse to accept you as their own?
3: Jada kiss girl. Kutya Kaminia. Then you know what it changed. Kita Haga. Hospital the bitch. Mere Sandana. The terror made Lekha Dhamma Parihaga.
2: Maybe your girlfriend is not welcome in the house. Are you sick of screaming out loud?
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0: Do you have anybody in mind?
1: Yeah. Andy.
0: Who is Andy?
1: Prince Andrew. Just him and I. On an island all alone. Running naked and making love.
0: That's some imagination.
2: That clip is mad. I was working at night and all of a sudden I came back and I thought, I can't even sleep. Oh, I was fully charged from all the music

0: track I played that by Jazz.
1: Yeah.
0: That Mad Bullion just played out. Like, this track that I'm about to play next. It was my money track, you know what I mean? We all have that and it resonates with you, or me, resonates with me. And you'll have your one when you're flying and doing good. And it reminds you of that. You could have the track where you fell in love with someone, and every time you hear that, even 40 years down the line or whatever it is, well, I'm not that old yet, but it'll take you back to that moment, innit? So it's true, you have no control over that. Interesting, isn't it? You can learn all the kung fu you want to, but the song can get to you. Then you learn about kirtan, the power of it. There you go, and there's so many stories, yeah, that I've read in the Ten Masters, which talk about that. How it softened people's hearts. For me, kirtan mere hare bade.
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0: Don't want to be messing around with them Masons now, boy.
1: Boy! Yeah. 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

0: kind of like doing okay, and I'm loving it. Am I the most professional presenter? Who knows? But I know I put this thing up on my WhatsApp, where basically I got nominated in 2022 at the UK Banger Awards as best presenter, and I'm the only independent on the list, meaning I'm like the small fry guy. But it was an honor to be there. Even had the BBC Asian Network on there. So, which is kind of sick. Yeah, I didn't win it. But you never know, do you? Mwahaha. I better play at the damn tracks. That's what I'm trying to do. Like the ones on the poster and support people. Shin Cobra. I know that brother from East London when I was there. This is his track, Shakin Gobruya, on Radiation, the number one station for the Asian invasion. Osibitere Frendia.
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0: Radiation, the number one station for the boggle, for the Asian. Boggle Asian.
1: It's amazing when your brain zones into your work, you know what I mean? When you actually start doing your job. It's nuts. But I'm doing it. I'm doing it. I'm doing it. I'm doing it. So that is Shin Cobra with Shaquin Gobru on Radiation, the number one station for the Asian invasion. When I was like part of the Desired Effect band, I remember like Shin Cobra like being on stage in Ilford and him just smashing it, man. I thought, yo, that was sick. You know, getting to see him perform with his band, which is cool. So I had my own little band thing that I was part of. It was really cool. Doing my own little sound. It was nice, man. I have those memories in it. So let me hit you guys and girls with the next track. This one's been sent over by 3Q Records, 3Q Media, Indie. Are you happy and are you well? Dera Diwana, Arms Mataru, DXL. I like DXL sound, you know what I mean? Let's roll with it.
0: Radiation, the number one station for the boggle, for the Asian. Boggle Asian.
2: DXL.

0: Hey, this
1: this
0: is
1: is Smoking
0: Martha,
1: Martha,
0: and
1: and
0: you
1: you're
0: are
1: listening
0: listening
1: to
0: to
1: Radiation,
0: Radiation,
1: the
0: number
1: number
0: one
1: one
0: station
1: station
0: for
1: for
0: the
1: the
0: Asian
1: Asian
0: invasion.
2: Adiwana, what the hell happened with the energy boost over there, man? I gotta be careful with coffee. It suddenly boosts me, makes me talk fast. With me, one of the key things is regulating energy, my own energy, because it's like a lot. So that's why I like walking. It kind of like stabilizes me, which is good. Arms Mataru and DXL. Thank you, 3Q Media, 3Q Records. Very, very blessed. Am I the kind of bandar to take the L? Sometimes you gotta take the L. Sometimes you gotta take it. And you gotta analyze the situation where all the cards are stacked against you. You take it. And then you learn and then you improve, you know what I mean? So, yeah. And you have that inner warrior in it to get stuff done. That's what I'm trying to get at, man. Where you're righteous. Playlist is massive. I was up working till 1, I think, in the morning, yeah. And I said I'd be done for like midnight, but I wasn't. It was panic and a worry. Got so much stuff being sent over. This one, I was going to play it weeks ago, but I've been off because I have to work 2 Saturdays every 6 months. So as a result of that, I've missed out 2 shows, yeah. And I thought that's going to have a massive impact on my listenership, which is not great. But at least they're out the way. So I can be consistent for all of you. So I'm just grateful. So should you want to message in, just drop me the message via Instagram. You know what I mean? For Radiation. There's TikTok as well, for Radiation as well. RADIASIAN. Plus you also have app as well. Because that's got like an email facility on the app. You got the website as well. Radiation.London. Radiation.world got hacked. So that redirects to .London, which is cool. Story of my life. All my social media gets hacked and deleted. Especially when you're doing really, really well. Typical, innit? But thinking more on the lines, yeah. This Silver Finger Singer. I love this track, yeah. Agasha Rek. Let's do it. Nala Kara.
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2: You are the Resistance. Akash Arek and Silverfinger sing that brother man. Salute to him. He does a lot, you know. He does a lot, man. And he's got like a signed painting gear from Ian Brown, which is sick. Come on. It's really like weird to have a relationship where like you get told off sort of every day for your sort of like failings, or not failings, but like, step it up, Dav. What are you doing? I'm like, that's true. Why have I got to relegate myself to being this meek individual? But I'm not that guy. Really, I'm not. Okay, this one, love it. It's by Salute VJ Kedar. Times Music India, Speed Records. It's got Ishant, Assassin, and Jagseed on it. It's called Carolina. You see on the poster for the show, there's a Singh dressed in pink. He looks wicked, man. I thought, yo. Who uses the word wicked nowadays, man? 1992, but yeah. Let's go.
3: 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Bagel Asian.
2: Oh, yeah.

0: Yeah, big respect, original Dan Raja, Apache, and big enough Radiation. Yeah, the number one station for the Asian invasion. You see, listen to me, Apache Indian, the equation. Dan Raja, seen anytime we come, so we do it live and direct. Big up, Dev, number one DJ. We say, number one up on the radio station, Radiation for each and everyone. Big up, Dev, the style and fashion from Apache Indian, the Dan Raja. Pop, pop, pop.
1: Why? Yeah, to actually have that salute from Apache is amazing. Yeah, that last track which you just heard was called Carolina by Shant, Assassin, and Jugseed. Love it. I love the mix on it. I love the low end on it. Depends what headphones you use, you know what I mean? I love this part of the job. It's escapism. The work of the soul, yeah. That's what it is. You get to come alive, yeah. Do the stuff you're meant to do. Despite whatever challenges and hurdles, yeah. Because that, how you handle challenges and how you handle hurdles, that's like your test, isn't it? Because you've got to tell yourself every day, this is a test. How do I behave? How do I respond? How do I feel? That's what it is. Have I done anything wrong? Do I take the L? I mean, that's what you think. You analyze yourself. Yeah, it's important to do that, man. So, Vinder J, the amazing Apache Indian. Like I said, I would have played it out a few weeks ago, but I missed two shows because of work. Got to pay the bills, innit? Dil Dirani. Dirani. Okay, let's do it. Here we go. Bangra Mix.
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1: No, we're gonna give this one like the proper thingy, man. 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

0: Radiation, the number one station for the boggle for the Asian. 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
1: I met Davinder J years ago. When I was younger, maybe about 28, 29, 27, 26, counting down, but it was around in my late 20s. I think so. There used to be a pub in Blakenall, and I met him there. So he was both into music. Very, very humble, down-to-earth guy. You know what I mean? I thought, yeah, both we were both into music. I was hardcore into Logic here. I was like literally the most simplest rig I was running. So it would have been like an Apogee Duet into a Mac Pro and the Korg M3 and the Rode K2. And I was just literally just producing using that. So it just felt so nice to have a workstation to work with, which I still have today. I love having those tools. And when I was in mix engineering, sound engineering, whether it's school in London, they basically told me, they go, the only reason why I went to the school basically, because you know when you're like a sick driver, yeah, and then you have to go and do your driving test. That's what the situation was like with me. They go, yo, you are sick at production. You're already BBC introducing anyway in the Asian network. You're sick at what you do. I learned all these rules. I learned how many bad habits I got. Or like, if you learn like music production with me, you'll be driving the car, steering it with your foot, smoking a doobie. That's how you're doing stuff, but you're smashing it and you got the fastest track time. And that's the kind of guy I am. That's how I get stuff done. And that's how I did it. So I had to learn like, oh my God, I've been doing it this dodgy way, but I've been getting stuff done. And I said, if I don't get the top grade over here and the thing that I'm meant to be doing like in my whole life, like my whole work, the reason why my shell's animated, then what's the damn point? So I told him that. So yeah. Last track, Dildi Rani, Apache Indian, Davinder J, on Radiation, the number one station for the Asian invasion. Let me hit you with this one over here. Beautiful You, by Bubble Rai. Check it out.
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0: Hey everyone, this is Reveal, and you're listening to Radiation, the number one station for the Asian invasion.
1: Yeah, to all those to Narnia who have that philosophy, mere maze pure hon, koi parwaah nahi banda kaun, you can keep away from me now, because I stay in prayer, and if you're not going to meet me with the prayers, that's what I'm about, man. You know what I mean? Literally. That's how it is. And that filters many, many people which have those sort of like dirty intentions, the bully nazara sort of thing, you know, Gandhi Ak. I went walking like, I think it was the day before yesterday, yeah. And I thought I'll pit stop at mum's, yeah, to see how mum is, have a cup of Indian tea and just touch base sort of thing, yeah. Because I was wearing shorts and I remember my mum, dirty sex legs. I thought, what the hell? Wouldn't even let me in the house. She was, Agi gachi paya. I thought, Agi gachi paya. I thought, nah. I thought, forget it. I'm going. So what I did wrong, I stopped the actual step counter thing, mapped my walk. So I would have had that extra mile on the stats, but it's not about the stats. It's about literally, you know what your body did. So I thought, I know it's difficult. That last 2 miles were damn hard, but the last mile, wow. I did it. So I learned a lesson that day, you know, from an amazing soul, basically about expectations and targets, yeah. Because I basically set myself up for failure. No. I'm successful, but I basically have, I aim really, really high. And then I feel like disheartened if I don't hit it. So I push myself and I hurt myself to do stuff. I said, I'll aim for 5 miles, yeah. So that's what we agreed, 5 miles. Got to the five, then got the 6, 7, 8, 9, 10. Then ended up doing 11. Boosted, so that's a different energy pattern. I've always been that guy, if you aim for the moon and you miss, you end up in the stars, yeah. That's how I've always been regarding everything and everything I apply myself to. Maybe not relationships, yeah, but pretty much everything I apply myself to, I'm good at. How about that? Yeah. I'm strong on the astral plane. And should the demon come near me, I always send it back, you know. You ain't coming in over here now. You can stand over there on the edge of the garden. If you want a little bit of roti, so, let me hit you with this. This is G Sony, right? May he on the vocals, such a beautiful voice, yeah. Flagstar. And Shraddha Sharma, this is The Bar. T-A-B-A-A-H. Where you been all night? I've been at The Bar.
2: 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Bargle Asian.
1: That's the first time during the damn show I think I've said sorry. So I'm training that out of me. Thank you.

0: opening my pineapple. Looking very good, very nice.
1: I am so blessed to have the amazing Brother Hardeep just dropping me messages every morning. It's just an honour to actually have that. So press the button now. Track the bar. G Sorney, an absolutely amazing music producer. I'd love to get an interview with G Sorney. Hopefully, when I am a good enough presenter, I will have an audience with G Sorney. Yeah. Mehi on the vocals. Yeah, his vocals. Wow. Flagstar and Shraddha Sharma on Radiation, the number one station for the Asian Invasion. Check out Laconic, LACONIC. EP. Garu Music, GHRU Music. There's talent in it. Let me hit you guys and girls with this track, right? 2 hours, 54 minutes in. I've got to edit this thing down to 3, you know. This is live. This track is beautiful, you know. Tell me, got an Ojala, yeah. One Republic and Icky, let's go.
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1: 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And Ojla, One Republic and Icky on Radiation, the number four station. Tell me. I love the track. I love it. Do you know what I was going to play out, right? This is a track from a brother. Yeah, he's an amazing fighter. He actually is. He's like a real pit bull in the ring. And like that element of him, wow, it carries across to other elements of his life. So that's what we're here to do. We're here to support our brothers and sisters who put the work in. He puts the work in. Pandemic. My time with Raj. Check it out. And listen to the lyrics here, what he's saying. Here we go.
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2: That was Time with Raj. Pandemic. See the lyrics there? That's what I'm trying to get at, man. Very, very true. Dav, Radiation, the number one station for the Asian invasion. Gotta hit you with this. Called Motion for Twin Beats. The artwork is really interesting for it. It's like a rose being handed over, but it's actually a heart, a real human heart. I thought, wow, that's kind of like, that can be twisted in a dark way. I thought, yo, that's sick. Very, very clever. Check it out. Tap the brain. Come on, activate it right about now.
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2: Normally, I'm depleted of energy right about now at the end of the show, but I think some running on the coffee. I need to use it to my advantage and just get some miles in. On the walk in, or just do some crazy exercises. Just been doing squats. Love squats, yeah. Not like loads of them, but I just thought, you gotta be careful with your form in it. And even on the push-ups or press-ups, I've slowed them down to make it more difficult for me. I've got a long way to go regarding my fitness, because I used to be like mega fit when I was younger. And I just thought I need to focus on that. Because we animate our shell to do work, so we gotta look after our shell as well. But so many people spend so much time on their shell, forget to do the work of the spirit. Now imagine that, and that's why they feel incomplete. So you can have this like person walking around looking amazing and peng, but really there's a deadness inside. So you've got to draw a balance, and you've got to allocate your time accordingly. That's what I'm trying to get at. That's G minor weekend. Deep on Newton, Zero to Five, hit list, yeah. Do my best. Too many tracks. What I'm going to do, right? I always have something planned, yeah. I was going to basically say this, yeah, so I've been reading the 10 Masters. So let me hit you with this, yeah. Let me pause this thing right about now. The three temples of Angad. Angad reduced to writing the accounts of the travels and sayings of his master Nanak, as he could get them, related by the disciples who had seen him and who came from far and near. He thus made a beginning of the gift of literature to the people, having at the same time given them an alphabet. So Guru Angad. In addition to the temple of bread and a temple of song, Angad the master gave a third, the temple of teaching, to his people. So you got the temple of bread, the temple of song, and a temple of teaching. And that's how things should be running in the Gurdwara. They should be running temple of bread, the temple of song, and the temple of teaching. If that ain't right, something ain't right. And you don't necessarily have to go to the Gurdwara to do that, but you can build that into your life, yeah. So you have your bread, song, teaching, which converts to learning, in it. So there you have it. Thought I'd put some it in there, stick it in there. I'm gonna finish up the show, because my phone's blowing up, yeah. And the amazing Damon's trying to phone me quite a bit throughout the show. And all these radio shows that I'm doing, yeah, my boys can listen to them later on in life, you know. They can listen to them and just learn what dad's about. You learn things on this show that you ain't gonna learn in your normal schooling system, or even like the people around you, because they may not operate in that particular frequency. You're relegated to the material plane. You know what I mean? So, thank you to every beautiful soul who took the time to listen into the show. I am nothing without you. Remember that. Trust me. Well, I'll hit you guys and girls with this track here. In peace, yeah, Sony Babla and Icky, she's the one. Thank you.
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0: You think ambushing me in some nightclub's gonna stop what makes people take drugs? This country spends $100 billion a year on getting high. And it's not because of me, all that time I was wasting in jail. You know, it just got worse. I'm not your problem, I'm just a businessman.
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7: Good morning, good morning, good morning. I hope you're happy, hope you're well. This is Dav on Radiation, the number one station for the Asian invasion. I've had a few false starts for the show, just sorting out like audio, little glitches and stuff like that. I just thought, I didn't want to continue knowing that something wasn't perfect yet. And that's what I'm about, trying to get stuff perfect, trying to get it right. 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At the top of the page, you'll see like a little player, little play sort of circle thing on the right-hand side. Just click that. Because, you know, last show, people were saying, oh, we can't get in, we can't hear live via TuneIn Radio. I thought, no. I thought, TuneIn is normally reliable, but something's been going on lately, which isn't, like, I don't know. 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But yeah, via the website, TuneIn doesn't access all the time. Can't hear the show all the time. But if you have the TuneIn Radio app, if you have the Radiation Radio app, the Android phone, you can hear everything there, which is kind of cool as well. I'll just be adjusting levels as I'm broadcasting. Rest in peace.

0: Asha Bhosle, who passed away 12th of April at age 92. The Bhangra industry lost the amazing Dipa Dosanjh, aka Dipa Satrang, Satrang. Saw him perform live in 1996 in Dudley. I was like, what a voice. And I remember doing an interview with Tank, and Tank said he was recording Dipa and Aptar Maniac, and these are like powerful vocals. He goes, the house was shaking with their voices. That's what I'm trying to say. So I'll find that little clip in the interview and I'll share that. So a lot's been going on over here. Let's go back in time, yeah. Rest in peace, Dipa Dosanjh. Thank you for providing a major part of my soundtrack growing up, yeah. My teenage years. Thank you. And even later on, just amazing music, great vocals. What can I say? So Death Jam 2, let's go. Akiyani Marbury. I pulled this one from tape, so the ones you find online, the speed's a bit slower.
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1: And I just pointed out the money that could be made with a few businesses that catered to harmless vice. So Trotter built it, and man, did they come. Supposedly God-fearing folk, waist-deep in booze, sex, gambling. I barely lifted a finger.
2: That's it?
1: You don't get it. All you gotta do is nudge humans in the right direction. Some whiskey here, a hooker there. And they'll walk right into hell with big fat smiles on their faces.
3: What do you make of that, man? So, did you dive on Radiation, the number one station for the Asian invasion? All you beautiful people listening in, thank you so much for your time. The two paths. Oh, Betsy Butsiki Gardia! Hope you're well. To those of you doing your thing in life, yeah, on a spiritual journey, respect to you, yeah, you're doing your thing, yeah. Messages flying into the studio right about now. It's kind of cool. You know, I was going to kick off the show today, and basically, I wasn't sure which track to start with the Dip Bar Door soundtrack. Which one do I pick? I'm going to play the other one I was going to play outright. Let's go. Nakra. Let's do it. Radiation, the number one station for the Asian invasion. This is how the magic's done. And in the words of Wolfgang Douglas, yeah, I had the pleasure of interviewing him this week. I think it's Wednesday. It gave me the kick up the backside that I needed to sort myself out, literally. Because I thought, outperform people, outwork people. That's what I've always done. You know what I mean? I'm not saying I'm the best presenter in the world in the UK. Probably even on the street, I don't know, man. But what I'm trying to say is, hard work, yeah. Outperforming people. So I'm trying to say output, getting better, analysing your mistakes. Check out the interview I did with Wolfgang Douglas. Check it out on Mixcloud. Check out the Radiation website. On the Radiation website, you can see all the previous shows I've done. And the last one was Wolfgang Douglas. Come on, let me hit you guys and girls with Nakra.
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3: I've reassigned like all the sound effects things, yeah, like, to different buttons. I'm just thinking, what am I doing? What am I pressing? Just relearning stuff, which is mad. So, Nakra. Dipa Dosanj on the vocals. Powerful vocal. Jagpal as well. Let's see. So. Dipayaki Gardatu. I've shot out messages to this brother. I don't know what's happened to him. I thought, is the brother in jail? I thought, no way. Hopefully not. Hopefully you're okay. I'm concerned about you. From the book, Behold a Pale Horse, William Cooper. In the spring, turn the thing off. Let's see. There we go. In the spring of 1988, I saw a magazine that made reference to a document discovered by the research team of Moore, Shandera, and Friedman that outlined the government's knowledge of a downed saucer, dead alien bodies, and an operation called Operation Majestic 12. I knew that Moore and Friedman, were government agents, and the document was a fraud. I'd never heard of Shandera. I knew this because I'd seen a list of agents who were to initiate a contingency plan called Majestic that would lead investigators off the track when such a need arose. Interesting. Aliens, Bhangra, Sabji, Grele, UFOs, flying saucers, flying saucer. That's what Dipa Udipaya Saucea Ki Gardatu. So hopefully you are okay and alive and well. That's the main thing that we're concerned with, yeah. So yeah, just reach out. You're wondering, like, this guy doesn't sleep at night. I don't sleep at night. I read a lot, so much at night time, as much as I possibly can. And life's about good company and good people around here. Show me your friends, I'll tell you who you are. I get it. I was thinking about how cool my job is, yeah, as a presenter, as a radio producer, the people I get to meet, which I normally would not get to meet in my sort of like regular day job, like my 9 to 5. So I just, could be a 6 till 11 that makes you. I'm about hard work. I'm also about having that time to decompress as well, yeah, with good people. So there you go. So let me hit you guys and girls with the next track. Bring 'em out mixtape. Charles Marquet. The Indie Gill. I've done with this guy on the vocals, yeah. Let's do it.
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1: Denzel said to me a few minutes ago, he said, at your highest moment, be careful, that's when the devil comes for you.
2: Got messages coming in saying, like, why are you talking about flying saucers, you know what I mean? Flying saucer, that's what I'm trying to say, flying saucers and the rest of that. Do you know we spend so much time like looking down at our phones and these digital devices and stuff like that? We need to spend more time looking up at the sky. Does that sound like sort of loopy to you? But yeah. I remember like a long time ago, I saw something in the sky too, and they put me in the paper for it. I thought, yo. Originally when I spoke to the news reporter guy, the newspaper, whatever it is, the editor guy, he was like really skeptical. I was like, no. I gotta see this footage. And when he saw the footage, he phoned me back, he goes, Dav. He goes, oh my, because I can see it. Oh my god, he goes, that footage got pulled. I know I sound like a nutter, like I'm proper loony on the radio right about now, but that's what it is. Spend more time looking up. I mean, because we're Punjabis, are we not supposed to see UFOs? We're supposed to just be stuck in the shop making money? That's what I'm trying to get at. It's crazy. So many cool bits of information in the interview with Wolfgang Douglas here. I'm interested in the Wolf MBA. Mindset Business Academy, the Wolf Mindset Business Academy. I'm interested in that. And I'm kind of fighting my tiredness in the studio because I never normally present at this time. So I'm running on sort of dirt fumes, but I'll do my best. I'm not going to have a coffee, no Indian tea. I'll just do my best with the show. Last track you just heard, Charles Marque. The London Beat This Guy on the vocals, Indigil. BQ Records, BQ Media. Brother Mehi, this track, Shrabi. Beautiful track, and G Sorny on the production. Let's do it.
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0: So people are paying other people to take the fines for them, like speeding points. You know what I mean? That's mad. So people are getting licked for it, caught for it, and paying big fines in court or whatever it is. Are they being, is it custodial sentence or what? Jailed? Oh my god, it's mad. So interesting stuff. Try and do stuff legit. Do stuff legit, not try and do stuff legit. This is Dav. If you do want to send over your tracks to the show, send them over to newmusic@radiation.london or Punjabi with an A at radiation.london. Just thinking to myself, I can't do the full 3-hour show. I can't. I need to get to bed for like, just to relax for 9:30 and wind down. The last thing I want is like loads of bungalow music in my ear and having it going round and around and around and around in my head as I'm trying to sleep. Got work in the morning. Normally, I would have done the show for Saturday, 10 a.m. till 1 p.m. But I thought, there's got to be a way to perform well, hit targets, and still have a life here with amazing people. An amazing person here. So, which is, it's important. It's got to be done. I think the interview with Wolfgang Douglas, that sort of like woke me up. I'm a very driven person. If you've met me, you know what I'm all about. Work ethic, efficiency, and obviously quality output, which I'm failing on today, but doing my best. Come on, Dav, let's do this. The last track you just heard, Should I Be? Mehi on the vocals, G Sony on the production, Garden Music, thank you so much. Just thinking they've sent over a new one. So that, should play that out there, really. I should be doing it, more organised. There's so much music I've been going through. It's mad. Also had the new one come over from Zuleika. So yeah, I'll play that. New music at radiation.london or Punjabi with an A at radiation.london. Let's do it. Sonia Mazuleika.
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1: Sonia and Radiation, the number one station for the Asian invasion, is a Laker. Man, he could down be there. Sharing the stuff on social media, respect, man. 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Let me hit you guys and girls with demand. 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
1: G-Man Martin on the vocals, G Swanee on the production. That was Demand, God of Music, and Radiation, the number one station for the Asian invasion. Stop pressing random buttons in the studio. I'm not used to working on a small screen as well. That just bugs me. I like the ultra wide stuff, which is nice, you've got more space. Now everything's like all cramped up like a gorilla in a phone box, man, which ain't cool. So yeah, it's amazing how fast life can change you. You can control your reality with your thoughts, yeah. Within a second. That's what I'm trying to get at. And that's what I'm trying to do. Last track, Demands. Friend's going out of this good year and she makes some savage demands, man. So this guy's like remortgaging his house and all the rest of his stuff. I'm like, dude, what are you doing? That means I'm normally like a very humble guy, dresses down. I dress down as well. We get on, we both dress down. We have like a dress down competition, yeah. He never wins, I always win. But what I'm trying to get at is demands. She's putting him under so much stress with the demands and he's miserable. Get it? It can kill somebody off, you know, the demands. Or just go on holiday. Even in the UK, go on holiday. Just jump in the car, drive, book a hotel, and get away. Won't do it. He's fully locked in, fully programmed, and he's just complying with all the demands. I'm trying to get out, man. So, yeah. Sorting out audio levels over here. I think I'm a bit hot on the microphone. Well, hot isn't that way, but like hot as in the volume's a bit loud. Let me hit you guys and girls with next track. DJ APS, Nachni, featuring Reminisce. Reminisce, let's go.
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0: I'm in the house, y'all. Yeah.
1: 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Boggle Asian.
2: This is one of those rare occasions, yeah, I'm actually running around the studio trying to find a way to boost up my energy. And you're probably thinking I don't sound like I'm depleted, whatever it is. But I think I'm used to, like, throughout different times of the day, we have, like, different energy levels. That's an obvious, yeah. But, like, I think, is it Deepak Chopra? Yeah. He's basically talking about different body types and the rest of that, and who has energy at this time and whatever it is. And I'll check out his sort of, like, Audible book with all his collection of work. And I was fascinated by every time I listened to it. There's always something which I learn, which is cool. So just sorting out levels over here, getting stuff sorted. Maybe that sounds a little bit better, yeah. Not too, like, in your ear. More messages coming in. I'll check them in a minute. It'd be nice to have a show producer. That'd really, really help. Today was going through, like, the barrage, like, absolute barrage of, like, Bollywood music coming in. There's a lot. Be great to have a presenter doing that sort of show on Radiation, the number one station for the Asian invasion. So I think we used to have an email address here for presenters here to apply. Find it in a bit. Let me hit you guys and girls with the next track. Do it. You just heard was DJ APS Nachni featuring Reminisce. This one over here, Billy Khan.
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1: Don't want to be messing around with them Masons now, boy.
2: What the hell? You just don't know what you're going to get when you press these random buttons in the studio, yeah. So it's one of those from running around the studio thinking, well, okay, do I make a coffee? But that won't, it'll prevent me from sleeping. Do I make some Indian sort of desi chai? Actually, yes, I've been given the most amazing herbal sort of bag stuff with the Indian tea stuff in it. So could try that and see how that works out for tonight. And that'll boost me for the rest of the show. So, smart move. As a presenter, you've always got to have like a longer track here. So when you can run to the loo or deal with the door, want to put a coffee on, sound of the kettle. Learn your trade, yeah. Learn your art, yeah. Over years, you hone yourself, you know. Let me hit you guys and girls with Aaron A.K. Baines, 94, yeah. So look, Chosen. Let's go.
0: 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Boggle Asian.
2: The same Asian too.
3: Yeah. 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

0: Radiation, the number one station for the Boggle for the Asian. 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
1: I've given verdicts in over 200 cases, Joseph. I've never seen people so involved in a case before.
2: It's a religion which keeps them united, I say.
1: It also divides them. How else have we ruled over them for so long?
3: Aaron A.K., 94, chosen. I'll check the email for full names properly, but brothers, well done, that's what I'm trying to get at. So, I can either present the show in sort of like a Maria Julia Sade sort of fashion, or I can boost myself up and have this like... I've never seen heroin, you know. You know that? I've never seen it. There's a brother from another mother man, he said, yo, he had a brick of this stuff, and he's cutting it, and he breathed in the fumes of this stuff, and he goes, he had nightmares. Really bad nightmares. I thought, okay, that's not cool. And forget that criminal lifestyle, man. Just get like a... Be in a slow lane, man. You know what I mean? The reason why I'm telling you this is this dry masala given to me by Beautiful Soul. It looks like what he's described as, but then this guy's saying it's like Weetabix, but it doesn't... I don't know. I don't know. We're not drugs men over here. You see my clothes. I'm on a push bike. I'm not even kidding, man. That's how I'm doing stuff. Really, really humble. Extra humble. It's so hard to make it through and not get pulled in by the madness happening in the ends. Do you know that? When he got a street connection to do stuff, they'll just like say hi, bye, and do the thing you were meant to do. This incarnation, that's what I'm trying to get at, that's what I'm doing. If I can lead the way for others and say yeah, there you go. Anyway, let's go back in time. This is jazz. Let's go. I'll try and make some tea.
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0: Radiation, the number one station for the boggle, for Asian.
1: Got messages that coming in saying to me, why are you talking about drugs on the show? Wake up. What am I saying on the show? I'm basically saying, don't get pulled into that life. Am I encouraging it? Is my show full of songs promoting like guns and the rest of that? No, it's not. It's literally real talk. Don't get pulled into that life. Look deep within yourself. The work of the soul. Doesn't matter how hard times are. Stay legit. Feds listening into the show. Federals. Know that. Making life easier for you.

less people in the cells. So yeah, just do it legit. That's what I'm trying to say. If you only make a quarter of the amount of money or the tenth of the amount of money, that's what I'm trying to get at, man. Don't get pulled into that mad life. It's just madness. So yeah, that started from looking at the dry muscle out. I think I put too much in. That's what I've done. Yeah, I'm going to be finding presenters to do the show, yeah. The Bollywood one, yeah. That I'll sort out. You type it in. There was an email address dedicated for this. And I'll locate it, yeah. And with that, we'll hopefully have new talent presenting Bollywood show, which could be good. Because I can't do it. Like, I appreciate it. I like it. But I'm not, like, hyped by it. You know what I mean? Not every track. So you want someone that's got that energy, who brings that fire to the show. That's what I'm trying to get at. Someone who lives it, breathes it. That's what I'm trying to get at. That ain't me. New music at Radiation at London, or Punjabi at Radiation.London. Send in your tracks over there. We'll check them out. I spend considerable time every week going through tracks. That's what I do. Do. I didn't say the word do-do. But brothers and sisters listening into the show, thank you. But don't end up as a roadman or roadwoman. Sophie Griffiths, thanks so much.

0: I'm not basically saying that all the road men are at McDonald's drive-thru, but what I'm trying to get at is... Road man is a different mentality, innit? Like, you're a road man. I respect that. You're part of the distribution thing. I'm not going to be like Ned Flanders on you. You've picked your life, yeah. But there are people much further up the chain. At least, by the time you find out who they are, it's pretty much too late for you. And you don't want to have trouble with those sort of people. That's what I'm trying to get at. So be a good person. Do things the right way. That was Sophie Griffiths. Do you want to find a road man? I think Times Music India, Speed Records, thank you so much. There's a Punjabi Love Songs mashup. Let's play it. Let's go.
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0: Radiation, the number one station for the boggle, Asian.
1: Energy is picking up in the studio, that's what I'm trying to get at. Oh, good. I did one of those IQ tests here, intelligent quotient tests, a few weeks ago. I couldn't sleep. And what happened was, I don't know why I did it. I'm not going to talk about the results. Get it? I'll let you, as a listener, assume whatever you want to assume. But you can just drop me a message. You can just do that. Ask me what it was. I'm not ashamed of it, but there you have it, man. But don't forget, it measures logic, not creativity. And also, only the one hemisphere of the brain. 160, okay. I got one more message coming in. 160, 160. Yes, me, 160. Anyway. Maybe that's why I always crave complex information. And I'm always reading quantum mechanics, quantum hologram technology, and stuff like that, and finding weird ways to build weird devices. I don't know. Maybe it's weird because you just don't understand it yet. And when you get familiar with it, it's no longer weird here. How about that? But yeah, the Punjabi Love Songs mashup, you just heard that. I'm gonna hit you guys and girls. It's Dawn Wally by Intermix.
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3: You know, last night I think I must have encountered like the real life guy who must have come out with those lyrics, man. Like the modern like Midlands version of him. Like, cause this guy was like proper horny. That's what I'm trying to get at. That's kind of interesting. So, but I'm so polite because there was that savage side of me. I thought I'd gun him, but I thought I knew he was trying to get at, and maybe it's just the position of the moon and the phase of the moon. Maybe that's what it could be. But yeah. That could be one of the most lecherous, pervy lines I've heard in the film. If you've got anything more lecherous and more pervy than that, send me the link to it and the time stamp. It's a thing on this show. Don't worry about it. It's been going on for a while. But yeah, dipeya ki karda tu. So yeah, the person who gave me the masala stuff for the tea, they're probably going to want to strangle me, you know, because what did I do? Always add something to the mix which is unexpected, just to see what happens. So what I added was a bit of this like posh butter. I whacked it in there just to see, in the mug but not in the actual pot. That salted butter, I don't know why I've done that. It could have been garlic, could have whacked anything in there. A bit of cinnamon, I whacked that in there as well, just to see, to give me the boost. I haven't had one sip of it yet, so if I do spit it out live on the show, then that's cool. Supposed to play out the track, but DJ MD and Sani Sarindar man was doing what I just played out before. It was Intermix from the album Infectious. That was Saturn Wali and Radiation, the number one station for the Asian invasion. Let's do it. Let's give it a proper intro as well, man. Check it out. Here we go.
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2: 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So much money's flying out. I'm thinking, how am I even surviving, man? It's mad. But I'm still doing the work of the soul. And what's really driven me? Think about the mentors that you've got, you know. Like, I've got, like, help you throughout your reality, this incarnation, like, to do the work you're meant to be doing. So, like, really would have been DJ Bally K. Always, man. Steez, Shaman Steez, Stephen Hawkwind, come on, man. May God rest his soul. Mandeepya Gabrai. To talk to Wolfgang Douglas. Everyone brings something different in it. You pick up your own philosophies and things that you live by as well. But if you think about it, when I was young, like 15 or 16 or 7, something like that, I was working in a chip shop at the back, just doing the potatoes in the morning to get some extra money in. I was 18 or something, I was studying law. I don't know what I was doing here. And I learned so much from Mr. Theodopoulos, man. And I used to write these things down, what he told me, put them on a printer, had a laser printer back then. And there things like, work hard now, enjoy the benefits later. If you want what others haven't got, you got to be prepared to do what they won't do. Stuff like that, that's what I'm trying to get at. So I was driven from when I was young to do this sort of stuff, man. Always aiming high. If you aim for the moon and you miss, you end up in the stars. Stuff like that. And that's what you need around you, the positivity. Belief, that self-belief. You believe in yourself, you can change your reality, and I can do this. Then things fall into place. So yeah. Maybe it's the effect of this, like, jar, the masala. I think it's really, really nice. I'm really loving it. It's smooth. I was playing out the Beat It Bolian with Sani Sarinder on the vocal, yeah. That's a sick track as well, man. But the energy on it's crazy. I don't think I can handle the energy right about now, because in the UK it's 8:45 at night. Let me hit you guys with Gunwar's Bichetere. Here we go.
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1: What is your routine? Have you logged your routine? Have you put it on a piece of paper? Is it looking at flaws in the routine? Where you're losing time in the routine? In the world of radio, you've got to move efficient, you know. Literally. And like the minutes before the show, that's where the most pressure is. That crazy pressure. Like, today, I'm used to presenting the show through some sort of beautiful microphones here. I'm not even kidding. Like custom modifications that I've done on microphones. And other presenters are listening in thinking, let's find out about these microphones. But I'm not even using anything expensive today. Just something bare bones to get the work done, and it's kind of sounding okay. It's about great signal chains, great audio, do my best. Had a few hiccups at the start, I admit that. Value. You gotta provide listeners with value so they learn something. Yeah, you can learn from my mistakes. I got a whole bunch of mistakes I've made in my life. The master of mistakes. Fail, first attempt in learning. Tail, third attempt in learning. That's an old man. Tail, 10th attempt in learning. But let's do it, man. Onkar Sumal, Lightning MC, brother sent over this track here called Dupatta 2, Players Lab. Come on, man. I remember very early Players Lab when I was young. Just driving the M5. I used to love that. Let's go.
0: 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Boggle Asian.
1: Radiation, the number one station for the Asian invasion, the alien invasion. The all sorts of invasions are happening over here, but let there be an invasion to elevate your spirit. That's what I'm trying to get at.

0: Dupatta thi. Onkar Sumer, Players Lab. Energy, it's different. It's nice to hear different sort of production as well. Rather than sticking in the regular sort of confines of what we normally hear, yeah. I remember what Bobby Friction said about my production back in the day when I was young, you know. So yeah, let's hit you with something weird and wonderful, yeah, to make you think. Steve!
1: Hail Clayton.
0: In addition, alchemy is probably the most guarded art that exists today because it's considered that the one who masters its supreme secret, that of obtaining the Philosopher's Stone, and is then even able to obtain his priceless product is, in a certain context, is a god among men. Space and time influence, perhaps only to a small extent. He then becomes a follower, a true sage, having access to a large part of the secrets of creation, with a capital C, because the Philosopher's Stone represents the quintessence of everything that exists in manifestation. Steve, that's what I'm trying to get at, bro. You're all about that, man. That book is called The Etheric Crystal. The Third Tunnel, The Etheric Crystal by Radu Sinamar. Raducinamar. I've been reading Radu's books for like 10 years now, yeah. I'm waiting for the tea to kick in on me. And as I do that, I'll hit you guys and girls with the track. And this one's a banger, man. Folk Pack
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0: Radiation, the number one station for the Boggle, for the Asian. Boggle Asian.
1: That mix. Oh my God. Trying to regulate energy, yeah. The folk pack. You know something? Just check out the other shows on Radiation, the number one station for the Asian invasion. If you like what we're doing, check out Patreon for Radiation. And it helps keep the lights running over here. And pay radio licensing fees and the rest of that. A lot of money goes out to do the show. And, about having advertising contracts when I was in London. A lot of changes happened then. I thought, will it affect me as a presenter? In targets? But I can't. I'm going to have to. Build a team. Get this thing moving. Yeah. Same time studying finance as well, which is difficult. It's a lot. Steve, yes. Steve is a shaman. So for those of you listening to the show who don't know what a shaman is, for any shamans listening to the show, laughing at me thinking, why is he talking about shamans? Well, why is he talking about us? I will just quote this, yeah. So here we go. With the aid of chanting and dancing, the shaman tries to contact guardian spirits who can help heal the individual. The word shaman is of Siberian origin. In some parts of the world, a shaman is regarded as a sorcerer or a seer. Such shamans have developed methods for creating visions in which they visit the spirit realm. The shaman shifts into different states of consciousness and travels to other realms to contact guardian spirits that can aid in the healing of others. To invoke these helpful spirits, shamans usually chant. Chanting is vocalizing in a repetitive fashion using the principle of harmonics, usually to invoke God or deities. The power of chanting lies in the intention conveyed within these sounds. Pretty cool. This book is very interesting. It's called The Song of the Spine. Just type it in. By Dr. June Leslie. Is that right? I don't know. The Song of the Spine. So yeah. I've spent a lot of time experimenting with sound and how it affects the body. Can be used as a weapon, yeah. Can be used to heal, yeah. So I'm trying to get at frequencies, old school 1972 sine wave oscillators, huge drums submerging to the ground and see how they impact the body and the heart and the rest of that and the heartbeat. I'm all about this sort of stuff, you know. And then next thing you know, I've got my own radio show with like reach. It's kind of impressive, yeah. I put that up on socials, yeah. But you know, when I start doing really, really well with Radiation, the number one station for the Asian invasion, social media gets hacked and deleted, like it happened to me in 2022. You gotta rebuild stuff again. But I just didn't have that sort of vigor to do it again, to build up all that followers, likes, and all the rest of that. I just thought, you know something, it's about content, pointing it out, being consistent. And if you're doing that well, that people want to sabotage you, hack your websites, bring down your social media, you're kind of doing something right, yeah. Because if you're just kind of like whack, or like not great as a presenter or radio producer, whatever you are, then no one really bothers. They'll just chuckle and think, yeah, this guy, let him carry on. When you're making waves, it's different, isn't it? So, let's continue with the show. Let me hit you with Hooked. Yes, this track over here. You Music, featuring Kaka Peña Wala. Whoa, the late. Okay, I'm just Meena Akhtar. Radiation, the number one station for the Asian invasion.
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0: Radiation, the number one station for the boggle, for the Asian. 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
1: Sitting back, just sipping the tea, just thinking, these are cool songs.

0: versus the life of someone who said no to every opportunity that was presented to them from the moment they woke up. That'd be like a big difference, like, you know what I mean? Like, and if you give it like about a week or a month, what could be achieved or what could not be achieved? It's interesting, isn't it? Would you really live? Do there have to be degrees of like some sort of qualifications to this yes? Is it detrimental to my health? Will it harm another person? Stuff like that. Interesting stuff, yeah. So that's why I feel alive right about now. And even though I was sort of like in a dark place in the sense where you just feel let down by people who should be doing their job properly, but they're not, sort of thing, yeah. But there you have it, man. You realize it's the illusion of a system which is fair and honest versus the reality, how things materialize, yeah. But come on, we're unbeatable. Leave work at work. This track over here, Sia, S-I-A, David Guetta, Diljit, Ranja. Here we go. Too many sound effects, but my brain's going funny, man. Here we go.
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0: The four top diseases that kill our children, our young adults right now, are brain tumors, thyroid cancer, testis cancer, rectal cancer, everywhere we put our cell phones.
1: Yeah, I know you think I'm loopy, but metering makes the difference. And if you're wondering, what is he talking about, metering makes a difference? But if you have accurate meters that detect these sort of things, that makes a difference, isn't it?

0: So yeah, I'd rather err on the side of caution. So that's how I am as a person. Yeah. But all good. This track over here, G-Sidhu, Body. If you look at the poster for the show, beautiful artwork here. Let's go.
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Why am I even watching this bride sort of reveals the makeup thing when she's wearing a mask? What the hell, man? It's crazy stuff. Social media. Do you know what it is? You can spend your time scrolling. You lose time scrolling, man. Me, I prefer books or my Kindle. Yeah, I'd rather just read through that thing over there. I mean, I'll do social media just for the sake of radio, and that's about it. But, energy flows where attention goes, yeah. So if you keep your attention on something good, you could be successful. G-Sidhu, body, triple clearance, Rav Handra. Let's go. Let's do it.

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3: I'm going to present my own damn show, man. That's what I should be doing, you know, talking. I'm just listening to like one song after the next song and just enjoying it in the studio, drinking the Indian tea. I got a whole pot of tea over here, man. I'm okay. So, should you want to send tracks to the show, send them over to newmusic@radiation.london or Punjabi with the A at radiation.london. Life is interesting in it. We're basically follow signs, yeah. Make connections, yeah. Numbers as well. Is it gematria, whatever it is? What number? Anyone who knows me knows that the 666 runs throughout my life. 666 in the phone number, 666 in the passport, 666 in the bank cards. That's there. PIN codes, whatever it is. Don't say too much on air. There you go. Give you some food there. You know what I mean? People out there. Plotting my downfall, yeah. Let me carry on. But the truth always comes out, doesn't it? So, yeah. I need to work harder, smarter, more efficient, but still harder. Just push myself. I remember. The best version of you. Don't spend too much time listening to this crazy presenter on the show right about now, which is me. This track over here by Johnny Nathan, The Canadian Dream.

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1: ਇੱਕ ਸਿੱਖ ਸੀਗਾ ਪੁਲਿਸ ਵਿੱਚ, ਰਣਜੀਤ ਸਿੰਘ ਨੰਦਾ। ਉਹ ਕਈ ਚਿਰਾਂ ਬਾਅਦ ਮੇਰੇ ਕੋਲ ਆਇਆ। ਉਸਨੇ ਮੈਨੂੰ ਕਿਹਾ ਕਿ ਇੱਦਾਂ ਕਰਕੇ ਇਹ ਜਦੋਂ ਯੂਥ ਹੋਸਟਲ ਲੈ ਕੇ ਗਏ ਆ ਅਤੇ ਗੁਰੂ ਗ੍ਰੰਥ ਸਾਹਿਬ ਦੇ ਸਰੂਪ ਵੀ ਸੀ, ਉਹਨਾਂ ਥੱਲੇ ਸੁੱਟ ਦਿੱਤੇ ਸਭ ਕੁਝ 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
2: I don't think I'm like as wild as I normally am on my show tonight, but I'm presenting sort of the best I can, yeah. And, I'm delivering a product. You want to have like A1, yeah. But still. Oh, Bart, I've just been called Lover Boy. You are my Lover Boy. Acha. Like, thank you so much for that one. Radiation, the number one station for the Asian invasion. No, do not return kiss emojis. Can't do that one. But, yeah. It's honored to be hitting Iran and the USA at the same time in terms of listenership. I've been doing that now for a few months, actually, yeah. So, which is a good thing. And talking about listenership, I fixed the website. Basically, like, when you log into the website, what you can do, you'll be able to listen to the show by clicking on the top right corner of the screen. There's a play button. It goes straight to like a high quality feed of the show live. That's what I'm trying to get at. So when you're talking about something controversial, right, where other people or other bodies could get involved to try and maybe limit you or stop you broadcasting something, you want that broadcast thing from microphone to the person's ear as short as possible with less variables as you possibly can get. So that's how I'm running it, man. So any of the companies in the middle, whatever it is, they could suddenly fail on that particular evening or that morning where it doesn't go out to them. The interview that I did with Wolfgang Douglas, that hit number 27 in the global Mixed Clouds global interview chart, which is really cool. And it's one of those where I'll just keep it for myself as well. I'll listen to it in my own time just to pick up stuff, because whenever you lose motivation, it's very rare I actually lose motivation, yeah. If you ever know me, you'll know I'm driven. I'm always up to something or doing something. I think one time I lost motivation was where like I was doing my best to care for someone who's suicidal. When they're suicidal, that's like, it's heavy on you. I even lost my sense of humour. I wasn't cracking jokes no more. I thought, wow, that thing's coming on to me. I just focused on prayers. And, yeah, man. And obviously, the other time, which is more recent, those of you close to me will know about that one. Oh, but I'm a fighter, and I never, ever give up, you know. I'll never stop, you know. Ever. That's the spirit I have, the warrior spirit. There you have it, man. So when I heard Wolfgang talking about his hurdles, he's got the warrior spirit too. So maybe that's why I mean him get on, you know what I mean? We've both got the warrior spirit, we've got it within us to keep on fighting no matter what the odds are against us. Because what is the alternative? You just lay down and drop dead? No way, I'm not going to do that. You must be nuts. Anyway, you're here to listen to Bhangra music, yeah. I'll hit you with some Bhangra music, so Shanaz girl. Banje Daru. Here we go.
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0: Don't want to be messing around with them Masons now, boy.
1: Dirty Halonda, DJ Sanch, GSP and Radiation in the number one station for the Asian Invasion. Man, the energy on the track, I'm just feeling it. I'm just thinking to myself, like, you... My fear is failure. That's what it is, you know. Why am I saying it live on air? But yeah, the fear is failure. That's why I work so hard, you know. Work like a lunatic. And I remember when I was achieving so much, I was doing all this stuff, like making tracks and gigging and stuff in London. I was working like a machine. And it's a nice feeling, it's a nice place to be, where you're setting your own benchmarks and you're not beating someone else or whatever it is. You're literally beating your last performance, whatever you're doing. And that's a nice place to be. But then you can really, really also self-analysis of yourself as well in terms of your performance. Yeah. All about performance. I need to learn to chill out just a little bit, sleep good, knock out. I mean, I've kind of like quite like some of the most beautiful things in life, yeah, and you appreciate them. So I've got the most beautiful, anyway, someone amazing, yeah, blessed, yeah, to have that support. A few amazing mentors around me, caring people, and very, very lucky, man. I'm a lucky person. I'm lucky in that sense, you know. Things are turning for the better, but better not jinx myself live on the show, which is cool. You guys and girls, with the next track. Drax on Fire, man, by Raj Hare. Here to stay.
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0: Radiation, the number one station for the Boggle for Asian. Boggle Asian.
1: That is a sick track. Raj here. Darts on fire and Radiation, the number one station for the Asian invasion. 7 minutes left to the show. So we're just like time for one more track here, which is cool. Self-analyzing. And do you know when you know you're going to make it? You run faster towards the destination, yeah, towards the finish line, because you know you're going to make it. That's what it is. Because your will is so strong, so powerful, yeah. So let's say you got the collective dreddy, sudsy, nasty sort of bad energy sort of will of a group of people. It could be like your particular people in your community or your area thinking, we don't want this brother to boost up, man. So imagine that cloud of negativity, yeah, but you have to have so much power that you cut through that cloud of negativity. You need that, man. It's important. You've got to override their negative downward force to come up. That's what I'm trying to get at, man. So is it better to be discreet as to what you're doing? Maybe, yeah. But I'm doing it. So I'm trying to get at. May I also pull other people up. Lead by example. Like I need to use my arms to swim to get to where I need to get to, or to climb up. I can't help too many people, but I can lead by example, and other people then lead by example for me, which I'm blessed, so I'm also learning from the people around me as well, which is good. So that's why I'm going to move forward with the Wolf MBA, Mindset Business Academy with Wolfgang Douglas. I'm going to move forward on that. I'm looking forward to doing that, you know, because what's the alternative? Stay where you are and miss out and say, oh, I remember it. I had this opportunity where I could have done this thing, but I never did it. Like, remember that interview with that guy, that Wolfgang guy, who's loads of money, and he could have helped me, and I could have helped myself, or he could have kicked me in the ass to make me work harder. But I'm driven anyway, man. You want to be around people which are doing it as well. It's important. And you don't want that negative sort of energy around you where you can't do it. You don't want to hear that sort of stuff, man. If it's realistic, is it a constructive criticism? I don't know, man. But I'll quit babbling on like a dying witch and hit you guys and girls the next track. So, how to say it? Oh. Meri kadal ki puri tiyari kar li tumne. Let me find the thing, man. Let me find the thing. I gotta try and find that thing. I love this thing. Yeah, where is it?
2: Oh, meri kadal ki puri tiyari kar li tumne.
3: Tum bhi kadal, hum bhi kadal. अब वक्त जाया मत करो अपने जिस्म को इन कपड़ों की कैद से आजाद कर दो तुम्हारी जवानी की किताब को करीब से पढ़ना चाहता हूं
1: 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That's what I'm going to do, you know. That's what I'm going to do. So, yeah, literally a few minutes after the show, I'll hit you guys and girls with the last track of the show. Thank you for listening in. It has been different for me, to be honest, to be presenting, starting the show at 7 p.m. on a Sunday as opposed to 10 a.m. on a Saturday. Energy is different, you know, but it's all good. Rest in peace to a man who I call Dad, and I always went to him for advice whenever I could in London to sit down and talk about things to him, and he's to give me some real words of wisdom at the worst of times as well. So that's all I'm going to say on air. May God rest his soul, amazing spirit. Sorry I couldn't be there in London this weekend, but yeah, this track over here, The Specialist, True School, the late Dipa Dosanjh, Angreju. Send over new tracks here to Punjabi with the A at radiation.london or new music at radiation.london, and anything regarding presenters if you're interested in presenting the Bollywood show, yeah. There's so much music flying in. It's called Future. The email is futurepresenters@radiation.world. So futurepresenters, not with the Z, with the S, @radiation.world. Send an audio sample or a demo of you presenting or talking. A basic description of your desired show concept, which is the Bollywood show, basically. And a short biography. And how often you'd like to do the show, like once a month. Do you want to have a 2-hour slot every week? Once a fortnight? However you want to do it. And even if it's not the Bollywood show, let me know what you're interested in. And then I'll check out and see what I can do. Because we have got various slots available to present out. All I ask is that you talk from the soul, that you're passionate about what you do, and that you're... It's boring, a subjective thing, so you're not too boring as a person. Then again, you could actually help people that get to sleep as well, which is a talent in itself, yeah. But, yeah, futurepresenters@radiation.world, yeah, to send over your stuff. Audio sample, if you want to be a presenter. We're looking for presenters for the Bollywood show. That would really help you. Just got to be passionate about what you do. Passionate about Bollywood music, yeah. Anyway, thank you so much for listening in. And check out Bangladesh. Enjoy time with people while they're still here. Thank you. I'll see you there, Flandia, on Radiation, the number one station for the Asian invasion.
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8: You know that your brown ass is hot, yeah? When you show up white on the police ganja crop thermal thing, man, that tries to catch all the different crops around the area. Good morning, everyone. What are you saying? This is Dav on Radiation, the number one station for the Asian invasion. I have had one sip of the coffee, and holy for things have been going wrong before the start of the show. And my voice may sound a bit boosted up, but I'm trying out a new kind of old microphone, yeah? But it sounds kind of like, why, hello, are you well, darling? Fancy a pint of Carling, darling. Schmarling. So, yeah, I think I've sorted out a advert for the Wolf MBA. So, this show is powered by the Wolf MBA. This is Radiation, and this is the number one station for the alien invasion. I normally used to film all sorts of crazy stuff in the sky, and you catch a lot, man, because everyone's sort of glued to their phones. I need to kick off the show with the Bad Boy track, and that's what I'm going to do, because it's the Bungalow Breakfast Show. I do apologize for being 900 years late, but you're panicking it. But when I panic, do you know when there's a person who's like about to do the 100 meter sprint? You meditate. I don't know whatever goes through your head. So I remember I used to do security at Birmingham City Football Club, and I used to see outside in this car, this guy literally used to cross his legs or something, and he used to put his hands together. I thought, yo, this dude is sick. You know what I mean? He was meditating, and it turned out he was the goalkeeper at the time for Birmingham City. He used to meditate before the match. He never used to talk to anyone, and he always used to do really, really well as a goalkeeper, so which is kind of like fascinating. I'm supposed to play out the first track of the show. Let's do this. This is Dere Akade Ishare, the Hira group, from the album Jagwala Mela on Radiation, the number one station for the Shrabi Kababi. Not the Shrabi Kababi. Even the people which I sort of like. Anyway, let's do it.
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0: interesting interview. There's something for everyone in the interview. I don't think the coffee thing's kicked in yet. I don't even think I needed it. And I had it, and it messed with my heart the other day. When you have palpitations in your heart, it's laying there thinking, what am I doing? I'm like I felt like a poppadom on the bed. It felt really weird. But Saturday, the 9th of May, 2026, yeah, today. So at 7:30, if you are around in the Midlands, at the Windmill Community Centre. The Windmill Community Centre. 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So you'll have Ghazals, Geet, Sufi, Folk, Bollywood, performed by the renowned artist Ustad Gumar Ali Khan, disciple of Ustad Ghulam Ali, accompanied by the amazing Raja on the tabla. So, yeah. You have Gabriel, Shabana and Deepak as supporting artists. So this is definitely worth checking out. 9th of May, which is today, 7:30, if you happen to be around the Windmill Community Centre, B66 3DX, okay? Messenger Lane, the Messenger Lane. So yeah, Davin Radiation, number one station for the Asian Invasion. Hopefully nothing else goes pear-shaped on the show and everything runs smooth. I won't look at all the messages yet. I'll do it during the next song, yeah. Did it, Akade Ishari was the last track. Well, just played. But this track I heard the other day and I thought, check out the vibe on this. Rekha Jiki Dankuriye, I know you're in the shower with the power. Pav, the two Pavs. You're right, Amya. Hope you're good. You know something? What's faster than the RS6? Mundia, it's the RS11. Here we go. Gali Rath, Hafiz Akram on Radiation, number one station for the Asian Invasion. Let's do it.
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0: France has banned Wi-Fi in nursery schools and put warnings out for regular schools because they're finding there's impaired learning capacity in children when they're around Wi-Fi. And they have to put up warning signs where they put Wi-Fi transmitters.
1: We don't run Wi-Fi over here at the Radiation, the number one station for the Asian Invasion Studio. You know that, we run everything with wires. I'm like, why have you got all these wires? You know what I mean? Why are you doing it this way? You're weird, man. So your nephews, nieces and that come over. They go, can we patch in? They go, no, man. They go, I'm not having this around me. You can have it in your environment, in your great big posh mansion house. I'm happy here in the studio working without this sort of stuff, yeah. And here's a wire. Plug it into your phone. It's connected to an Ethernet cable. We have a faster connection. And yeah, I thought I'd just play that out randomly. This is a book which I'm regularly reading, and sometimes we lose motivation, and we think to ourselves, people's stories, how they overcame extreme hurdles. This book, Steve Hail Satan. Are you okay, bro? He doesn't really believe in Satan, he believes in Lucifer, whatever it is, but I hope you're good, bro. And the rest of the witches, the shamans and the rest are out doing the sacrifices. Resistance. Turn the thing off. Resistance is the most toxic force on the planet. It is the root of more unhappiness than poverty, disease, and erectile dysfunction. Oh boy. To yield to resistance deforms our spirit, it stunts us and makes us less than we are and we were born to be. If you believe in God, and I do, oh yes, you must declare resistance evil, for it prevents us from achieving the life God intended when he endowed each of us with our own unique genius. Genius is a Latin word. The Romans used it to denote an inner spirit, holy and invoyable. Invoyable, which watches over us, guiding us to our calling. A writer writes with his genius. An artist paints with hers. Everyone who creates operates from this sacramental center. It's our soul seat, the vessel that holds our being in potential, our stars, beacon, and Polaris. Every sun casts a shadow, and a genius's shadow is resistance. As powerful as is our soul's call to realization, so potent are the forces of resistance arrayed against it. Resistance is faster than a speeding bullet, more powerful than a locomotive, harder to kick than crack cocaine. We are not alone if we've been mowed down by resistance. Millions of good men and women have bitten the dust before us, and here's the biggest bitch. We don't even know what hit us. Recognize resistance and get round resistance. So I had resistance on the damn radio show first thing in the morning when I tried to play the first track and there was no music coming out of the thing. And you're probably thinking to yourself, what is happening with this guy? What is happening? There you go. I realized and I recognized it was resistance. I kept my cool, kind of, and fixed the problem. So, what you just heard was of the book, of course. Stephen Pressfield, The War of Art. Check out this book. Do you feel you're stuck in your regular sort of 9-to-5 job and you're just barely earning enough money and you hardly got anything for yourself and you're not really doing the work of the soul? Check out this book. It helped me. So thank you, Steve. And yeah, I will read it again. So yeah. Let's hit you with a rather old school track here. Nakra. I think it's Dipa Dorsanjan on the vocals. From the Gifted Ones. Jet Jagpal.
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1: To all those Gujarati girls which have just stepped out the shower listening to the show, this goes out to you. This is Davin, Radiation, the number one station for the Asian invasion. Can you hear me? I am live all over the world, even in countries which people say, you shouldn't be broadcasting over there, mate. Them the enemy. But you know what it is? That track, Nukra, the late Dipa Dosanjh on the vocals there, Jagpal. Excellent track. Takes me back to my childhood when I was younger. And that's what I love, listening to tracks like that. Everything's working fine. Superb. Thank you so much. Mehi, are you well, bro? Mitranu Margya. Sradulsikandar. Let's do it.
0: Radiation, the number one station for the Bagal Asian.

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1: 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Anyone who knows me, they know that I never do sensible stuff. Yeah, I kind of like do bad stuff all the time. Like, so even like for me to do an advert, which is sort of conservative and really, really professional, could be like a difficult thing. I have to restrain myself. But then when you realize when you operate at the top levels, none of those rules apply. And the only rule is that it must be effective. So there you go. It's functional. It does its job. But I'm going to work on something more, a bit funky and a bit wild, yeah, for Wolfgang. So if you're listening in, bro, I'll have something a bit more thinky. That's vanilla. And I'll add the proper chicken tikka masala stuff to it and see what I can do. But for an example of an advert I have made, let me clarify something. Radiation, the number one station for the Asian invasion. If looks could kill right now, I would have died. But let's hit you with the advert, man. Let's go. Mom, I miss you a lot. I will come see you later on today.
2: Are you having a hard time at home? Are you sick of being told what you can and can't eat? Or do your parents generally want you out of the house? Or maybe you've been busted smoking the funky stuff.
3: Yeah, I'm not smart man. I don't know what
4: it is.
3: Then you should know who I am, right?
2: Maybe your parents think you don't go to the temple enough.
3: Amrit chakna Amrit. But I didn't know what it means. Amrit means what it means.
2: Do your parents refuse to accept you as their own?
3: Jada kis gal nu? Kutya kaminiya. 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Mere sande na. To tera mere lekha dena pare hai ga.
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1: To all you witches out there listening to the show, all you Jarela on the broomstick doing your thing, no matter what sort of like juju, holy, cantankerous like madness that you try and do to me, I will send it right back to you because I'm that guy who lives in prayer, well, most of the time, unless there is sort of like good food involved. But I was fasting for like 1 day and 5 hours yesterday, but I realized my energy would be down. So if the brother did not get the masala fish yesterday, I wonder how this show would have gone. Could the energy have been different? Hello, you're listening to Daff on Radiation and I'm a sane presenter and the next song we've got coming up is this one over here and I really hope you like it. Get me? So, fueled by beautiful masala fish from Rusty's. May I hit you guys and girls with the next track? This is Morni and if you see, the dude's killing it, man. Call of the Punjab.
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0: Radiation, the number one station for the boggle, for the Asian. Boggle Asian.
1: I've got friends, yeah, which are like proper professional, like online data master people. Yeah, that's what they call themselves. And like, oh, I spent so many years on the apps and all the rest of that. And then they tell you all these rules and things like that as well. And I get it. And I said to the prof, I go, bro, what about just a real conversation? Just a real conversation with the person? Because you don't get that, bro. You just don't get that, bro. Okay. So what about meeting somebody in real life? You know what I mean? Like, is it not like a girl who's caught your eye at work? Because actually there is. I thought, okay. So, I don't know. Are people disposable? Where people going to swipe this way or that way or whatever it is? I don't know, man. I say, put your energy into you as well. Like, you know, at least hold some of that back for yourself so you glow and you shine a certain way. And then for, would you stand out? So, I haven't heard from you in a while. But yeah, man, he said some very, very good things about this thing to me. Do the work of your soul. Glow. Shine. And that's an energy ball. And you throw the energy ball. Yeah, I was talking about energy ball last night. Fetching the masala fish. And the local councillor was there. And she won the actual election thing for the area. Which is really, really cool. Because I spoke to her before this whole thing happened anyway. And she's just very, very just quiet. I think she's absorbing the victory. And all the hard work and the actual campaigning and going out to, you know, houses and walking around the streets at night time talking to people. Not at night time, that sounds like some GTA sort of thing, yeah. But anyway, respect to her. So it helps to get on with your local MPs, local councillors. Really, really does help you. So just making a list of a few things we'd like changed around here, and which is kind of interesting. Could it be like a lazy chair for the drunks that sit around? You know what I mean? Could it be switch over the stuff for a cross trainer? Who knows? But literally, it would be nice if there were more places to sit in the sun. How about that? More street furniture, cleaner rubbish and things like that. But there you have it, man. You can make your reality whatever you want it to be. You're just going to have the energy and the focus to make that sort of happen, yeah. So, yeah. That last track, Morni by Diljit on Radiation, the number one station for the alien invasion. This one, Insomniac DJ Sanja. Who else is on the track here? Featuring R-A-Y-I-A-N, Rayan. Here we go.
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2: Surjit Pindrakya on Radiation, the number one station for the Asian invasion. Mukradeke. Do you know something? I'm going to refer back to this book here. The War of Art. So, an amateur lets the negative opinion of others unman him. He takes external criticism to heart, allowing it to trump his own belief in himself and his work. Resistance loves this. So can you stand another Tiger Woods story? With four holes to go on the final day of the 2001 Masters, which Tiger went on to win, completing the all four majors at one time slam, some chucklehead in the gallery snapped a camera shutter at the top of Tiger's backswing. Incredibly, Tiger was able to pull up mid-swing and back off the shot. But that wasn't the amazing part. After looking daggers at the malefactor, Tiger recomposed himself, stepped back to the ball, and striped it 310 down the middle. That's a professional. It's tough-mindedness at a level most of us can't comprehend, let alone emulate. But let's look more closely at what Tiger did, or rather, what he didn't do. First, he didn't react reflexively, out of reflex. He didn't allow an act that by all rights should have provoked an automatic response of rage to actually produce that rage. He controlled his reaction, he governed his emotion. Second, he didn't take it personally. He could have perceived this shutterbug's act as a deliberate blow aimed at him individually, with the intention of throwing him off his shot. He could have reacted with outrage or indignation or cast himself as a victim. He didn't. Third, he didn't take it as a sign of heaven's malevolence. He could have experienced this bolt as a malice of the golfing gods. Like a bad hop in baseball or a linesman's missed call in tennis, he could have groaned or sulked and surrendered mentally to injustice. This interference, and used it as an excuse to fail, he didn't. What he did do was maintain his sovereignty over the moment. He understood that no matter what blow had befallen him from an outside agency, he himself still had his job to do. The shot he needed to hit right here, right now, and he knew that it remained within his power to produce that shot. Nothing stood in his way except whatever emotional upset he himself chose to hold on to. The professional cannot allow the actions of others to define his reality. Tomorrow morning, the critic will be gone, but the writer will still be there, facing the blank page. Nothing matters but that he keeps working. Short of a family crisis or the outbreak of World War III, shouldn't say that now, the professional shows up ready to serve the gods. So there you go. Recognize resistance. So a lot of people don't recognize resistance is around them, happening to them. Check out the book here. Check it out. The War of Art. Stephen Pressfield. Thank you, Steve. Salute to you, bro. Yeah, he's doing very, very well with his Spiritual Van Life channel on Instagram. And he's literally living his life, which is brilliant. Let me hit you guys and girls with the next track. See how I'm geared. Hopefully you gain something from this, yeah. About recognizing resistance. Many people don't recognize resistance. Anyway, songs, it's a Punjabi Bhangra breakfast show thing. Let's do it. And hold on, there is someone who can help you get around resistance as well. Of course. Elevate your business to the next level with the Wolf MBA. Wolf MBA. Referral code Asian Invasion. TheWolfMBA.com. See, you already know that was kind of like a vanilla advert, but it does the job, gets the information across. But I will formulate something a bit thingy and run it by Wolfgang, seeing whether he likes this loopy stuff. And you have already heard an example of my sort of radio production stuff. This track over here, it's called The Art of War, Raf Zepeda, from Venom's Volume 2.
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0: Thanks for that.
1: You didn't need my help. I'll bet you can do magic, can't you?
0: Can't do much of anything, really.
1: That's not true. You're more powerful than you know.
2: We are more powerful than we know. Of course we are more powerful than we know. And we can't give our prime energy all the time to someone or something else which is not going to serve our ultimate purpose. What do you make of that? So, you don't want to be feeling depleted. But if you do feel depleted, there's got to be a way to recharge your energy every day. So yeah, so you'll meet people that pull energy off other people and they rely on that. So they'll run around from phone call, in person, wherever it is, to pull energy of people and they charge up that way. You have people that self-charge you, which is good. Maybe because they do the things that they love. I'm no authority on this. I'm just a crazy ass Punjabi guy doing the show on Radiation, the number one station for the Asian invasion. But it's about the energy to do stuff, yeah. And you'll realize that people from all walks of life, they may connect with you. That you may not normally, ordinarily, in your daily sort of set of occurrences, you know, communicate with. And they'll say, you know, I like talking to you, you know. That's what it is, because we're unbeatable, sort of a fighting spirit, yeah. So, we've got that in us. So whatever hurdles we face, yeah, I always try and see a positive and stuff. There you go. Pav, get down. Yes, bro. And the other Pav, hope everything goes well with your mum today. It's a big day as well. So yeah. Patsy, are you well? Good morning. If you're listening into the show, hopefully you learned something good from this. I know there's Punjabi music and that happening over here. You can pick up certain things. And I will hit you with another track. The last one was The Art of War by Raf Sabeda. And Venom's Volume 2 is very, very good to listen to. So, let's do it. Just one over here. It's called... it's on the poster for the show, isn't it? Nakra Harms Mataru. EXL and Space here. Let's go.
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0: Viral wedding, 60-year-old married to 26-year-old bride in Pakistan. I'm not going to say much on my show about this one, I don't want to get in no trouble. But you need to check that out and look at the comments on that video. It seems kind of interesting. So, Dharki Times, so THARKI.TIMES, Dharki Times. They've got this video shared as well, so it's very interesting stuff. But the cameraman is doing the most unusual sort of gyrations and moves. That's very interesting stuff, yeah. So I thought, okay. So I'm going to say, make reference to it, don't comment on it. There you go. Davin Radiation, the number one station for the Asian invasion, doing the show. Should you want to send your tracks over to the show, send them over to newmusic@radiation.london or punjabi@radiation.london. Punjabi with an A. Why Punjabi with an A? Because those who spell it with a U, that's the colonial way of spelling it. Banj, Five Rivers. Get me. That's what I'm trying to get at. So, that was Nakra, Harms Mataru, DXL and Spacey on Radiation, the number one station for the alien invasion. There you have it. Asibita Referendia. This! Why am I going to press this random button? Let's see what happens.
1: Granger was super smart. And that fits the profile of other people that have disappeared that I've written about. He was not suicidal in the least.
0: Not suicidal in the least. So why I'm laying down, my brown thing is laying down looking at, is suicide a spirit that can come near you? Does that sound loopy? Weird. Does it sound weird? I thought, if anything of that ever comes near you, you stay in the power of prayer and you do the damn real work and you stay boosted. So I've had to help a few people over the years. Their situations, yeah. And I do my best to help the brothers and sisters. I always do. And we never ever let ourselves fall that low that the demons can grab us. That's why we keep dancing around. And that's what I said to brother. Go, bro, you dance better than me on the physical plane, but let me show you how to dance on the astral plane. Because when you're dancing around the demons, that's a whole different thing, man. So those of you listening to the show thinking this guy is batshit, I am, but there could be some logic in it. There you have it, man. Hit you guys and girls with the next track. This one, Fake Love, Harms Mataru. I like this track. Here we go.
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1: That last track over there was Just CX Suits You and Radiation, the number one station for the Asian Invasion. I like the vibe on it. I love putting time in and playlisting the show. That's what I love doing. Yeah, then I do like a curation of that playlist. I'm thinking, should that be could be a bit better than that? See, what I look for in tracks, right? It doesn't have to be perfect. You know what I mean? It doesn't have to be. It doesn't have to be like AI perfect. Interesting. Huh? It doesn't have to be perfect. There has to be soul to the music. It's got to be something in it, some degree of talent, something there. That's what I'm trying to get at. That's all I'm saying to you. Got to be something there. Loving this old stroke new microphone in the studio, custom modified by me. So those of you trying to emulate, I always keep stuff hidden in terms of what I've done to stuff. Messy the inner circle, but that's what I'm trying to get at. Let me hit you with the next track, my friend. This one over here is by Jerry. It's called Janabe Ali. Check it out and enjoy. And Radiation, the number one station for... I'll press the button instead.
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0: I do sort of like weird experiments with plants here. I know that sounds sort of weird. And I know the feds are probably listening to this thinking, yo, the man's cropping and get me. But I'm not. What I'm trying to say is I am in the slow lane with a regular 9-to-5, trying to get some overtime, trying to be a good boy in the office, or the best I can. But what I'm trying to say is plants are really important to me, and plants do really, really well around me and my energy, and I do well around them. So an experiment was done on between June the 19th and June the 20th, 1973, by Dr. Ward Lamb of San Jose, California. He was in Prague, Czechoslovakia. Lamb was in San Jose. What's wrong with me? Lamb was in San Jose. Before doing his experiment, months of preliminary turn off the stupid thing. Before doing his experiment, months of preliminary trials in San Jose had showed that we could communicate on a mind-to-mind basis and signals could be recorded over a distance of 12 miles. This was done and by focusing on the heart chakra, willing the release of a strong pulse of energy. I have found that this can be done 2 or 3 times, but not more. I must then relax for at least 15 minutes before trying again. On June the 19th, I relaxed and projected 3 bursts of energy to Lamb. This was at 2 a.m. Prague time. I then went to sleep. There are 3 significant shifts in the baseline on June the 19th that are not present on June the 20th. This demonstrates long-distance communication utilizing biological sensors as detectors and opens up real opportunities for new research. So what I'm trying to get at is 2 plants here, which are like raised up together, right? Maybe a cutting of the other plant. Stick one in the one country, stick one in the other country, and the dude sort of like sent a powerful signal from his heart chakra and it reached the ECG thing in the other country. And they're saying that the conduit, yeah, which assisted in terms of like communication to pass the energy, was the plants. But you can only do it 2 or 3 times. Can you imagine that? The power. So what do we live in? What do we live in? It's interesting, isn't it? So you glue to your mobile phones. Could you send a signal that way? Or maybe you are a mother or a father feels that the child's in danger from a long distance. I don't know. But we're talking about conduits, aren't we? Not just the signal being sent from the heart tracker. We're talking about the thing that can amplify that signal or help it carry further. Yeah, so could be plants. Who knows? This is the sort of stuff I read, man. Because when you're reading law and finance every day, at times you can actually go downhill reading this stuff thinking this is nuts. Therefore, you got to read something wild and extreme out there, yeah. So I will hit you guys and girls with the next track. The last one you heard is Janabit Ali by Jerry, yeah. And this is Silly by Jerry.
1: 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Bagel Asian.
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1: Dad, at least be on the ball with your own damn radio show, just reading about bloody plants and arrested that man. Not bloody plants covered in blood, like some serial killer who killed somebody in some sort of like plantation. But what I'm saying is, be on the ball as a presenter, at least, yeah. At least try and do your job properly, sort of thing. So, job, JLB, just over broke. And career, could carry you, career, sort of thing. Could be a difference. I don't know, maybe there's something there. I don't know. No idea, man. George, brother, hope you're good in London, man. Never hit me up on a Friday, never hit me up on a Saturday, because I'm not good to talk, because Fridays and Saturdays, like Saturday mornings, a lot of the time, my phone blows up with like record labels and people wanting me to play out their tracks on the show, and I listen to them. But if I'm talking on the phone, how can I be listening to next person's track? That's what I'm trying to say. So you're damaging the brother or sister who wants to have their track played on the show. So ultimately, it's just best to leave me to it and just drop me a WhatsApp message or some message on socials, and I'll check out the track, and that's what I'll do. And then I can playlist it. So that's what it is. So certain people will try and like hit you up on a Friday, which is like the worst day, and they will play my track. That's good. Why not just send me the track, bro, and I'll listen to it, and I'll just drop you a message, and I'm playing it out on the show. I get it. You don't have to be nice to me. Like, you know, it helps if you are, but like, just keep it short. That's what I'm trying to say, man. It's like, yeah, bro, I got this. This is the product, straight. If you're not sure how to do this transaction, watch The Wire. It'll show you how to do transactions, moving fast, hand to hand, get stuff done like that. That's how we run the business. So yeah, but there is a time to talk and chill, and we can arrange those times to talk and chill. To do interviews in person. There's a lot going on with interviews in person. I won't say much about that at the moment. But yeah, College Dropout. I can do one more track by Jerry, yeah.
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1: It was always just pictures to me. But I didn't shine like you. Nobody shines like you. So you in that damn hotel, you was like a million watt battery all plugged in. And it ate it up. You made it real. Started as soon as you walked through the door. Can't do nothing about that, I'm sorry to tell you, but you're not a child. You're older now. Much older in a way. You gotta hear this. World's a hungry place. And the darkest things are the hungriest, and they'll eat what shines. Swarm it like mosquitoes or leeches. Can't do nothing about that. What you can do is turn what they come for against them.
2: Maybe I need to play that thing out like 5 times just to drill it into people's heads, man. Turn what they came for against them, because the power is within you. That's what I'm trying to get at. If you ever happen to get like some sort of like have some runnings or running into like circles of witches or whatever they're doing, what sort of show is this? Yeah. And you have attacks or some sort of psychic or spiritual attack or whatever is at night time, your brown ass sends it back to them. They'll phone you in the morning. They'll literally say, hey, we know it was you. There you go. Well, why did you send it to me, dude? There you go. That's what I'm trying to get at. And there could be something to it. But yeah, you have the power within yourself, yeah. That's what I'm trying to say. Charge in the sun. Relax. Take off your damn shoes. 300 meters away from any mobile phone masting. And ground yourself, man. That's what I'm trying to get at. It's nice. Charge. Spend time in prayer. Make your own rituals. Could be for you. For your own success. Doesn't necessarily mean go to the Mandir, go to the Gurdwara all the time. If you go there, and that's your thing, that's good for you. Which is beautiful. I have my own one in the morning. Sounds loopy. Demo trading, whatever account, catching a long position all the way up and Forex, and just enjoying that feeling that, yo, I called it right. And for me, it's about calling it right. People might say, oh, it's not real money, it's not real. But at the end of the day, it's the fact that you called it right, and that potentially can make a fortune. It wasn't even the money, it's about being right. And if you've got a track record of being right doing things, and if you're right more than you're wrong, and you're going to be successful in that field, yeah. So it's ritual. Having your own ritual is so important, isn't it? So I learned that years ago. We used to work for Kirby, and we're selling these like really powerful, really high-end like vacuum cleaners, yeah. And in the morning, they had a ritual. It was a chant. Oh, this is some American stuff, man. This is sick. So to you US listeners out there, salute, man. And we used that energy. It was energy ball being built, yeah, formulated and expanding, and with the chant, and then you'd carry that chant into the field to generate sales. So to have that sort of energy about yourself, and imagine having that permanently, imagine having that energy ball permanently, that wherever you went, people are just drawn to you, wherever room you walk into, you're like, this guy, I like this guy, you know what I mean, it's cool. It's the energy ball. We can't put my finger on it. I'm sure he could be a gangster or something tied to a whole bunch of bad people, but I like something about this guy. That's what it is, man. The energy ball. There you go. And in that recording, which I played out from the film Dr. Sleep, the energy ball also attracts bad to feed. They'll try and feed off you, so you've got to be careful as well. I will hit you with the next track. What you just heard was Jerry, College Dropout. This one over here, DJ Dips, on the poster for the show, the Borlina. Let's do it. Here we go.
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0: Roots. That's the EP. DJ Dips, the real DJ Dips. On Radiation, the number one station for the Asian Invasion. Saini Sarinda on the vocals on the last track over there. The Borlian. Why am I talking like there's a gap? I gotta stop. Stop pausing when I'm talking in it. Just chill. Energy. So those people which I know, they always kept going for the get rich quick schemes and this, wherever it was, I've saw this, wherever it was, they're doing that for years. All that one thing to another thing to another thing to another thing to another thing. You see them 5 years later, they're still in the same damn position waiting on the next thing to make a raise. Why not stick to something and work hard at it? That's what I'm trying to say. They never ever stuck to anything. That's why they're always talking about doing it, but they're never actually doing it. It's just jumping from one thing to the next, to the next, to the next, to the next. I get it. You can learn something from every situation. You can. But you find that for people to make it big, there always is some sort of struggle where they stayed it out. Basically, they was in for the long haul. So me, I went to pick up some books and I'm in for the long haul. Because if I don't do the real work right now, Brother Sean, hope you're well, the real work. That's what you got. Dav, you need to coin that phrase, the real work. Do the real work. That's you. That's what you're all about, Dav. Do the real work. If you ever talk to me, I'm all about Rudari, the work of the soul. Do the real work. Because I'm basically saying to that person, you ain't doing the real work because your energy's dead. That's what I'm trying to get at in a nice way. So yeah, you don't want to be around dead energy, man. Allow that. Radiation, the number one station for the Asian Invasion, and let me press some random button in the studio and see what happens.
1: Denzel said to me a few minutes ago, he said, at your highest moment, be careful, that's when the devil comes for you.
0: Very true, very true. But I'm good though, man. If you've ever encountered evil and sat with evil, you actually realize there's something to it, man. You got to be careful, you got to hold on to your own soul. And you never agree to do something you can't do. That's what I'm trying to get at, man. And you can have a conversation. I will sit inside the crocodile's mouth and certain people know that. So Steve, he knows what I'm like. Hit you guys and girls with the next track. This one over here. I think I'll play another one off DJ Dips' EP, man, Roots. Dips, bit your heart. Let's go.
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1: 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Check out Roots. As radio presenters, as sound engineers, what do? We train our ears, yes, what we do. When I was training in the world of radio, 2013 to 2014 in London, I was trained by a seriously badass radio presenter, Missy D, the most amazing Missy D. She trained me to do my job and kick my ass on several occasions, but also gave me free rein to make my mistakes and do things that I wanted to do. And you learn so much, you know, on the job. And one thing which I picked up was, and from many DJs that I know as well over the years, is we have to be careful of damaging our ears and volume levels. I swear to God. So I'm so blessed to have a dim button over here in the studio now. So we'll just knock the sound back down by like 12 decibels or whatever it is to enjoy a song. So we learn. We even train ourselves with like hardly any noise and try and listen to the trees, try and listen to the birds, try and listen to the wind, whatever we can to make sure that our hearing's okay. Because I was at the Mela last weekend and overall, the live sound engineers did a good job, but normally you'd think there'd be somebody in the crowd feeding back to the live sound engineer, telling the live sound engineer like this, give it a tweak here, pull that down there, the keyboard sound too loud over here, this is too shrill, it could be hurting people's ears over there. And you want to have like a really nice sounding sort of mixer, whatever it is, coming out to the crowd here, live sound. And it's very, very hard to do, but once you sort of know what you're doing, and especially with the band, things are very, very variable. So it's they did a really good job. That's what it was. But for me, the sound was a bit loud. And you think about children and you think about bloody hell. So you've got to wear them things in your ears, Dav, basically. But even put your headphones in your ears, yeah, just a little bit. It may seem a bit rude or antisocial, but protect your hearing, man. Especially with the live Bhangra music and the rest of that. So talking about live music, not Bhangra music tonight, but literally I did say earlier on the show that it's this one, innit? Sangeet Ki Sham, B66 3DX, the Windmill Community Centre. It's happening tonight if you are around Brum. B66, let me check where that is actually. £10 entry, so it's from 7:30 at night till 10:30 at night, so it's 3 hours, which is cool. And the Ghazals, Geet, Sufi and Folk, Ustad Kumar Ali Khan, with Raja and Tabla, supported by Kevil, Shabana and Deepak. There you have it. Chakri Fatte, Asibitare Farandia on Radiation, the number one station for the Asian invasion. Salute Harvey, always boosting Radiation, always doing her thing. Like, she reminds me of Radiation's anniversary. So she told me, oh my god, Radiation's been running for 10 years. I thought, whoa, okay. They'll buy a cake, a special Radiation cake. I wish I had a photo of it. They'll buy you a mug with Radiation logo on it. Say, my brother's doing his thing. That's what I'm trying to get at. We're trying to build something for the next generation. But then, you know, even if the next generation don't want to do that, but my victory is, my son said to me the other day, one of my sons said to me, his dad, can you show me how to present radio? I thought, yes. And the other one said to me before that he wants to do music as well, after he heard one of the songs that I made when I was young. These are victories as parents, man. You have victories. And we want to pass that on and give them the tools and the knowledge and the industry contacts to make stuff happen. Not just your general education at school, so you come out like with the same stuff as pretty much everybody else and you work hard to get those grades. To really be number one, you got to have that extra whatever it is, have that thing about you. So it helps the people around you. So I've got to do my best for my sons. Anyway, let me hit you guys and girls with the Shubs track, Ace. Check out the production on this. It's very, very interesting. Warning, explicit lyrics, by the way.
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0: no agenda, but isn't that like a real gift, yeah, to care for other people, yeah, and look after other people? So yeah, I'm gonna hit you guys and girls with another track. This is by, I should hit you guys, Davinder Jay, the brother Davinder Jay. So if you really want to send your tracks over to the show, send them over to newmusic@radiation.london, openjabby@radiation.london. I would have put Davinder Jay's artwork on the poster for the show. We've only got 6 slots for that. The advert.
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0: Hopefully I don't sound kind of horny because I'm not, but what I'm trying to get at is, what the hell? I'm not. I'm known as the fridge. Literally on it with prayers. That's what I'm all about, man. But Davinder Jay, this is Mehdi Hoge on Radiation, the number one station for the Asian Invasion. Let's go, bro. Let's do it.
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1: That track, Meri Hogi by Devinder Jain, Radiation, the number one station for the Asian invasion, Chakde Fakde Vide. I'll play it out on the next show too. Yeah, I'll do that. This one over here, sent over Saloni, Saloni's team. So Saloni, Arjun, Switcho. Let's check it out, man. Gimme Sony. Let's do it.
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1: Granger was super smart.
2: But I'm not super smart, man. This is Davin Radiation, the number one station for the Asian invasion. Even though... I spoke about the IQ test of the day, or last show. But yeah. This is... That was... Guinea Sorny, Switcho, Saloni, Arjun Dave, and Radiation, the number one station for the Asian invasion. May God the Almighty rest the soul of the amazing, big-hearted... Prakash Singh Rayatya, which I lovingly call just Roger's dad. Roger's dad, a beautiful soul, such a beautiful soul that you can go to him with anything and he will pull a positive out of the worst situations. When things are about to get crazy in life and you have crazy options and you have sane options, he'll give you the sane option, the logical option. And that's the guy you could always talk to about anything and he wouldn't be judged. Never be judged. You know that. His energy is just amazing. And his work ethic as well. His work ethic, you know. So, yeah. I just reached out to Roger. Yeah. It was one of his, Roger's dad's favorite songs. In dedication to Mr. Prakash Singh Rayat. And this goes out to you. Gur Shabad, Gur Lezakdar, Jatinder Shah, Harman, Tape, and Radiation, the number one station for the Asian invasion. Gone, but never, ever, ever, ever, ever, ever, ever forgotten, yeah. Prakash Singh Rayat, who I called Dad. So I wished I had a dad like him.
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1: Radiation, the number one station for the Asian invasion. Rest in peace, Prakash Singh Royatia. Roger's dad, lovingly known as Roger's dad. It's not just Roger's dad, of course, yeah, but I call him Roger's dad. I just call him dad. We stand by our brothers, stand by our sisters. When for good times and bad times, that's what we do. Automatically, yeah. We always do that. Autopilot, we always do that. We care for people. And that's the way to be as individuals, especially those with big hearts. Let me hit you guys and girls with a track sent over by a brother called Horizon. So this is Horizon and Gravity. This track over here is called Destination. Check it out on Radiation, the number one station for the Asian invasion.
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0: Radiation, the number one station for the boggle, for the Asian.
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2: That last track over there, that is Destination Horizon and Gravity and Radiation, the number one station for the Asian invasion. And should you want to send your track over to the show, send it over to Punjabi, the A, yeah, at radiation.london or newmusic@radiation.london. Send it across, and I do listen to everything sent over for the Punjabi show. At least we're trying to find a presenter to present the Bollywood show, because I did the one and my energy was kind of like my energy, and like you got to be feeling like every track, and I wasn't feeling it as much. So I thought, yeah, we need a dedicated presenter, so you gotta be passionate about it. So future presenters at radiation.world, not with a Z, with the S, future presenters at radiation.world, for aspiring presenters. So send an audio sample or demo of you presenting or talking, a basic description of your desired show concept. Yeah, we want someone for the Bollywood show, but if you've got a different kind of show, hit me with it. A short biography and your desired show frequency. So like a 2-hour slot weekly, fortnightly, or monthly, but it's a 2-hour slot. If you want to do a 3-hour slot, you can do a 3-hour slot. If you've got the stamina in you to do that, you can do that. So future presenters at radiation.world, because we definitely need someone. We've got so much Bollywood music coming in, Hindi music, there's so much. I just don't have the energy. I try and listen to what I can. I have a hard enough time with the Punjabi music, man, and trying to do, like, I haven't even done a full English Please Darvish show in, I can't remember when, probably over a year. That's just, like, terrible. So you got labels sending stuff over, and all this backlog of music, and then download links expire as well. Thinking, you got to reach out to the label again to resend it. It's a lot. So if that's in your heart to present, then you can do it, man. Brother Raju, for your PR needs as well. Exclusive with an X, yeah, PR. So hit Raju up for that, which can be a good thing for you. So got amazing energy. And sorry for any technical hitches and stuff, yeah, we are having in the studio. I have learned a lesson the very, very hard way, where you update certain software for broadcast and it just is not as stable as the stuff you're used to using, or the earlier version. Be careful, and if stuff is mission critical, don't even, be very, very cautious. And a real professional, what they would do, they'd have a second system, they'd have a second drive where they'd run it on that. You know what I mean? Just to see. You live and you learn, yeah. That's what I'm trying to get at. Tracks which have been sent in, Times Music India. Thank you so much, Speed Records. Thank you so much. This is from the film by Happy Lekotia. This is Goina from the film Jawak. I like the energy on this, yeah. Check it out and enjoy. Salute, bro. Raju. And rest in peace. Prakash Singh Rai.
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1: I've given verdicts in over 200 cases, Joseph. I've never seen people so involved in a case before.
2: It's a religion which keeps them united, I say.
1: 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How else have we ruled over them for so long?

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1: To those of you Janania who've got an energy pattern like Mere Maze Pore Horn, Koi Padavani, Bandakorn, I encounter those sort of people and try not to do it on a regular basis, but you do kind of get it where they have that sort of like horny sort of eye on you and it makes you sort of feel violated. But I switched the conversation to God the Almighty and prayers. That's what I'm about. You're probably wondering, why did he play that track? That was, he's a sing, you know, the producer on this, Raman Sian. Drown in the Light Here and Radiation, the number one station for the Asian Invasion. And this next track over here is by Manny Longia from Unbound. Manny Longia, this is Roots. Check it out. Enjoy.
2: Oh, man.

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1: This is John Connor.
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3: That track is Loopy Man, the Energy Manny Long. Yeah, check it out on Radiation, the number one station for the Asian invasion. Why the hell am I talking fast? Because I took a sip of the freshly ground coffee because Steve
0: Hail Satan.
3: The guy from the lodge. You know what I mean? The brother man. He's into his rituals. He goes, Dav, your ritual should be to grind the coffee fresh in the morning, and this is how you do it. So, okay, show me the thing. Get the Krups grinder, the finest bean, and all the rest. I thought, yes, let's try it out. But then I realized my brown ass was being propped up by coffee, and the day I didn't have the coffee is the day I was dead at work. I thought, nope, I can't be doing that. My energy can't be like that. So literally, I had to wean myself off it. But I was a bit paranoid about today's show and a bit worried. Even though five things have gone wrong so far, and I'm counting, you may not hear them at your side, but I know that affects me. So I always try and be perfect in whatever I do, and that sort of works against me as well, which is not cool. Anyway, this track over here, it's The Magician, isn't it, by TRS. Yes, on the poster for the show. Let's have a look. Let's go.

0: I love tracks where the production's a little bit different, you know what I mean? I like that Dubbing and Adventurous, because it's a gamble, and that producer or the artist is taking that risk as well. You know, I like that. So Times Music India, Speed Records, thank you so much for sending over tracks, regular. Track of the Fatte, that means a lot to me. But yeah, that was Magician TRS. Is it Haters? I don't know. Let me have a look here. So many tracks been sent. Even now, tracks have been sent over, man. Thank you so much. I'm very, very grateful. This track over here is The War of Shera from Shera. So, Paramesh Verma, MC Square, Lardy Chahal, and Nikhil Swapnil. Okay. Here we go, man. Do it. Thank you so much.
1: You think ambushing me in some nightclub's going to stop what makes people take drugs? This country spends $100 billion a year on getting high. And it's not because of me. All that time I was wasting in jail. You know, it just got worse. I'm not your problem. I'm just a businessman.
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1: Denzel said to me a few minutes ago, he said, at your highest moment, be careful, that's when the devil comes for you.
2: The War of Cheddar and Radiation, the number one station for the Asian invasion. Paramesh Verma, MC Square, Lodi Jahal, Nikhil Swapnil. Can I say it like a proper, like, right, mate, Nikhil Swapnil, bit of Cheddar, Paramesh Verma, get me, mate, right, mate, how you getting on, darling, fancy a pint of Carlin. But what I'm trying to get at is, this is my proper voice here. But I have a few minutes left of the show. And I know I'm going to fix a whole bunch of errors here which went out. But then we learn, and I will shoot out an email to the broadcast software company and say, what the hell happened with the update over here? And I don't know, whatever it is. And I've learned a lesson to play safe, yeah. Let me hit you guys and girls with Lundi the Bawa's tracks, yeah. This track is called Wang, yeah. And it's from the album called My Roots, and it's, I love the album. Even the artwork, I love it. Check it out, enjoy, here we go.
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0: 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Wang, Lundi the Bala, Desi Crew, Bunty Baines, on My Roots. This track over here, Verdian, just means enemies. Explicit lyrics warning. X Fader. So, who's he on the track with? X Fader. Featuring Rumu Hans. Okay, let's do it. Let's go. Always here to support, man.
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1: And I just pointed out the money that could be made with a few businesses that catered to harmless vice. So Trotter built it, and man, did they come. Supposedly God-fearing folk, waist-deep in booze, sex, gambling. I barely lifted a finger.
2: That's it?
1: You don't get it. All you gotta do is nudge humans in the right direction. Some whiskey here, a hooker there. And they'll walk right into hell with big fat smiles on their faces.
3: Boy, do you know something? That track, Gobru, Tank and Jelly Old DBI from the Bring 'Em Out mixtape. Thank you so much, Indie, 3Q Records, 3Q Media. Respect to you, bro. I am going to end the show on one last track here. And the coffee's in full effect. I can keep on going if I want to, but I'm not going to do that. I just think I'm going to edit down to... I think I'm like 10 minutes over here. But I can edit down to 3 hours exactly for the radio server. Hopefully this show charts. If you like what we're doing, support on Patreon. You can support on Mixcloud as well. There's a tips thing on there as well, which helps pay the license fees for broadcast and also keeps the lights on over here. And we do operate efficiently. You know, we've got some nice... I always custom build stuff, yeah. Modify stuff, that's the kind of guy I am. You've got to work within the budget to get the best sort of sound that you can for broadcast. Just thank you for listening to the show. It means a lot to me. There has been a few errors which I'll rectify. I want to hit you guys and girls with this track by Mehi. Brother Mehi, I remember my life. Always in London working like 95, 100 hours, 102 hours, 90 hours a week. And I remember the impact it had on my radio work. I remember the impact it had on my music. So, you know, my production and stuff like that. It was literally... Even as a band, where Roger was part of the band as well. May God rest Roger's dad's soul. Come on, Daff. We are unbeatable. Brother Mehi, I love this track. This one over here, right, it's called Should I Be by Mehi, yeah. But check it. He sits on tracks. So if you sit on tracks, like for ages, and don't get them out there, because you're not confident within that track, you're not happy with the mix or whatever, it's up to you. When it's sitting on your hard drive or your SSD forever, or your Google Drive, whatever it is, send it across. But you know, protect it however you want it with whatever copyright method or whatever it is, and just send it across. And I can play it out on the show if you want me to do that. So yeah. Anyway, Should I Be by Mehi. Check it out and enjoy. And G Sorny. Here we go. Radiation, the number one station for the Asian invasion.
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2: 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Dan Raja, seen anytime we come, I saw we do it live and direct. Big up, Dev, number one DJ. 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
5: 2.5 million years late, but still, originally the show was supposed to start, yeah. 10 a.m. in the morning. The tiredness in my body, the exhaustion. I am exhausted and I can't even put it into words how exhausted I am. So when I sleep, I'm dead to the world. But that's down to my own dumbness, yeah, in life, yeah. No, I'm not a shrabi. No, I'm not a kebabi. But good morning, Bekaji. Amen, are you okay? Brother Sean, Brother Errol, Adrian, aka Vaughn, aka Ralphius, proud sponsor for the show by trying to give me cakes to get me even fatter, sugar rush to keep me going, feeling good, feeling powerful, doing the show right about now. Welcome to me, Dav, rhymes with Chav, on Radiation, the number one station for the Asian invasion. Let's kick off the show with the first track by Kulwinder Tillon. Kalibandra Tello, Pav Kidna, the two Pavs, Gali Kithemil.
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3: Lika Timmel, from the Delon, from the Alton College, on Radiation, the number one station for the Asian invasion. Is he going to try and talk Punjabi to him? Because he's half Punjabi. He's only adopted like the sort of non-Punjabi side, but his mum does try and help. Good morning, Claire. Nekhaji, good morning, part two. It's good being in the studio over here. Little funny gadgets and gizmos around. I was working till 1 a.m. and got up late and been working again. It's so much work to put together one show when you're self-producing. It's crazy. I can't put it into words. My dumb Kentucky Fried Fat Self, right? Made mistakes already this morning. I don't mind about minor mistakes, yeah. But I'm talking about major mistakes which impact others. And it's how do you deal with that? So have you ever thought that about yourself? Like, have you ever made a mistake which has impacted somebody else significantly, especially an innocent? And how do you carry that? So that's deep. It's not the show being deep, yeah, but there you have it, man. Like, that little skit that I played out from The Sandman regarding magic powers. We've all got them. Actually, some of us... You never know, it's true. I used to, like, know this woman who knew this other woman, yeah. And she said she trained her ability, the psychic ability, is it telekinesis or whatever it is. She got this, like, tray full of money, water, and she put the matchstick on the water. And she used to spend time staring at the matchstick to try and move the matchstick around left, right, and all the rest of that. And I thought, that's kind of sick. And she lost loads of weight. You know what I mean? So you could save your money on the gym membership and literally... Anyway. Kinesis. You never know, man. You never know. Amazing. It's the first show since August 2025, if I'm correct. I think it is, yeah. Play the songs, Dad, you idiot. Come on. Let's go. Apologies for being late as well. I'm sorry.
4: Carol.
3: Thank you, bro. One. Thank you. Oops. Come on, bro. It's you, bro. Do it. This track here is called Haan. H-A-A-N by Nimrat Khera on Radiation, the number one station for the alien invasion.
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1: Okay, smart technology, smart meters, smart cars, not that smart, huh? What does smart mean?
2: Anything that has smart attached to it, secret militarized armaments in residential technology. That's where smart came from. And smart, every bit of technology that you see today has all been developed for either some type of battlefield, some type of intelligence gathering system. And obviously, these developments have to be commercialized, and people have actually took them into their homes.
3: See that? Just when you think like you're a little bit smart. Not be so smart, man. But some people just don't care. They don't care, like, where stuff goes, or just wants to send a link to somebody. They want to listen to the show, man. What the hell? There's a lot going on, yeah. So, I contacted the company in charge of the apps and everything for Radiation, and they said they'll sort out the update for the Android version on the Google Play for Android store for Radiation, the number one station for the Asian invasion, and they hopefully get sorted out, because only older phones can run the app or something like that. But the more modern phones ain't running the app, or the app needs updating or something. They'll sort it out, and hopefully we'll have something for the iPhone as well. Yeah, if you are trying to tune into the show, one way to get into the show is to go on the main website for Radiation, click on it, you see a tune-in thing, and click on the page from that. It'll open the tune-in page, and you have to listen to that 30 seconds of ads. Normally, we have a direct link right at the top. The amount of hacking and stuff we've had on Radiation, can't pull it down. We originally started with one website for years, then we had two websites, and I knew that the, what's that word? I watched a Bollywood film the other day, and, come on, man. Basically, it means porn, not as in like porn star, but I mean like as in porn, like when you're playing chess, the porn. Is it Mora? Mora. I watched Mora the other day, so that website was a Mora. So I knew that was going to get caned and had over. But the real one was the basic one for radiation.london. That one always kept running, so I knew I was up against enemies. And when you start making enemies when you're doing stuff, that's kind of a good thing in a way, because it shows that you're doing something right, yeah. See?
4: Don't want to be messing around with them Masons now, boy.
3: Anyway, yeah, I thought just chuck that in there, man. Let me hit you guys and girls. Next track, yeah, because the last one was by Nimrod Keller, Han. This one over here, Jay Sange, Tales of Love, yeah, Punjabi Love Songs Volume 1. Kya baat, you go, Mera Aashik, hi, Shattered Dreams, let's go. Just a bit. Yeah, let's do it. Oh, Come Like the Wind, there we go, we'll roll with that one, let's do it.
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0: I told my girl I was on radiation earlier. She was like, oh my God, that name's sick.
1: Radiation, the number one station for the Bargle for Asian. Bargle Asian.
2: Oh, damn, doom, and a doom, and a damn. Oh, damn, doom, and a doom, and a damn. Shout out to the amazing, my little cute son, Damon. Yeah, he's obsessed with games and PlayStations and Xboxes and, I don't know, online gaming and headphones and shooting people in the bum, stuff like that. But yeah, it's just brilliant to, and my amazing son, Duran, yeah. I don't know, you can't hear this right now, but later on, when you look back in life, you'll see he puts work in. That's what it's about. Dad's putting the hard work in, doing the best for the kids, regardless. And there you have it, yeah. Lemon drizzle cake. Sometimes you just crave lemon drizzle cake, yeah. It's on your mind. It affects your sleep. You're rolling around in the bed. Almost roll off the bed just thinking about lemon drizzle cake. It has to be done right. But then it's a battle between the lemon drizzle cake and lemon cheesecake. The one which makes you pull a face. Like how your ex-mother-in-law looks at you, that sort of face. You want that sort of lemon drizzle cake. Cheesecake. Anyway, talking about cake. Your brothers out there on the haram nikamai, grow well.
3: Do you think ambushing me in some nightclub's gonna stop what makes people take drugs? This country spends $100 billion a year on getting high. And it's not because of me. All that time I was wasting in jail. You know, it just got worse. I'm not your problem. I'm just the businessman.
2: Heck yeah. We don't really want to mess around with them people now. That's not cool. Always do your best in life, yeah. So many books. Spend more time reading these books, yeah. Some people know me for is always reading a book. Talking about books, talking about books. That's all he does, is the book guy. It's boring. But they don't know the secret life of the radio presenter doing that. That's why I picked radio, because people couldn't see my Gandhi shakal. That's what it is.
1: I got a thing for this one. Hold on for a second. Let me find it.
4: Cell phones can damage sperm quantity and quality.
2: Okay, maybe not that one. I will. I'll find it.
1: I need to get organized. Yeah.
2: Oh, tracks. That last one you heard. Come Like the Wind, DJ Sanjay. I was trying to work out who is on the vocal. Big D on the vocals, man. I knew it. There you have it. Let me hit you guys and girls with the next one. Just wondering if my voice is sounding okay on the show. So I'll be back with some feedback on that. Do it. This one. Old school one. Punjab BMC. From the album Sold Out. Read that via After Maniac on the vocals, yeah. Do it.
1: 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Bargle Asian.
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0: new MC, Punjabi MC, I've never heard of that bloody bugger.
1: 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Boggle Asian.
2: Denzel said to me a few minutes ago, he said, at your highest moment, be careful, that's when the devil comes for you.
3: That's true, you know, and I don't just mean like high, like smoking weed, whatever it is, you know, some people do that stuff. I mean like spiritually high. That's kind of deep, you know, so a spiritually high moment, possibly your aura shines deep, but shines deep, shines bright. It shines bright, yeah. And that would then show up on the radar of like the bad dudes, yeah. So like, you know, maybe they see you as food. That's some interesting stuff. Maybe I'm watching that film too much, Dr. Sleep. It's like the second part or the follow-on thing from The Shining, which is very, very interesting. I'm glad I've got it on ultra 4K, what do you call it, thingy, top-notch quality. And I think I could watch it just one more time, yeah. I think so. I think so. Yeah, I haven't had a coffee. I thought I'm not going to do it. So I'm scared as to what it does to my heart. I'm making stuff from coffee bean, which is kind of wild. So if you're in London sitting in a coffee shop right now with some funny headphones on your head, and people are thinking, who's this Asian girl with these funny headphones on her head, bopping her head to this weird music? But yeah, watch out for what that coffee does to your heart. This next track over here is by Noor Jahal. It's called, I can't pronounce it. I think it's Nedde Nedde. N-E-D-H-E, N-E-D-H-E. Yeah. This one goes out to you there, Kaji. Check it out and enjoy.
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2: Aman Basi's got a sick tune. I'll play that in a minute. That is a heavy track she's got. But that last track you just heard, Nere Nere. I didn't know it's spelled like N-E-D, Nere Nere. It's just pronunciation. That's what it is, yeah. So Nere Nere, Banul Chahal, Chakade Fateh on Radiation, the number one station for the Asian invasion, mate. So, yeah. Settling into the show. What is this? Press the thing, man.
3: जिस दिन मैं कोई गोरी तितली देख लेता हूँ ना माधुर, मेरे खून में सैकड़ों काले कुत्ते एक साथ भौंकने लगते हैं। उस दिन मैं ब्लैक डॉग पीता हूँ।
4: क्या बात है?
2: It's a lyric. That is a lyric. My God. Broadcasting from a new location here. It's interesting. It has its own individual challenges. Like you will know who the individual drugsmen are. You see all the little druggy-fied people as well. You're thinking, oh no, if these like find out about the studio. So you have to dress a certain way as soon as you go out the door. You've got to make sure you dress down totally, but not so totally that you think you want the customers, but you got to like be just above the customer level and move a certain way. You know, you also got to handle yourself. You don't want people thinking, yeah, he's got like radio show. What do you work for? Never heard of ya. Your voice carries far, does it? Let you talk about this then. I'm not happy with like get my benefits money on time, right? Whoa! Okay, man. But what about I'm going to apply myself to something? You change your reality with a thought, you know. Just one thought, you change it with a thought. That's how you do it. Pen to paper or pencil to paper. You draw stuff. Work out what side you sleep on. Do you sleep on your back? It said people that sleep on their back, they got more chance of, oh God, encountering a succubus. No, that's not a person who sucks the bus. But what I'm trying to say is literally. Anyway, I haven't heard no stories of anyone encountering a succubus when you sleep on the front. I'm not sure. I don't know where I'm going with this, but I'm going to move on to the next track, right? Check it out. Oh, I did say I would, of course, see if I can do it. I'm not going to be able to do it. I will locate it, man. Aman Basi, Hollywood Hills. But let me hit you with this, yeah. By Kitelon Dylan. Giri, here we go.
0: 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Boggle Asian.
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0: But in the cancer world, when Cantley talks, people listen.
1: Let me ask then, do you believe that sugar consumption causes cancer?
2: I think eating too much sugar can definitely increase the probability of cancer and also make the outcome of people who already have cancer worse.
3: Boy, you know something like, oh yeah, that last track there, Vicky Tillon, Zanjiri, on Radiation, the number one station for the Asian invasion. I picked up a cherry bakewell that was in my hand right about now, and I don't know why I pressed that one, but I pressed that one. It's like God telling me, put it down. Because certain people, they would have the biggest memories of a lifetime if I... No. Whatever it was. So yeah. I'm not that guy. I went downhill. I don't plan on going downhill. I boost, I'm strong. Because what we do, we charge our energy doing the things that we love. That's what it is. You'll charge your energy like that. And then that ball of energy, you can throw it to something else. Or you can throw it to somebody else to help somebody as well. At a certain time in their life. That's what you can do. So we charge. Everyone can charge. Some people just pull. Knows, yeah. I don't know much about that sort of stuff, but yeah. That's why they threw me out the Witch's Coven, but it's all fine. But yeah, I found that track. So Aman Bassi has rebranded herself as Amani, A-M-A-N-I, an interviewer on the show. She's a film producer. I love this track. I was hooked on this track. I had it on repeat. I just loved the production on it, the lyrics and the video, the way it was done. So here we go. Let's do it. 58 over here in the UK.
4: 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Bargle Asian.
3: I'm a Majongi. Here we go. Let's go. Chakate Fateh.

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1: The production's sick. I just like the vibe on it. It's different. The video, the colours in the video. You can tell she's a video sort of person, a video producer. They have it. I like stuff like that. I like people have the courage to do something different. That's important. All about that, man. So, Brother Mehi, I know you've sent me a long message and I love your messages, but I will check it out at the end of the show. Like, he talks from the heart. I got a lot of time for brothers and sisters that talk from the heart. That's what it is. I am just sad within myself because I know that, like, the most critical moment, yeah, didn't do that good. Burnt out and exhausted. Sleep better spiritually as well. Sleep better and spiritually feel better knowing that you did your utmost best at the time with what you had. That's what it is. Now imagine not being that dude who didn't do anything, or someone who just sat passive. You out there are like that. They're kind of like passive in the things they don't do. So yeah, I will hit you guys and girls with the next track. And this one over here, it's called 313 by Kulwinder Billa. From Pinned to Playlist, that's the name of the album. Let's go.
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0: I don't want to guess. Tell me what the main reason is. He says the same as when you were in, so that we can place spells on people that we couldn't cast spells upon. I'll explain what that means in a minute. I said, okay, one last thing. I've been hearing that you must be an initiated witch now to get a record contract. He said, that's right. He says, many of us that weren't total witches have to be witches now in order to produce music. I said, thank you. The master is a tape about as big as the top of this podium that looks like an overgrown 8-track that the album is cut on and is placed in a machine that produces and presses the records and the 8-tracks and cassettes that you buy. After it's been recorded, it's taken in. This is why a master's cut months in advance before it's released. On the full moon, it's taken in to a temple room about the size of this auditorium that is in every one of the major music companies behind locked doors up in the executive offices. And it's placed on an altar sitting in the north of the room and a pentagram engraved in the floor. And 13 hand-chosen witches and wizards and a coven come in and conjure a principality or a power up, usually Regia or something like that, and order him to tell the demons under him to follow every record and every tape coming off of that master. As I tell many Christian parents, you can go home and count your kids' records, probably yours too, and count how many demons at least are there. If that's too hard for you to believe, I'm sorry. That's why they do it. Now listen to me. This is why rock music's addicting.
1: You know, like, I didn't realize that there were, like, fully, what do you call it, initiated, fully whatever it is, witches or full proper ones. Is there, like, a grading system, like, you got get your black belt, like, Karate Kid as a witch? I don't know, but me, I do my prayers to God the Almighty every day. I'm not saying I'm, like, okey-dokey like Ned Flanders, but I'm on it. I know. So, I am a firm believer that there are the various different planes. Not the airplanes, the Boeing 747s, whatever it is, but, you know, the mental plane, the physical plane, the etheric plane, the astral plane, whatever it is, and I don't know. Plane, it's true. You're sitting there with your throat here trying to listen to some punk rock music, and my man's going on about Jadu Tuna. But it's because I had this thought in my head. Uncle Auntie, the one who used to throw the onion over her left shoulder, she wasn't making it up. 7 o'clock in the morning, she's to throw the onion over her left shoulder, didn't care whose car it hit or whose garden it landed in. She said to me, her husband was giving her these injections. I thought, what the hell? You know what I mean? I thought, we've got to follow up on this, man, and just see. We'll have a look at this sort of husband. Is he this sort of like doctor sort of... Anyway. Come on. Let me... you guys and girls with the next track here. This is called Fantasy by Guitars Bindrakia. But there's other people on this track, Brad Baines and Chet Singh. Let's go.
2: 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Bagel Asian.
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0: electronic Gladger. Running MC, brother Ankar Sumal, this goes out to you, bro. Well, because he's part of it. Let me play out this, man. 1984. Here we go. I was talking to brother Vaughan about this, bro. Salute to you, man. He's the sponsor for the show. He sponsors by giving cakes. He knows when you're fasting and he'll try and, you know, test your will. Like that computer game, the law of the temptress, but he's like the temptor. That's what it is, man. He'll just test your willpower. That's what he does. And once you can get past that level, you go to the next boss in the game. But yeah, man. 1984, actually. 1984, but Ankar Sumal. Check it out. It's deep. Really, it is, yeah. Rohan, hope you're good, nephew.
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4: This old man was beaten and burned. Another had one ear sliced off. Juhan Singh was defiled in the worst possible way for a Sikh, as his sacred beard.

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1: Brother Onkar Sumal, Running MC, hope you're good, bro. 1984, so the track is to play out in the car, yeah. The Loved, right? By Players Lab. This is Veria. I love Veria. 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
2: A track, Varia, Players Lab. Yeah, man, just be back in time too. To a time, I think, like, you know, sometimes it can be a person where people know that this guy will always go like one step further than you. And then if you have that aura about you that you're capable of anything, people tend to leave you alone. I think, you know, he'll always go one step. You know, you have them comedy skits where the guy pulls the gun and the other guy pulls the machine gun and the other guy's got a rocket launcher and then the other guy. It's a funny sort of skit, I can't think. But yeah, sometimes you got to be that kind of guy to get stuff done, or that kind of girl to get stuff done. And just that reputation alone to always go the next step, capable of it, saves you a lot of ag. But what's my reputation? This guy reads books, you know what I mean? He's in the library. So he's literally like nerding it out, making mind maps and reading and nerding it. So yeah, maybe I kind of like went the right wrong way, but who knows, man?
0: Stav on Radiation, the number one station for the Asian invasion. Should you want to send over a track to the show, or two tracks, or three tracks, whatever it is, send over your whole repertoire if you want to send me a link. Send over your artwork, a short biography, not too short, and to newmusic@radiation.london, or Punjabi with an A at radiation.london. Bunge, Five Rivers with an A, Bunge, yeah. Let me hit you guys and girls. The track sent in, Brother Mehi. This is serious, you know. I thought this music is his production. G-Sorn is the producer, I think, on this, but as an artist, Mehi is dangerous, man. Still, track needs checking out. I'm listening to it before the show. It's an honor to have music sent over to me. Right, let's go. Let's make the magic happen. This is called Shadabi. Mehi and G Sony by Garu Music. Let's do it.
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1: That track, should I be? I remember it now. I was in the car with Judge Mehi, thinking like, he played this track in the car. I thought, that track is sick. When's it going to release? And he's being cagey about when it's going to release, you know. He's always doing something technical with it. And I thought, it's genius. It's absolutely genius. And I think he said to me, he goes, pitch shifted it, or it did something. I thought, this track is just sick. I've been waiting over a year for this. I wonder what else. If you're sitting on bangers, yeah, and I don't mean sausages, but I mean if you're sitting on like proper tracks which are sick, and all your timing of releases and the rest of that, and you're looking at the market as to who else is releasing and what date, and I get it. Maybe that's more difficult to do nowadays. It's not like the old Movebox Records, go to the shop, talk to the guy, he'll tell you what's going on when, and time your release around that. But this is Labby, man. That's a sick track. I'm thinking I got messages sent in as well. Suk. Rajan G. Sony. Okay. Back here, yeah. Let's do it, man.
0: 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Boggle Asian.
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1: Do my best to support. Thank you so much. Messages coming in. Salute. Back on it. Just like testing the waters and... You gotta go back to doing the things that you love doing, yeah. That's what it is. Come out of trauma, because that's not a good place to be. That just pulls energy a different way. So, Dake, Suk, Raja and G Sony. Radiation, the number one station for the Asian invasion. Let's hit you guys and girls. This track. Revere Records, D, the producer, and Zuleika, Nindra. Check it out. You can see the artwork for this release on the show post here, on Instagram or Facebook, whatever. So have a look here. It's sick. Enjoy.
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1: That track, what do you make of that track, man? That's what I'm trying to get at. The energy on that track, the production at Sick Revere Records. Serious, isn't it? That's what I'm trying to say. So, I just whacked another compressor on the chain, man. I don't know what's wrong with me. I shouldn't be experimenting as I'm going live, yeah, as I'm live, but there you have it, man. But I love the energy on that track. So, D the producer and Zuleika, Indra, Revere Records. I'll play another one, man. There it is, yeah. Check it out.
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1: If you're listening to this, you are the Resistance.
2: The production on it, man, that's what I'm trying to get at. It's absolutely beautiful. The way it's done. And that's Birmingham, all 1-2-1. Dingy do one. Like Benefit Street, man, that is sick. Loving it. Big sound, you know, really, really big sound. So D, the producer, I'll be following the bro. See what's going on over there. So I'm going to hit you guys and girls with the next track. This is by Tammy Kane. Ushagar. Tammy Kane and L-U-Q-Y, Luki. Kiss Records. Okay, okay, okay. Let's go, let's go, let's go.
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1: That is a serious track. That's what I mean, serious track. They make it full of serious butter. I know some of them Janani at work, they've got the serious butter, you know what I mean? Sima, tal dia teri esakima. And she always says she calls it the resting B-I-T-C-H face, yeah. Go, you can't pull it off because you don't have the resting B-I-T-C-H energy. So there you go, man. Have at radiation.london. Imagine it, you can pretty much broadcast from anywhere. If you get your rig right and you get it compact, you can pretty much do anything anywhere. And that's what you want to do. You want to be like broadcasting, interviewing people, recording like live bands, like having them come out, having mixing, live sound engineer knowledge, you know, combine that with broadcasting nerdy stuff, and you should have like a good signal. And I guess it's my life's work, and this is what I do. This feels good to be mentally better, like less stressed. So I've got messages coming in, brothers and sisters trying to send me tracks over. As I'm live, it always happens to me. And I'll always accommodate, but please let me know if the track has got any sort of swear words in it. I've already put an explicit lyrics warning on the poster, so there you have it. Let me hit you with Sornier Rhythm. Brain is getting tired. Silverfinger singing always on this track. I know he is. Mets and Tricks are on it too. So we got Fusion, Mets and Tricks, Cammy K. Yeah. Featuring Cammy Kane, Flozy, Silverfinger Sing, and Dada Flow. Sornia Rhythm. So let's make the magic happen. Let's go. Apologies. I need to get a glass of water or have a hot chocolate.
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1: That particular track here, I've just named it as T's favorite bullion. So I'm trying to work out, like, I need your help. Brothers and sisters, if you know who it is, and the bullion name, whatever it is, could be just called bullion by who? Normally my knowledge is kind of like good, yeah, on this sort of stuff, but for some reason it just isn't. And I shouldn't be lazy when it comes to naming tracks here, like years ago. But yeah, rest in peace, T. Rest in peace. That's what Java today, yeah. Next track. A little mad at you. Check it out by Corby. Here we go.
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1: Fire up the brain. I avoided the coffee. Watching the right thing by avoiding the coffee. Worried about my heart. That's what it is. Just do it too much. Anyway, this next track over here. DJ Sanj. Raya. Life the Queen. Here we go.

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1: 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On Radiation, the number one station for the Asian invasion. Mom, I'll come and see you later on. Later on today. Tomorrow. Today. I'll get the work done. I'll rest for a while. Do some editing. Then I'll jump on the bike. Then do that.
2: 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Maybe your girlfriend is not welcome in the house. Are you sick of screaming out loud?
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1: It was always just pictures to me. But I didn't shine like you. Nobody shines like you. So you in that damn hotel, you was like a million watt battery all plugged in. And it ate it up. You made it real. Started as soon as you walked through the door. Can't do nothing about that, I'm sorry to tell you, but you're not a child. You're older now. Much older in a way. You gotta hear this. World's a hungry place. And the darkest things are the hungriest, and they'll eat what shines. Swarm it like mosquitoes or leeches. Can't do nothing about that. What you can do is turn what they come for against them.
2: You gotta check out that film, Doctor Sleep. It is badass, so yeah. Let me hit you guys and girls with the next track. This is by Saloni, Naja.
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2: There's always something random on my show. Always something random in it, but yeah. There's always a reason though, you know. Always a reason. New music at radiation.london. Punjabi at radiation.london. You with me? Mehia. Mehi. Come on, Dav. It's got old school. Jazzy B. Focal attraction. Kadama.
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4: व्हाट द You always say, no one has sent in or referenced a line more pervy or lecherous than that one. That's what I'm trying to say. And you know, you can go to the Punjabi butchers, whatever it is, if you eat meat in a restaurant, and you know there's always someone horny there, yeah? Right at the end, right, they're looking over at you. Oh, looking at your girlfriend, whatever it is, man, this is too much. Anyway, Mukaddama, Jazzy B, Sukhchindra Shinda, Local Attraction. And Radiation, the number one station for the Asian invasion. Let me hit you with this, yeah. Brain is fully firing up. It's Diary by Badam. Here we go.
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1: It's taking delivery of a new mouse, yeah. Not like a rat or a mouse, it's like a computer mouse. I thought, thank God, because the one I've got, it's just too small for my hand. I thought, oh my God, it's horrible. It's the emergency mask. I always have nice stuff, especially my tools. I don't care about like wearing the most flashy clothes and design labels. I don't care about that. But I do care about tools, especially for my work, yeah. So I get the job done well and fast, efficient, yeah. So that's the most important thing for me. Talking about efficient, I gotta do the editing of the radio show. How many minutes are we into the show? How long do we have left of the show? Let's have a look. 2 hours, 35 minutes. Okay. Another 25, 24 minutes. Come on, Dav. You can do this. Trying to respond to all the messages. I don't even want to look at how many countries I'm hitting. Probably like two. Sometimes I'm hitting 59, 60, 57, 54. Whenever I go up in two countries, I go down in one country. Or whenever I go up in one country, I go down in two countries. It's always something weird like that. There's always a reason. Let's do it, man. This is Athlete by Saba.
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1: Well, there'd be the Boggle Asian and the sane one. Who the hell wants to do that boring, sane thing? Interesting gift, isn't it? Where you can track to the soul that animates someone else's show. Interesting, isn't it? You can talk with that agenda as well, because you can feel agenda, man, in a conversation. Arta Lambia, AP Delon. Let me hit you with the prophecy. Bye. Go.
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Instagram, Radiation. Come on, perk up your energy, Dav. Don't get pulled down by everything in my own thoughts. Like, people close to me were saying, are you sure you're ready to do a radio show? So we're like, get it done. Come on, bro. You can do this. You're unbeatable. Yeah, we've got like 5 minutes left of the show. I'm just thinking, see, I'll try and pull off like one a month, then I'll go one a fortnight, and I'll try and do, I can't do one a week because I need to work overtime as well to get the extra money in, because it helps. Got all the radio licensing fees to pay. Yep, we pay radio licensing. Need sorting out. It's important. Every January, that's the one, man. It's tough. And, glad to support artists, labels, poets, whatever, any creative mix engineers, mastering engineers. Last night I was up late working on signal chains, trying to get everything sorted, testing stuff as well. It's important to test before you go live. I thought I could run all those SSL converters, whatever I've got over here in the studio, and the RME stuff, but I thought I'll stay basic, small, compact and simple to broadcast this show, and things have worked out kind of okay, yeah, so far. I need to regulate energy, that's one thing, and I feel like watching an old film for a short while and just relaxing, yeah. New music at radiation.london or Punjabi at radiation.london. Yeah, send over your tracks plus your artwork. And, don't live life with regrets, and you sleep well knowing you did your utmost best every day. I'm burnt out. I literally am burnt out. I need repair time because I'm not even 100% anyway. So yeah. I did my best on today's show. I don't think it's going to chart. I really don't think it will chart. If it does chart, then let's see. I'm grateful for that, yeah. And but editing, I'll start that and hopefully finish that tonight. And let's see. Let me hit you guys and girls. The last track here. The show. Album Genesis.

0: philosophies. Mere mase, pure horn, koi pravani, janani korn. Salute to you lot as well. And being lecherous and put your energies towards something else that helps the community. You know who I'm talking about? Thank you. Enjoy.
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0: We took 10 autistic children and went back to the sleeping location where the mother was when she was pregnant with that child, and compared it with the sleeping location of a mother that gave birth to healthy children. We had 10 mothers in that group, 10 mothers in this group, and in the group of the autistic children, we found that the measurements that we got for the microwave exposure was elevated compared to the group of children that were normal. The fetus is affected. The exposure to man-made electromagnetic fields has become the first factor that could be isolated ever in autism that could predict autism.
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6: Hi, good morning, amazing brothers and sisters. This is Dav on Radiation, the number one station for the Asian invasion, broadcasting from the Namah studio. And when there's a Namah studio, right, or Nair studio, right, there's always technical hitches and things that go wrong. So I do apologize. I am 25 minutes behind time because the show started a minute ago, which is fine. But I was up till 3:30 in the morning sorting out the show. Normally, I try and get to bed for 2 a.m. latest, yeah, on a Friday, well, technically early hours of Saturday morning, to broadcast a show for a Saturday morning at 10 a.m. Where on earth am I going with this sentence structure? But I just figured to myself, no matter what happens, right, this show has to go out. It's got to get done. And we are running a lovely system over here. It's quite minimal. It does the job. And I've wanted one of these for a long time. It's one of these Apple dingy mini computer things, these M4 chips. So I spent the whole last week testing, configuring it for heat and volume. It's very, very quiet anyway. So it's beautiful to be running it and testing it. So yeah. And if anyone knows about me doing radio over the years, doing interviews, I've always said I wish we had a more stronger machine. And we got it now, yeah. So let's see. Iran, thank you so much, Iran. Thank you. That's a country, yeah. But we're doing so well in terms of listenership over there and the USA as well. It just feels so, so nice. Good morning, wherever you are, all over the world, listening into my Jadi Sari Avaz. CB Tere for India and Radiation, the number one station for the Asian invasion. I will kick off the show with a track, old school track. This one's a dedicated, yeah, to my mum. She'll appreciate this. Mum! I know I'm the black sheep of the family, the bad one. I get it. And I get called the evil Satan in the morning. Or Satan is Hutan, eh? They've been called the Sultan, innit? Sultan Vidya Crisps. But yeah. Jogi and the Kanna Vich. Gacha the Amundra. Sarbjit Kaur on Radiation, the number one station for the alien invasion.
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1: Thanks for that.
2: You didn't need my help. I'll bet you can do magic, can't you?
1: Can't do much of anything, really.
2: That's not true. You're more powerful than you know.
3: Like when you're a teenager, yeah, you bring your first girlfriend, you sneak her into the house, yeah. And your uncle walks in and he says, "What is this you have conjured up?" You're thinking, what the... It dawns on you later that what you tried to say, conjured up of all my life. And on that note, Odipaya, Kidda Vide, how are you? Salute to the Sorcerer Society, as he has called it, which is very interesting. Spending my time doing more prayers, actually, yeah. Cooped up over here working, yeah. The last thing you want to be doing is working your day job in the same room as your, you know, Rudari, you know, the work of your soul, whatever, yeah. You can't be doing that. But last night, literally, it's like 2:15 in the morning. I'm listening to, like, Hans Raj's version of Jogi and the Kandavich. Jitko version. Her version of it. I'm thinking, there's loads of versions. I thought, yeah. Mehi. Davide, you'll appreciate this as well. So, DPR, this track goes out to you, dear bro. Amazing, brother. Hope you're happy. Hope you're well. All my brothers out there, all my sisters out there, hope you're well. Doing better than me because I'm working like a loony. That's what it is. I thought I've done something wrong. It's a Friday night. The rest of the dunya are out and about, partying, doing whatever it is. Yeah, enjoying themselves. Yeah. And he's been working the show, but I thought I'm building something for the future. And nothing good comes without effort. You have to inject part of your soul. You've got to give something to gain something. People expect something for nothing in this world. Can you believe it? I swear to God. I'm not even just trying to say that. But I'm literally saying in terms of success, life, where you've got to put something in. You've got to give something. And there's that grey area where you think, well, am I actually going to make it? That's an interesting place to be. That should make you... theoretically run harder towards your target or goal, yeah. But sometimes you can literally lose faith. I'm just thinking about the amount of times I quit university in my head when I had assignment due, you know what I mean, like in about 6 hours 7 hours, and I thought, I can't do it. It's killing my life up. It's affecting my music production. It's boring. It's soul sucking and the rest of that. But I slept for 2-3 hours, got up, banged out the assignment, submitted it online. There you go. So there's always that inner fight in a person. So deepen yourself and see what you actually want to do. Because there's no way my brown... I am being beaten down by the day job. That's what it is. That's one of my biggest things. Is being beaten down by your job, isn't it? Your day job. So yeah. Odipia. Majitsidu. From the album Kamli 2. Buriya. Even though we've grown up now. Just Buriya. But yeah.
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0: Radiation, the number one station for the Bargle, for the Asian. Bargle Asian.
1: Thanks for that.
2: You didn't need my help. I'll bet you can do magic, can't you?
1: Can't do much of anything, really.
2: That's not true. You're more powerful than you know.
3: People are wondering, like, not everyone's wondering, but like some people that I know, they're turning around and they're wondering and they're saying, like, how come nothing good happens in my life? I'm thinking, yo, simple. You need to spend more time on the astral plane. Well, how are you going to do that? You can't get a bus ticket to that one, man. But spend time sleeping, spend time trying to get into a dream state. I swear to God. Spend time sleeping, spend time on the astral plane. Just trying to do that. Just trying to strengthen the link between the astral and the physical. So yeah, you can bring stuff into this reality, you know. Sounds loopy, but at the end of the day, you've got nothing to lose by trying. And all I'm saying is just sleep more if you can, because I don't get enough sleep. That's what I'm trying to get at. I literally have been fighting for sleep this week. I've been struggling, you know. I've been talking to management at work, like, yo, I can't cope. I can't do this. I can't. Then you don't want to have a coffee. You don't want to mess with your body's rhythms. You don't want to stay awake all night. So, which isn't good either, yeah. So, important to sleep. So, yeah, strengthening the link between the astral plane and the physical plane. Enough of the jadu tuna. And I've got all these tins of tuna behind me, which I haven't even bothered to use in the tuna 5-egg omelette because of training and the rest of that. We'll animate you to do something. Let's go and do it, yeah. But, buriya. I'm going to do more like buriya. Got buriya on my case, man. I'm not even joking. It's mad. My life is crazy. You wouldn't even believe it. All you have to do is just sit with me for one day. And Brother Sean was saying this. Just watch your phone for one day. Watch what happens in one day. You ain't going to do nothing, Dad, because literally that thing just blows up from the morning to late. So literally, but what I'm doing now, I'm learning to shield my energy. Just talking to a bunda at work here, and he zapped my energy so quick. I wanted to go home. Like, I realize people use different techniques and tactics to try and zap your, not proactively doing it, but they can do it this way where they talk excessively quiet, and then you have to really, really really just try hard to listen to them, and you just think to yourself, I can't. Feel the energy draining. Just project your voice more if you're going to talk to me. You know what I mean? And I get it. You try and do that with people. But like, yeah, it's just, it's unfair actually to do that to somebody. But I have to learn to shield my energy. That's what one thing I've got to do. Because look at your relationships. Many of them around you. A lot of them. All of them pretty much. It's always a transfer of energy one way or another. Yeah. Not just conversation, ideas, but energy. Think about it. If you start looking at the world that way, you start thinking, wow, I gotta protect myself. Or am I someone who can generate my own? Am I a generator? So yeah. Navan Sandhu, paper before money. Let's go. And should you want to send over any tracks to the show, send them over to Punjabi with an A, Punjabi, or newmusic@radiation.london. I'm gonna make a coffee. Yeah, let's go.
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0: Granger was super smart, and that fits the profile of other people that have disappeared that I've written about. He was not suicidal in the least.
1: Nava and Sandu, paper before money, and radiation, the number one station for the Asian invasion. Do you know one thing? Loyalty, that's important, you know. Paper before money, you know. Very interesting. People change when you got money, you know. You think you change, but other people around you change. So the trick is to hide the money. That's what you got to do, man. If you got money, you got to hide the money. Could be just a little bit of money, could be like a couple of grand here and there. But you got to use that for a purpose, the original purpose, what it was for. And there you go. Because it's not just the physical money, which is like a force in itself. It's the intention behind the money to get stuff done. That's what I'm trying to get at. So yeah, I just thought, I've been pulling overtime shifts as well, a lot of those, and well, many as I possibly can. And I realized the importance of that extra day for yourself versus having the money. And I thought, I need to work hard and buy little things for the studio. So what have I done? I, for like 15 years, right, on my list has been this word clock thing, right? I actually went and got it and experimented with it. Tested it out. What the hell is a word clock? Audio engineers, mix engineers, people which are into the audio, you know, people, video people, they'll know about clocking, word clocking. And I literally bought this word clock, plugged it into the sound card, the back of it, with these BNC 75 ohm, whatever it is, cable. I almost fell off my chair. I'm not even kidding. Like, the way the audio sounded was absolutely beautiful. It's like it did something to the definitely like the sound stage, definitely that. It's like it tightened up the low end as well, even better. It just sounds beautiful. I'm not saying that the clocking in your individual interface, whatever it is, isn't amazing, so I'm sure it is. And you know, the levels of jitter. I am becoming nerdy live on my own show. No. I'll have messages coming in saying carry on. Other messages coming in, which I'll probably have in a second, and my phone's done a flash thing. So what the hell are you on about? I've just played the banger music, man. Okay. Cool. So yeah, money, it's a tool. As a younger man, I used to hoard it like some evil serpent. I never used to go out, never used to do things that I should have done, because I'm always hoarding more money. Then one day, one night, I lost a whole bunch of money. And then I thought about all the opportunities I missed. That's what I thought about, which I could never get back. I'm not saying I blaze it like as bad as I used to, but when it comes to tools for work and being at the top of my game, or trying to be, well, doing very, very well in Iran, which is, thank you so much, and in the USA. Need to work on Germany, need to work on the UK, India. I need to work on many countries, yeah, because everyone knows the story with me. Whenever I go up in one country, I go down in two or three. But it's cool. I get it. So, and empowering yourself, yeah, may not necessarily mean taking yourself to the gym and training, even though that does help you, because where you are physically stronger, you should be stronger on the astral plane too. But I think empowering yourself could literally be, you know, keeping away from certain people or things that can literally pull you down. That could be literally shielding your power. Because certain people in your life may have that over you, or have that strength, or have that connection to you where they can just say a few words, or they can bring you right down. So you got to be careful about that, and you got to acknowledge that. You know what I mean? So you have to admit that to yourself. Like, does this person have something over me in this regard? And how do I manage this? And if you can't manage it, just do your days without them. And never get pulled down. Just do not get pulled down. And just keep flying high. That's all you gotta do. True. I guess love's a powerful thing, isn't it? This track here, Shonk. That's insane. Look at this track here, Gulvinder Johal. The video to it is sick as well. Brother, salute, man. Let's go.
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2: To those of you budde out there and their philosophies, mere maze pure hon, koi parvani janani kon, spend time with your own missus, you know what I mean, sitting out there, outside the alcohol, well, near the alcohol shop, there's this bench here, and the shrabi kebabis, they sit there. The kebabi thing ain't too bad, yeah, really, depending on what your perception is or whatever it is. But the shrabi thing, nah. So I was trying to explain to a brother yesterday, man. You know, he's from India, the flip-flops, the whole lot, yeah, in the cold, whatever it is. But it's kind of warm, but I'm trying to explain to him about how we don't handle the alcohol or process the alcohol as well as, I'm not certain Europeans can handle it better for their body, you know what I mean? And there's studies done about this, so at the end of the day, if you want me to present them, I can link them and I'll put them up on my social media. That's the kind of guy I am, but it's very interesting stuff. But what's the point? The point was about the shrabi kebabi and the rest of that. Yeah, so I was just thinking about the guy yesterday, what he's saying to me, that he's got a lot going on in his life, just a turn to that alcohol. I'm thinking, true. You listen to many people's reasons, yeah, why they turn to certain things, and you analyze hard, and you look at yourself, and you think, wow. Now, I remember one time in my life, I would have been about 20, 27, 28, and I was making good money, you know, like every day. I just got hooked on drinking martini. So I'm sitting there on this old chair, the top floor of this creepy old house here, and I'm just drinking this thing every day. I thought, what the hell am I doing with this mad drink? What is wrong with me? What, I snapped out of it straight away. No way. But do we have that addictive personality? No. Oh, anyway, Jonk, which is how we do. Sensane, Govinda Johal on Radiation, the number one station for the Asian invasion. Send over your tracks to the show, and I do apologize. Last show I presented, I think, was March or something this year, but I haven't got around to doing it because I've been going through a lot. I thought, I'm not going to let life beat me. We've got to have an escapism. That's what it is. And this show needs to get done. April, May, June, July. Oh my God. 4 months. Okay. 4 months of music, yeah, sent by different record labels and independent artists, yeah, in the emails. I'm going back trying to grab whatever I can. So I'm doing my best. Let me hit you with excellent track. Check it out. If you look on the poster for the show, it's like a synthwavy sort of vibe thing, yeah. Javid. Org. Amish Music India, thank you, BJ. Thank you, bro. Love this track.
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2: People get offended by the whole Asian invasion thing, but I don't really care about the Shackle Man, how they're pulling it, but because we're here because you were there. It's that simple. There's no ifs or buts about it. As he turns his head to the right and looks at this bookshelf, just jam-packed full of books, there's one, like... There's so many books here I've got to read. There's things that you got to read, you got to get done. Like, for some reason, I bought this whole syllabus for the Chartered Financial Analyst here, the CFA. So I'm just trying to put time in working on that, which is difficult, and getting time to do the work of the soul there. So Sundays, look forward to Sundays, because I get to be with Bally K, and we get to do music, and we get to, you know, just jam and experiment, and that's really important. And it's nice to use a church hall or whatever it is to do that, and the acoustics, and it's really, really nice just to get away, because you've got to do the things that you love doing, because if you don't, what is the damn point? There is no point. What is the point? Because you're animated to do something, and if you're not doing it, you know, so your spirit is in your shell, ow, animated to do something, and if you don't do it, you'll find that you get sick, things happen wrong, you just feel down. You know what I mean? Like, there's sometimes I'm doing, like, sometimes I'm burnt out. I've been burnt out for a while, actually. And, I'm doing even this show. I've got my model up in it, like, which is I'm charging myself doing the show. As I'm talking to you right now, in your ear, presenting the show, playing out these tracks, I'm charging as well. I'm also spreading energy as well, this boggle energy, which is going out to you, which hopefully boosts you and inspires you to do your real work, whatever it is, no matter if it's doing the most amazing colouring books, or, you know, playing the piano or the violin, or what, you know, whatever you're into. It could be dancing, could be lifting weights in the gym, could be like a proper, you know, muscle head, whatever it is, but you got to do it, man. A track, org. They've just spelt it ROG, R-O-G. Like, wow. But could they put a H in there? But they couldn't have put a U in there, because it would have been RUG. And I got to get a new rug, like a posh one. I'll pick one of those rugs up in the next few days, because I like rugs. Not drugs, but rugs. And... anyway. Simon. Simmer Duraha. Nuchete Karda 2. All right, let's do this.
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1: Pressing random buttons in the studio. Denu chete karda tu, Simrad Duraha and Freak Singh. Wow. Freak Singh. I used to know a Freak Singer, but it wasn't like Freak Singh in that way. But this guy was like bad. And you're thinking, I ain't going to go out with this guy no more. He's just getting into trouble. You're thinking, nah, man, he was like, no. Like, he was like, I think his parents were so controlling that when they sort of, when he did sneak out, he was like the worst. Yeah, he was the proper Freak Singer, like getting into trouble and nah, that guy, man, is something else, man. Like, just the way he's, and bad situations with women, and he got their boyfriends and partners, and thinking, what is this guy doing? You know what I mean? Leave the girl alone. Sing Duharda. So yeah, but that's not the same guy. Simrad Duraha, Freak Singh, Denu Chete Karda Tu. Very chilled out vibe on that, yeah. Because it's interesting when you listen to a track and you think to yourself, could I have done it different, or what could have been done different on of it? You know, blah, blah, blah, blah. What could I have done different? The song structure, whatever it was, or. But then you listen to the lyrics and what he's saying as well, so it's beautifully done. Let me hit you this over here. Brother Mejia. Very humble soul. Sorny. I was working hard, you know. Very hard. I was concerned that the work would be impacting his music, but clearly it isn't, yeah. So people just made for it, which he is. This is To The Moon. Whether that moon is hollow, whether it's projection. And then this little kid, my friend's son, pointed out yesterday, is why is the moon in the sky at the same time as the sun in the morning? Would have been like around 8:30 in the morning. He's like, Dad. I was like, look, he's on it, he knows. There you go. Interesting, innit? So think about that, food for thought. You got your own thingies, just message into the show. Hit me on Instagram. Talk as well. To The Moon by G Sawney. Mehi, let's go.
0: Radiation, the number one station for the Boggle Asian. Boggle Asian. Doing something.

0: Soul. Talking about mix, I picked up this beautiful set of Tannoy Gold 8s, yeah, concentrics. Yeah, so I've always wanted a set of concentric monitors just to listen to. So the tweeter thing will be located like in the middle of like the main woofer thing, yeah. And that sort of helps like with stereo imaging, not just imaging, but imaging, even on just one speaker, just imaging, because you don't have to get your ear 100% in the right place to hear the, and there's the distance of the speaker, how close it is to you. And if it's too far away and too close, where you've got a separate tweeter and a separate woofer, there's an ideal point where those, that tweeter and the woofer, the sound emitted, where they meet that, those individual waveforms. And I don't know, it sounds sort of loopy, but it makes sense in my head because I visualize stuff as I talk. But to have these and enjoy sound feels really, really nice. Yeah, so tools, good tools to, and I've been pulling all the time, getting these things and just doing my best. Yeah, that's what it is. Interesting, isn't it? Like, loyalty is an interesting thing, you know what I mean? Like, loyalty is a very, very interesting thing, because like, never put yourself in a position where, like, I don't know, wait, you can give someone the world, you can do that, but you make note in it of certain things, yeah. But loyalty is very, very important. Even Hardeep, brother Hardeep, salute to you, bro, the way you are. Salute for the messages today, man. You just watch people set themselves up for their own failure, their own destruction, or their own success. You gotta look at what you do. Some people can't see beyond today. Some people are opportunists. Some people, literally, you're lucky you swerved them for a reason. That's what it is. Well, I'm very, very lucky. Well, I'm lucky. And gotta roll forward and do well. To the moon, that's where I'm at. Not there yet, but on the way. G Sorny on the production, and the amazing Mehi on the vocals, yeah. Beautiful track. This track, when you have a track in your head as you're playlisting, you're thinking, gotta play it out on the show. The Bindrakya version, which I love most of all. My heart beats, yeah, that track is, yeah. The Izu, Roots, DJ Lion, come on.
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1: Denzel said to me a few minutes ago, he said, at your highest moment, be careful, that's when the devil comes for you.
2: That's true, you know.
3: Steve.
2: But the other Steve, yeah. I missed a call there, so phoning back, dear brother. Rest in peace, amazing, even hot win. Well, I remember when I found out that brother passed away. Remember, like, I was literally grabbing some food from my mum, and why have I just yanked that stupid thing for no reason? Do you know where your body just does random things like that? What the hell? In the studio. I just felt like this massive heaviness in my heart, and I had to sit down. I just remember that, and it went on for days, man. The whole weekend and into the Tuesday, I just thought, whoa. So, yeah, enjoy people while they're on this plane. Enjoy time with them, the lessons, and there's a certain thing he told me to do. And I'm doing it. I'm literally doing it, and I've said I'm going to do that no matter what. No matter what happens, he told me to do something. While he was on this plane, he goes, Dav, get this thing done. And I'm going to do it. There you go. So, yeah. And it's for my own good. Anyway. So, yeah. Rest in peace. Amazing, bro. So, yeah. Anyone who knows me will know that there's two Steves, yeah. And they're older than me. And, like, amazing souls. And come on, Dav. Track. Myself off kilter, just thinking. BJ, that track, Dilda Patania, Izu, DJ Lion, yeah, Gunwar, Demon Time. Because you come to that point in life, you think to yourself, you gotta unleash that, you gotta harness the bad side of yourself to get stuff done as well, you know, because it's part of you, and you gotta use it in a good way towards maybe your arts or whatever it is, or whatever you're into. You know what I mean? I'm not saying become some active sort of serial killer, but do the things that you love doing and put that sort of energy as well, because everything's like a balance, isn't it? Demon Time, Gunwar, and Radiation, the number one station for the Asian invasion. I think I need some Greek yogurt.
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1: Human time. Buchan Ward on Radiation, the number one station for the Asian invasion. Gotta do like 3 days fasting, yeah. Go talk to your own doctor for medical advice, don't listen to me. But I've got to do 3 days fasting, tap into the autophagy thing and ketosis, do that. And then break the meal, break the fast with one meal with no carbs because the carbs give me headache. And lifting weights as well, got to do that too. That's what I've been doing, lifting weights in the gym, yeah. So I thought to myself, human growth hormone. So after you train, normally we're told, you've got half an hour, have your protein shake, quickly get your protein in quick time within an hour or half an hour. But then I realized that takes your body back into digestion and you're not capitalizing on the fat burning of the body sort of thing. So I realized, yeah, learning more about protein timing and learning about not just that, obviously the creatine, I've had to cut that. I just felt like a heavy truck. Like I do this 10-mile, 11-mile walk, right? And last time I did it, it took years. I swear to God, I was just sitting on the bench for the last few miles. Like every time I found a bench, I sat on it for like about 34 seconds, 40 seconds, 1 minute. I thought, no, this is not me for like mile 7, 8, 9 and the last one. I thought, no, this stuff made me feel so heavy. I thought, no. So it depends on how you use stuff and whether you can handle the extra fluid retention, yeah. In your body. So that's one thing which is important too. Got on this whole health thing, yeah. And I have to train to eat clean. The goal is if I train to sleep well, but that hasn't worked out too well for me. So that I'll sort out underlying things which are stressing me and affecting my sleep. And then I'll be able to hopefully sleep well when that's sorted, yeah. And it's interesting, like, money can fix the vast majority of problems in life, yeah. It can, it really can, but there's certain things that can't be fixed like that. They're serious, yeah, they need sorting out. So that's one of those, yeah. Let me hit you with the next track on the show. Let's go. This is by Sardara, right? Leader. Explicit lyrics warning on this entire show. So yeah, and if you do send all of your tracks to the show, do Punjabi with the A at radiation.london or new music at radiation.london. Let me know if there's an explicit, if just write that there, explicit lyrics, just let me know. That's all you gotta do. Even though I listen through to it anyway, but let me know.
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2: 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Siddhartha, right, it's called Roots. 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
1: As Roots by Sardara on Radiation, the number one station for the lovely vibe on it. It's a chilled, vibrant effort that's going to be on the show to chill me out. So I know my energy, it fluctuates throughout the show. And you've got to have those sorts of songs that sort of like help you. What is this random thing? Let's click on this and see what this says. All done.
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1: All right, if you've got anything more lecherous or anything more pervy, like a lyric here in a film, give me the title, give me the timestamp here. 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So is it I'll check it out in a bit. I'll sort it out. My brain's not with it. I'm tired and I'm exhausted. And all I've been doing throughout the week, went old school tracks on the way to work, yeah. And this one stood out. I remember it took me back in time. So that is Girl, Gomley 2. Basakala. Let's go.
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1: I've given verdicts in over 200 cases, Joseph. 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
2: It's a religion which keeps them united, I say.
1: It also divides them. 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
2: ਵੋਏ. You know, drop those little things there between the songs and that just to make you think, you know, food for thought is important, yeah. Makes you realise. So many books to read, yeah. I got this thing, it's like a book stand, book holder thing, it's like £45 off Amazon. I love it, it's like a telescopic one and it holds the pages and it's like pretty heavy duty, but I just thought, if I'm going to be reading finance and memorising stuff and working on speed reading, I remember when I was in London just doing all that work as well, how I used to balance the books on different things and neck and how it used to feel. And I thought, no, not doing it no more. Not doing it no more. I think as you get older, you look after yourself. And I think if I could rewind time, I'd do things more differently. Remember, I spent so much of my life reading. So much. I was talking to a brother the other day about reading. And he's like, you read a lot, yeah? I go, a little bit. And I used to, but I've got a lot more stuff I'd love to read. There's a lot to cover in not loads of time in it, so you got to be really good with your memory and absorbing information and stuff like that. So it's a lot, but I think with the CFA, when I'm studying finance, right, it changed me as a person, because you realize you don't want to have conversations with a lot of people. It's pretty low level to get, oh no, I can't. But then it's a blessing as well to get away from financial formula. But that track, Think Twice, Bach Kahaniya, from The Art of Punjab, right? AKA True School, that's a banger, man. There's another track on there, which is a banger. I'll play it in a bit. Hit you with M4. Judge Gaddavide, have you sorted out the M4? Zeus, Johnny Nathan, Mist, Indrapal Moga, M4. The video to it's sick. Let's go.
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1: Attach. Sindhu, rest in peace. Bangles and Fredo. On Radiation, the number one station for the Asian invasion. I know people will turn around and try and strangle me, you know, because what I've just done, as that track was playing, I walked over to the other side of the studio, went to the fridge. I got this butter, and I just cut a slice of the butter and ate it. But what is wrong with this guy? But I was researching about good fats versus bad fats and things like that, the anabolic effects of certain things as well, which is very interesting. Do your own research, talk to your doctor. But I do a lot of research here on anabolic effects of stuff and growth hormone, whatever it is, like natural stuff, the way I'm doing stuff, because why? I don't know, but it's made my voice sound sort of smoother on radio anyway. But there's been Jarvis to eat butter in the studio. Get down. Warstall crew, how do you do? Are you well? Let me hit you guys. Janika, you all right, mate? How you getting on? There's a track. Play it out in a bit. Spend too much time laughing, man. Let me hit you guys and girls with High Earnings by Trasem Jasar. The EP Four Shots. Let's go.
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1: 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Do you know how the budget delivered? Sick. And the amazing Mets and Tricks. Coming back, the production, everything. Yeah, they did change the game back in the day as well. So yeah, not just making it up. Thursday. Oh, what are you on about Thursday? Thursday was the 17th. Okay, Dav, so Thursday was the 17th. And, well, what happened was Cyberpunk released on the Mac natively, didn't it? So that day. So what I did that night, I sort of like downloaded the thing, yeah. And I, experimenting, it's that moment where I thought, I've got this little Mac Mini thing here, the M4, the base version on Amazon Prime Day sale, whatever it was, and saved £100 on it. I thought, that's cool. I thought, no! Why did I get the base model? Because it's got unified memory, and the graphics element of it needs the extra RAM. But, I mean, processor-wise, running the radio show for years on an old Mac, yeah, which was like a 2008 Mac Pro. Then I got the 2013 MacBook Pro, late 2013, quad core 8 GB of RAM. The Mac Pro prior to it had 20 GB of RAM. This thing has 16 GB of RAM, and I was screwing. I was like, no! Why did I get the base version? I should have got the 24 GB of RAM version. But everything's running cool, so we got like 6 efficiency cores, 4 performance cores, and this thing is hardly doing any work at all, hardly anything, which is nice. Casting a radio show, but could it run Cyberpunk here? I thought, let's see. So I was experimenting yesterday for like 45 minutes, but can it do it? Messing with different settings, right? And it can on a 3440 by 1440, an ultra-wide monitor. It's running it at like 35 frames a second, 36 frames a second, 32, you know what I mean? And it's cool. I was experimenting with different settings and that, because that particular version of Cyberpunk, if you are a gamer, I'm not a gamer. I try my Damon, my son Damon. He's into games, yeah, because he's into his Xbox, and I try and play online with him. But I can't. I've got so much on in my mind. I'm not that bandar who can switch off. I can't switch off my brain. So someone recommended it, you need to switch off your brain. Like, I can't. I've got so many things to read where I visualize. So there's so much to do in such little time as well. I need to... I know it sounds weird. You're probably listening to the show thinking, what sort of boggle presenter is this? But I'm just telling the truth. I'm just saying... hard to quieten the mind, yeah. There is one thing, though, yeah. Like, working on the harmonium, playing bass guitar... just reading. So I don't think I'm a gamer. I definitely am not a gamer. I'm not. But I just wanted to see, can this thing run it? Can it run it? Yeah, it can. A really low sort of frame rate of about 30, 35. But it can do it. It looks really, really good. On the base level, M4 mini Mac thing, yeah. The 16 gigabyte one. I believe it. Did it. Yeah. I'd share that with you. Let's hit you guys and girls for the next track, yeah. Check it. All famous. Gina. EP, no turning back. Let's go.
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1: Famous. Jinnah, Manisandu, Budham, and Radiation, the number one station for the Asian invasion. I love the artwork. All told, basically, the painting, it's sick. It's thinking like, what I was thinking. Editing. What have I got myself involved in again? These mad radio shows, but yeah, let's just keep on going with it. I've been 4 months off. Never really had 4 months off. Just doing other things here, which are just complex. A message coming saying, Av, you're definitely not a gamer. I'm not. I just buy stuff, you know what I mean? I'm like, I'll buy it. I'm like, yeah, I'll do it. And I'll try for a few minutes. I'm like, no, because there's so much going on in the back of my mind that I got to just get things done. So yeah, not going to buy any more books till I've made a significant dent in the ones that I own. Yeah. And nothing. No, there's just too much stuff. No, can't be doing it. No. And man, let me hit you guys and girls. Stop sending dodgy messages, man. Yeah, you. All right. Ball of fire. Art of Punjab, yeah. JK, True School. It's a track, man. All night long, yeah. Ball of fire, let's go. Anger.
0: 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Bagel Asian.
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0: Radiation, the number one station for the boggle, for the Asian. Boggle Asian.
1: There's a formula for success here in these tracks here. And the production, True School, JK. It took me back to like 90s Jazzy B sort of vibe, and I thought, wow. Sick track. Played it out on the show. Loving it. By the grace of God the Almighty, may I turn money over hand over fist. Yeah, and put that towards good causes. That's what I'm about, man. Trying to get it. So, and I ain't gonna stop. I'm not gonna stop. No way. Till I achieve the goal. The only thing, yeah, which is guaranteed in life is death. Then again, there's probably somebody immortal listening to the show again. Ah, oh, you idiot. But at the end of the day, you start not. They know. But I'm just thinking, you gotta do what you're meant to do. And that's what it is. Yeah. So even if I was a bin man, I'd be the most bad boy bin man. And certain people would love to see me as a bin man. And I'll be proud to be a bin man. I'm cool. So at the end of the day, I will do what it takes. I'll be brilliant at whatever I do. So yeah. London was interesting, you know. I was there last week. At Civil Service Live is very interesting, yes, I thought. Get back to the hotel, so sitting on this like ledge thing, yeah, waiting

0: the bus. And listen, on buses, I just thought, knew there's this BMW for sale in Ilford. And I thought, if I can get from here to there in the morning, I'll buy the damn car and just not deal with this stuff anymore. If I'll just buy one. I thought, nope. All the cash for the purpose it's going to be used for. It is. Problems and goals is just a tool. It's just a tool. And people treat you different as a result of that. What bugs you is choice. You lose time deciding on things and how to... I know when I'm on point, I can do like 10% or 5% at least every day on cash and that money. Am I on point? No, I'm not. Because you've got to be fully wired into what you're doing to earn that money. I mean, it may not seem a lot to you, but 5% a day, 10% a day, that's, it adds up, you know, it compounds and you can earn good. So people are probably laughing at those figures, but I just think something in it you can live, that's true. So really the work of the soul. And anyway, this is Arnaz Gill. You of a kind, yeah. Askurie, let's go.
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1: Radiation, the number one station for the Asian invasion. And Martin Gill on Radiation, the number one station for the Asian invasion. Two of a kind, yeah. Martin Gill. Of a kind, check it out. Yeah, don't even start me in the whole queen process thing. Yeah, that's some Janani. I think they need to be treated like queens, but their conduct, man, that's what it is the conduct in it. So, it is entitlement in it. So, wow. This. Get it sorted later on. The first trial run of this new system over here, broadcasting out the radio show, I'm just doing my best. I'm going to sleep for a few hours after it's done. That's what I normally do on a Saturday. And then get up feeling fresh. And then head out. Shower and all the rest of that. Head out. And, yeah, man, I start editing on a Saturday night. Get everything done for Sunday by 1 p.m, 2 p.m. And missions next week as well. So, yeah.
2: Me.
1: Hit you, guys and girls. This track. It's by Tank. Yeah. This album, The Last Temptation, it's called Top Model. This brother's output is crazy. Like, he works damn hard on production. And he's quick. He doesn't mess about, you know. So he's efficient. Brothers are sitting on tracks. This guy's just putting them out. Let's go.
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0: Radiation, the number one station for the boggle, for the Asian. 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
1: Jelly old DBI and the vocals over there, man. Thank on the production. Salute 3Q Media, 3Q Records, Indie. Got his new one to play out over here. At the Melai. Supposed to find out where it was. But I'm going to sleep for a while. Maybe I'll go tomorrow. Because I'm going to be just tired. I will be exhausted. I'm tired. I need sleep. And it's important, yeah. And protein as well, the intake of protein is going to be like, is like 1.4 grams per kilogram of body weight, yeah. So I'm going to do that and just hit, but to build is like 2, isn't it? 2 grams or something. Correct me if I'm wrong. Any muscle heads out there, gym heads, yeah, gym rats, that I'm going to call rats for. But bloody hell. I don't want to be that guy who just lives in the gym. You know, he's fit and that and he's in shape. But he ain't got nothing. You ain't doing what you're meant to be doing, but unless that's your thing. But there's plenty of dudes walking around with your hench and they're broken it. Allow that, man. Allow that. This is your opportunity to get that cash and do the things you need to do. So go get the money. It's true, yeah. Let it be, even though the money could be the byproduct of doing what you're doing. But yeah. Like, I remember... don't talk too much on the radio now. But okay. You guys and girls, with the next one, yeah. Birmingham! I can't stand the road system there, it's terrible. I can't. I like the place that's walking around and that there, it's cool. Like, it so wants to be London, you know what I mean? But like, I'm used to London, I love London. That's what I'm trying to get at, I love London. But I love Birmingham too, but London for me is the lick. Yeah. I'm going to do Desi. The Gill. Q Records, 3Q Media. This is Birmingham. Brum.
2: 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It's Birmingham and Brum, mate.
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0: Radiation, the number one station for the boggle Asian. Boggle Asian.

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5: Let me come. I'm going to do Desi. Indie Girl, the video to it, check it out. Check out the video to it. So I downloaded it in like high quality yesterday, like early hours of the morning. I was checking it out. I thought, yo, my tiredness went away. I thought, no, why did I watch it at 2:50 something in the morning? I thought, no, no, just avoid watching videos that time in the morning when I got a radio show in the morning to do as well. So like, no, but I'll watch it again later on today. I'm honored. And I love the production. It's a good video. I like the video as well. Dab on Radiation, the number 1 station for the Asian invasion. Amadeep, A-M-M, space, D-E-E-P. Brother sent over the track called Lowrider, yeah. Let's check it out. Brother Mehi's from God of Music sending over one as well. He says the mix is not 100%, I think. But to have that exclusive for my show, it's an honor. So hopefully not over in the next, I don't know, like 36 minutes or something, then I can play it out. Yeah, this is Lowrider on Radiation, the number 1 station for the Asian invasion. Let's go.
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1: That was Low Rider by Omdeep and Radiation, the number one station for the Asian invasion. Putting out levels and everything in the studio. I'm trying to. I think everything's sounding kind of okay, but if it's not, just let me know. Just drop me a message here. Need support. Raja Samra. Mullo Jordi is the name of this track. Yeah, check it out. Great track. Let's go.
0: 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Boggle Asian.
2: Nai peeni na nukkar kar darya. 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

0: energy on the track. Beautifully done. Great production. His voice, man. The brother, man. Humble. Down to earth. Not one bit of arrogance in him, you know what I mean? That's what I love about the bro, man. An honour to support on Radiation, the number one station for the Asian invasion. I wish I never had the blueberries and the Greek yoghurt. That's what I've been doing, innit? Like half an hour ago. So, yeah. My Lord Geordie, Raja Samra, and Radiation, the number one station for the Asian invasion. How are we doing for time? We are another 29 minutes left of the show. If you can send over the track, send it over. I'll try and play it out. Playlist is looking tight, but I can do this, you know. So, I want to hit you with this one over here. It's got old school. Sirindaratan, the Likya, Dilamangada. Come on.
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0: I think anyone who puts Wi-Fi into a school should be locked up for the rest of their life. I really do. I think they're not fit to walk on the surface of this planet because they haven't looked at the research, and whatever incentive they have, it is not worth the genetic problems that parents are going to face with their children when they're born.
1: That last track you heard was Surinder Rattanaya and Manjeet Babu on the vocals. That goes back to, was it 1999? Is it, or was it even before then? 1999? Yeah. So let me hit you guys and girls with this one. This by Apache Indian and Captain Lardia. In the UK. Here we go. Let's do it. Edward Burke, of course. Come on, bro.
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1: They're afraid of love. 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
2: Commander, perk yourself up, sort this out. Do not eat during the show. Learn that because then your energy drops because the energy goes towards digestion as opposed to presenting. So there you have it. But I think I'm kind of boosted right now because this next track, which I'm going to play out, is called Village Flow. Saba and JB sing. Salute VJ Times Music India. Let's go. Let's do it.
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0: Retro. Lav and Radiation, the number one station for the Asian Invasion. We've got like 7 minutes left of the show. This going on about Lav, happy belated birthday to you. It's a birthday on the 16th, you know. I was just wrapped up doing legal stuff with. Let's not talk about that. But yeah, happy birthday, Pav. Press this. Let's do the best and Andy Butterfield. Barfi, hope Barfi's okay as well, man. So, come on, hit you guys and girls with the next track. So many tracks being sent across. There's a lot, and I'll try and whatever I haven't played out on today's show, I'll play it on the next show. But I can't do next week. I'll do the week after. Build myself back into it. There's a lot, so I'll have to do a Punjabi show and a non-Punjabi show. So it's a lot of work, you know. Just reading finance plus the day job. There's a lot to do, you know. This is Really Many Jordy by Jevi Singer. Cabin Studios. Good track, you know. Let's go.
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0: sleeping location where the mother was when she was pregnant with that child, and compared it with the sleeping location of a mother that gave birth to healthy children. 10 mothers in that group, 10 mothers in this group. And in the group of the autistic children, we found that the measurements that we got for the microwave exposure was elevated compared to the group of children that were normal. The fetus is affected. The exposure to man-made electromagnetic fields has become the first factor that could be isolated ever in autism that could predict autism.
1: A track that you just heard was Dedi Medi Jordi by Jevi Singha on Radiation, the number one station for the Asian invasion. And this one over here is... it's got sent over by a brother, JC Sorner. I think he's from Southampton. And he told me about, like, there's a wicked forest there with the sequoia trees and that. Killer Thor, featuring Deep Sami. Okay, am I pronouncing it correctly? Prince Singh, featuring Deep Sami. Let's do this. Here we go.
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Thor. Okay, okay. Is me saying Thor? What the hell is wrong with you, man? JC, sorry. Princing featuring Deep Samia on Radiation and the One Station for the Asian Invasion. Salute. Beautiful track. Well produced. Good mix as well.

0: Brother Mehi just sent over a track. Literally, it's exclusive. It's not out yet. He says the mix is not 100%, but I'm sure it sounds good. This is it. It's called Patola on Radiation, the number one station for the Asian invasion. Así vitere farendia. And here we go. Should we give it the... Yeah, we need to try and give it like the proper... Let's have a look.
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0: Radiation, the number one station for the Boggle for Asian.
1: That is what I'm talking about, man. Bartola, Mehi and G Sorny. Send that over. He goes, yo, it's not even 100% mixed properly yet. Play it out on the show. That's how blessed I am, you know what I mean, on my show. Have exclusives sent over, like, not even pre-releases sent over like that. I love it. I love the energy on Bartola. I love it. The lyrics are good. Production, always good, innit? Whoever puts work in at the studio, that's what I'm trying to get at. I'm honored. Last track for the show. That is it. Tired. Gotta sleep. Gotta wait on his delivery. Like, you don't focus on something when you know you gotta wait on the delivery to the studio, which isn't cool. And that's affected me as well. So edit and upload, everything will be done for tomorrow. I'm not sure if the show will chart, but hopefully it does chart, you know what I mean? Hopefully thing in the show hits your heart, you know what I mean, the music. And rest in peace, amazing brother Stephen Hope Wynn. I did a little bit in this song, yeah, over here that I'm about to play out. I never play out my own stuff, yo. It's not really mine, but like, I had a little input in this track. I did a Punjabi bit in the middle of it. It's called Five Claw. Rest in peace, yeah. Even Hope Win. A lot of work, yeah. So Skyquaker featuring Dav Singer. Thank you so much for listening in. And, I'm going to do the work that Steve told me to do, you know, while he was on this plane. I'll work damn hard, so I'm not going to let him down. That's what I'm going to do. Here we go. Thank you so much for listening to the show. I'm honored to have your ears, yeah, temporarily. Hopefully you learn how not to be in life by listening to me. Or you may learn something from me. That's what I'm trying to get at. Do the work, you know, of the soul, yeah. And make yourself feel complete, yeah. There's no point feeling empty every day. Important, and you don't want your day job to break your spirit. No way. So yeah, this is Five Claw, Stephen Hope Wynn, Skyquaker, Amazing Souls, Mike Bell, and Ferdy Ford, George McFarlane, rest of the crew, Lute, Suzanne Brunetti. Thank you so much. Check it out.
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0: Radiation, the number one station for the boggle, for the Asian. 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
1: It was always just pictures to me. 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What you can do is turn what they come for against them.
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4: ਦ ਪਾਵਰ Of radiation compels you. 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
5: Good morning, good afternoon, wherever you are in the world. Yeah, this is Dav on Radiation, the number one station for the Asian invasion. This is part two. I'm actually doing this thing the second time over because of that, just technical hitches and stuff in the studio because of new equipment. We've got like four new bits of kit, right? Five new bits of kit, actually, yeah. I'm just thinking there's always hurdles getting stuff to work together to marry sort of well in the studio. So, yeah, and I'm doing it. It's happening, and what can I say? Yeah, so should you want to send over your tracks to the show, send them over to Punjabi, yeah, with the A at radiation.london or new music at radiation.london. Bumikaji, are you well? It's about hurdles and how you overcome them. That's the difference between being the guy who made it. Or the girl who made it. Then again, the person that made it, or the person who didn't make it. That work effort in it. Work rate. That drive. Come on. Let's do it. Dupatia, Hunters, Shin DCS. Going back to 1999 from the album No Limits. Let's go.
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2: 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And I love my job. I love it. I love my day job. I love the radio job. That's what I'm trying to get at. Loving this stuff, man. That's what I'm trying to get at. Never, ever try and change the sample rate in the middle of a radio show, regardless of whatever word clocks that you have. I thought, let's see what difference this thing makes. And I could have done it all throughout the week, yeah. But he decides to do it live in the show. And just kills the whole radio show. So I had to start again after all my life. This one, the last one, it charted. The last one hit number one on Mixcloud's Bangla chart. And hopefully this one hits number one. Well, charts, put it that way. Even though I'm 5 hours in that late, yeah, it's terrible. I was invited to a church gathering this evening, yeah. And I thought, well, I do read the Psalms as well. I read different scriptures. I learn about scriptures and stuff. Different religions. By a brother called Brother Chris. So he goes, Dav, come along tonight. So I could do that. Check it out. But he's so worn out after radio work here. Even the preparation of it. Power naps. That's what it is. The magical power. Or the healing process to recharge yourself. The power nap. Got a message. Yeah, man, just check it out. Intense's new one. That was charged up. This track over here, Jazzy B, yeah. Snake Charmer Goody. Folk and funky music. I gotta move stuff around the studio as I'm doing the show. Hopefully not screw anything else up. Those of you people hoping that I fail, I'm not gonna. My willpower is so powerful to succeed, not to fail. It'll override your collective willpower for me to fail. How about that? Anyway, check out the track.
0: Radiation, the number one station for the Bagel Asian.

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1: ਰੇਡੀਏਸ਼ਨ The number one station for the Pagal Asian. Pagal Asian.
2: All right. That's more like it. That's the voice that I needed on the show. I've just been like, the most important thing, yeah, as a broadcaster, right, is your feedback mix, yeah, like, you know, your foldback mix, sorry, to your own ears in the cans. And so, because the first time I tried the show, right, today, there's a gap, there's like a delay. And I thought, no, I can't talk like this. It's killing my personality. Like, it reminded me of like the old times when we started out with a really weak computer. But now we've got this super powerful like M4 machine. We shouldn't have these sort of issues, but everything's sounding absolutely beautiful right about now. And I'm feeling good doing the show. That's what it's about. Brothers and sisters all over the world listening in, probably wondering how, why is the show running so late here? But I did say earlier on in the show, you add one bit of new kit to your studio, then you got to implement that thing, and imagine 5 bits of kit. How about that? Imagine changing over the broadcast machine. There's that as well. So yeah, I got things sounding a lot better now. Hopefully everything sounds okay. Your end, drop me a message. I'll see if everything's running okay via the app as well. And let me hit you guys and girls with the next track, and this one over here. I love this track. I was playing it out to Bali K the other day. Giovanni, Bali K, hope you're well. Bumika G, are you well? Hold on a second. Bumika G, yeah, of course. Climb. I'll show you.
1: 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Pagal Asian.
3: No philosophy of life. I have life itself. There are people who have philosophies of life, but they don't have any life.
4: Your philosophy, if there is one, has been expressed in the 3 L's, love, life, laughter. Is that a philosophy of life?
3: No.
4: What, could you explain that?
3: It is just a consequence of being silent and in tune with existence. Love arises in you.

dreaming, projecting, disappears. And it is not that you have to enjoy this moment. That rejoicing arises out of this moment. But you are never here. You are always somewhere else. You are never in the now. You are always then. Otherwise, everything is available. But you are absent. I make my people to understand a very simple fact, not a philosophy, something existential, not philosophical, that you be present to this moment and then see what happens.

0: Radiation, the number one station for the boggle for Asian.
1: Rubes, you okay? How you feeling? You alright? Right, mate? How you getting on? Ushalu. He's boxing now. He had the like wraps in the car. You know what I mean? Like the sick, the blue ones. I've been doing boxing work as well this week. Sunday and also I think it was like Wednesday. I went to the gym. Like 3 hours I was in the gym. And I thought, you realize sort of like how out of shape you've gone, yeah? When you try and work the bag. That's what it is. Then the bag sort of works you. Then you end up handing over your wallet to the bag, which isn't cool. But it was an experience, yeah. And I will, people are shocked, but this guy's big and he can move. And that's what it's about, you know. You shock factor, yeah, which is important. Because that was climb, yeah, Osho. So, Bumi, you will love that one. Bumi G. So, yeah. Osho, I was introduced to Osho by Rubes like years ago, like over 20 years ago, yeah. So that was interesting. A lot to learn, yeah. A lot to learn. And MJ introduced me to Deepak Chopra. I thought, wow, just learning all these different new things, yeah. That's what it's about. Let me hit you guys and girls with the next track. I love this new preamp, it's beautiful. It's the first ever bit of 500 series kit. If you're an audio engineer, a mix person, whatever, we've got a 500 series rack in the studio. We've got our first bit of kit. And I'm not going to say too much about it, but it's beautiful. It just sounds amazing. And hopefully my voice sounds okay as well. This track, Bali K, it's called Jawani. Raj Haya, H-A-Y-R-E.
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1: for the alien invasion. If you're hearing like weird noises in the sky, okay, here we go.
2: Bro, can you put the level up in the headphones a little bit?

0: Radiation, the number one station for the boggle, for the Asian. Boggle Asian.
1: I've given verdicts in over 200 cases, Joseph. I've never seen people so involved in a case before.
2: It's the religion which keeps them united, I say.
1: It also divides them. How else have we ruled over them for so long?
3: ਕਰਕੇ ਕੰਨਾਂ ਤੇ ਹੱਥ ਲਾ ਕੇ ਉੱਚੀਆਂ ਹੇਕਾਂ ਨਚਾ ਦੇਣੇ ਫਿਰ ਸਾਰੇ ਜੱਟਾਂ ਨੂੰ ਦਾਰੂ ਕਦੋਂ ਚੜਦੀ ਨੇੜੇ ਹੋ ਕੇ ਸੁਣੀ ਮਟਿਆਰੇ
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2: I don't want to guess. Tell me what the main reason is. He says the same as when you were in, so that we can place spells on people that we couldn't cast spells upon. I'll explain what that means in a minute. I said, okay, one last thing. I've been hearing that you must be an initiated witch now to get a record contract. He said, that's right. He says, many of us that weren't total witches have to be witches now in order to produce music. I said, thank you. The master is a tape about as big as the top of this podium. That looks like an overgrown 8-track that the album is cut on and is placed in a machine that produces and presses the records and the 8-tracks and cassettes that you buy. After it's been recorded, it's taken in. This is why a master's cut months in advance before it's released. On the full moon, it's taken in to a temple room about the size of this auditorium that is in every one of the major music companies behind locked doors up in the executive offices. And it's placed on an altar sitting in the north of the room and a pentagram engraved in the floor. And 13 hand-chosen witches and wizards and a coven come in and conjure a principality or a power up, usually Regia or something like that, and order him to tell the demons under him to follow every record and every tape coming off of that master. As I tell many Christian parents, you can go home and count your kids' records, probably yours too, and count how many demons at least are there. If that's too hard for you to believe, I'm sorry. That's why they do it.
3: Boy, that's kind of interesting, yeah. Like the way he said conjuring, but like, I had an uncle who says, what is this you have conjured up? What the hell? You know what I mean? What is this you have conjured up? What the hell? It's mad. But yeah, I guess there's something to it. Like regarding frequencies and things happening to you, I don't know, there's something to it. Like, you know, there's certain frequencies such as the devil's tritone, which can affect your body a certain way. You got to be careful. You don't like mess with this sort of stuff. Yeah. You hear lots of weird and wonderful little audio snippets and that between tracks and stuff. And it is live. I can't do the whole pre-recorded radio thing because it's like not for me, because it just doesn't work like that. To my brothers out there who are broadcasting and they do pre-recorded, that's a different, I don't know, it just feels psychologically different. I like the pressure of butterflies in the stomach, which you still always have before every show. The panic, you always bang your little toe, you spill something, you may almost fall over a wire. So now we're using a rug to cover up many wires as well. We learned that at audio engineering school, to use something as basic as a rug to cover up wires, you know what I mean? Safety in the studio, which is important as well. But I'm just thinking, like, I'm loving the signal chain. And I can't wait to do the edit and think, wow, I've actually got this, what I wanted now. And I love the other preamps we've got as well. They're great for stereo miking. And talking about stereo miking, Shanika was basically like, she's a DM as well as me. Yeah. She heard this loud, if you're around the London area, Basildon, that you heard like a loud sort of sonic boom sort of thing. And I remember years ago, I used to use a stereo miking technique, yeah, the Decatria. Deca, D-E-C-C-A. Use two AKG C451Bs going into the DAV BG1 stereo sort of like mic preamp. And I let it run through to an Apogee Duet and with a MacBook Pro and aim it towards the sky, and this thing would record this like weird sort of like humming sort of buzzing sound. It's like a really big sort of like sound sort of thing, but it's low frequency, low. But the mic was picking it up, you know, so I just thought, there's something big above us. It wasn't like a helicopter. It was huge. I thought, is this like some sort of like Independence Day thing? I don't know what it is. So I was recording it for like 6 nights. And I thought, this is so weird. And I thought, is there a correlation between these big things being in the sky and large bodies of water? You just never know who's listening in. And then like Steve's band, rest in peace, yeah. Skyquaker is, you know, the name. Skyquaker, like loud sort of bang noises in the sky. Skyquaker. There you go, it says it all there. Everything happens for a reason. It's interesting. You can. Anyway, I'm going off on one on the show, like live on the show, which is like nutty. That last track you heard, yeah. The Landers. That's offbeat. I just love that track. Let me hit you guys and girls with the next one. Dollfire. The JK, The Art of Punjab. The production, the old like 1990 style Jazzy B production. It's beautiful.
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0: just watched that video, yeah, the Sikh man getting attacked here. But I remember a time I was in Wolverhampton, I was cutting through, and there were these, like, they're racist, man, let's just face it, yeah. They were, like, not melanin enriched, definitely not. And they were, like, hurling abuse towards an old Punjabi woman, right? So I walked right next to her, go on, I was talking to her, and all of a sudden, they threw a traffic cone at Auntie Gia. So turned round, and the guy went to throw a punch at me. It's like this rubbish sort of like drunk punch, you know what I mean? I thought, this guy's an idiot, he can't even fight. So I blocked it. So he caught my wrist, and I thought, lucky I wasn't wearing my watch, trying to lay a hand, trying to throw a traffic cone at one of the elders of our community. Let's see how many of them will try and fight me. And when he realised I blocked his punch, didn't want to have no fight no more. He realised, if the guy blocked my punch like that, he's a boxer or a fighter. I knew if I hit him, I could have killed him, like, fast. He could have been dead before I hit the floor. But what I noticed, yeah, our own Punjabi brothers, yeah, in the community, I went into this pub in Blakenall. I go, yo, this is what's happened, you know. You guys are sitting there with your belly out in the pub, like bad men moving drugs, but you guys can't even do nothing for the elderly in the community. You're sitting there making money with your big car. The guys just sat there and did nothing. They didn't even get off the butt. For you losers, yeah. So I thought, the problem with our upbringing, right, they give it all that, they give it 10, they give it the bumpy all the time. But when it comes to it, they ain't tearing people's head off in the street. And that's the way you gotta be sometimes, man, especially against the racist. That's what I'm trying to get at. But I remember that, man, so I blocked that punch. So I thought, yeah, you can literally lose your cool and just take someone's life so quick, you know. It's true. But I'm sure that the brothers, they'll catch up with him at some point. That last track, Doll Fire, All Night Long, yeah, JK, Art of Punjab, on Radiation, the number one station for the Asian invasion. And, yeah, no, I'm not retracting what I said about our upbringing, man, sitting in the pub with the belly out. You know what I mean? Giving it 10, showing the videos and that on at the gym. But you ain't doing nothing. Old Habits Die Hard is the name of the album, right? Yeah. TV Legends Bolia. Check it out. Here we go.
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0: For the rather Bagal Asian. Oh, yeah.

0: Radiation, the number one station for the Boggle, for the Asian. Boggle Asian.
1: It was always just pictures to me. But I didn't shine like you. Nobody shines like you. So you in that damn hotel, you was like a million watt battery all plugged in. And it ate it up. You made it real. Started as soon as you walked through the door. Can't do nothing about that, I'm sorry to tell you, but you're not a child. You're older now. Much older in a way. You gotta hear this. World's a hungry place. And the darkest things are the hungriest, and they'll eat what shines. Swarm it like mosquitoes or leeches. Can't do nothing about that. What you can do is turn what they come for against them.
2: Wow. Turn what they came for against them. Dr. Sleep, check it out. Amazing film. Steve, are you good? Talking about the true knot, Steve. It's true. He followed me up. He goes, damn. You need to get yourself one of those sort of like camper van things. He goes, get a van, get it out. Just travel. I think that sounds like an amazing idea. You know what I mean? So yeah, get myself in shape, training hard, hardly eating like not loads of food. Yeah, just eating what my body needs. Respect Adrian, bro. Tried out the Jamaican hake thing yesterday. It was nice. Thank you. Blessed for that. It helps to be able to look after yourself, yeah, and be handy. Like I said, you can look like you can look after yourself, yeah, but there's actually been able to do that. And like the story I was telling you about, like the auntie getting attacked like years ago where they threw the traffic cone at her. There's more of them than there were of me. It's just one of me. I was on my own, yeah. But I thought after he realized I blocked his punch, he thought, damn, this guy is, you know, that's like a boxer's block the way I did it, like a parry and the rest of that, and just slip and stuff. He must have thought, damn. See, he left himself open. Then I thought, could have just taken his chin and just put him on the floor. But let's see what the brothers do, man. Nothing. Absolutely nothing. That's what it is. There's a boxing club here in the Gurdwara for a reason. It's there for a reason. So yeah, bande hunde ya on the birth certificate, man, but dille hunde ya, huh? So there's no point in being that. And a lot of it's psychological, man. And people know that you're willing to go one step further than they are, you know, in terms of your mindset. They don't screw with you anyway. Simple. So yeah, just being very, very real with you, man. But I need to sort it out. They really do, man. They're all about mixed grill and getting drunk or finishing the bottle. That's what it is. So I'm being very, very real. Anyway, on that track, yeah, the legends Bolian. So GV on the production, yeah. Old habits die hard. Bremi, Hida, Safriji, rest in peace. Apunas and Keith and Shin, DCS, that is banging. So that's 4 minutes, 40 seconds of like old school badassness, if that's a word, yeah. On the way to work, what am I listening to? This track over here. M4, Zeus, Jenny Nathan, Mist and Mogaya. Check it out. Let's roll.
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0: You think ambushing me in some nightclub's gonna stop what makes people take drugs? This country spends $100 billion a year on getting high. And it's not because of me, all that time I was wasting in jail. You know, it just got worse. I'm not your problem, I'm just a businessman.
1: Where the new studio is, yeah, I get to observe that real life crackheads. It's amazing, they're out the window thinking, wow, this is sick. They start talking to you, like, there's a nice person in there. But like, there's this weird programming going on. And I go, stop looking at my chain. Your eye goes to my chain one more time. I'll twist your head, you know. It's true, they realize they want the money, man. That's what I'm trying to get at. And I'm just thinking to yourself, wow, that people, the drugs takes them. That's what I'm trying to get at. They're no longer in control of themselves, their actions or their thoughts. That's what it is. So the one guy, got so tired of him, I said to him, I go, look, man, I can keep giving you change, yeah. Just give me your dealer's bank details. I'll just set up a direct debit. You know what I mean? He's like, what are you saying that for? I go, I've tried to get you food. You don't eat the food. I've got you a sandwich. You've tried to go back into the damn shop with the sandwich to try and get cash for the sandwich. I go, we got to get you help. You know what I mean? I go, do you want to be like this for the rest of your life? He's like, no. I go, exactly. So you got to do something. You got to do something. You have a choice, man. So then you realize, because like, if you look at like certain areas, let's say Wolverhampton, for example, there you have like the drugs men, they'll have like their houses in the posh areas, but then you have the nitties and the rest of that, which are the addicts and that in the slummy areas. And you're thinking, well, these are the victims of the drug trade, as I'm trying to get at. So sure, given the choice, they wouldn't want to be on it. That's what I'm trying to say, man. So it's interesting. So, well, the human beings as well, man. But yeah, I don't want them around me still, but at the end of the day, God damn, you have a choice in it in life, yeah. But then do you have a choice if you're an addict in it? This is Daf on Radio Asian, the number one station for the Asian invasion. That last track you just heard was Knockout, Darsh Dhaliwal. And this, when you're doing broadcast, you have this like ability to move quick between songs to get stuff done, because your timing has got to be on point. Thank God I'm not running the analog console, because that'd be like more stress, yeah, but it's okay. And check out our Instagram, check out the app on the Android store, Google Play for Android, check it out. You may learn something like on this show, like listening to it, of how not to be, but then again, there's no script, it's real. And I think I need to pick up like another bass guitar, like a sexy one, that would actually help. So yeah, this track over here by Deep Jandu, Don Julio. Some people may say Julio, like Julia, you're right mate, at work. Don Julio, yeah, check it out by Deep Jandu.
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1: Don Julio, Deep Chandu, and Radiation, the number one station for the Asian invasion. So, I've got this beautiful book here. It's like a compilation of books. It's called The Teachings of Gurbal Singh. Three volumes complete in one book. Any page you turn to, like any page, bam, you end up with some sort of amazing stuff. This says how to do your diarrhea. So, when at the end of your day, you recall your failures in thought, word and deed, in which direction will your mind be turned? Naturally, you'll go to the one who has asked you to keep it. So keeping the diary is also remembrance of the master. You're saying something to him, capital H. If you remember him, then he, capital H, remembers you. And in time, you'll develop receptivity to him, wherever you may be. There can be no true spiritual progress without receptivity and the daily maintenance of the diary with full attention and a true yearning to be freed from the lapses which are recorded therein goes a long way to developing this receptivity. So yeah, The Teachings of Gurbal Singh, K-I-R-P-A-L Singh. Fascinating. So every time I randomly, I need to just read it properly, yeah, from cover to cover. That's what I need to do rather than just jump into it. And but it's beautiful. Let me press the sound effects thing, man. Here we go, yeah, so. Oh, okay, it's kind of interesting. Right, so let's move and use the things that you have. If you own nice things, enjoy them, use them. If it could be your tools, because I always put my money towards my tools. You don't see me wearing the clothes, not wearing the most flashy clothes and the rest of that, but my tools are beautiful, like the great handcrafted stuff, yeah, and therefore it gives you the competitive edge. Whether it be in the world of broadcast or whatever it is. Anyway. Enjoy the stuff you got, because some tramp may try and nick it. That's what I'm trying to get at. Let me hit you guys and girls with the next track. This one over here. It's called Leave Me Alone. I don't mind, girl. Check it out.
0: Radiation, the number one station for the Boggle Asian.

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0: Radiation, the number one station for the Bagel Asian. Bagel Asian.
1: Just Ritz. Mandit Babu.
2: Kia. Okay. Lekha with you. Okay, okay.
1: I like the production on it. The vocals great. The great energy on the track. That's what I'm trying to get at. That's what I'm about. Energy. It's important. You know, at the start of the show, I'm like, I'm always a bit shaky and the rest of that, yeah, because I'm just worried about things going wrong, yeah, I'm just ironing out stuff, yeah. And no matter how much you plan, something always goes pear-shaped. So I guess that... I don't know how to put it to you, but like... the world of live radio, yeah. That's what I'm trying to say. I don't even think that my speech therapy classes are helping me on the show, but no, I don't think that the show will chart, but let's see if it does well. Because first, I'm out of my time zone, yeah, like my limit thing. Normally on, my slot is 10 o'clock in the morning on a Saturday till 1 o'clock, yeah. And then I notice that the listenership drops down around 11 if I'm not on. By then, I'm thinking, oh no, the listenership is dropping off. And messages coming through, like, where are you? You know, what's wrong with you? Are you okay? I'm thinking, this should not be happening. It's true. But then building something... I think I'm pretty much there now with the studio. I'm happy with it for broadcast. It is just like perfect for... yeah, the Sonics are sounding good. Sonics. There's dudes that sit on their ass all day playing Sonic the Hedgehog. They ain't going to work. Nothing wrong with them. Let's not talk about those yet. Check out this track here. Shimla Hills. Come on. Nitesh, aka Nick.
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0: given verdicts in over 200 cases, Joseph. I've never seen people so involved in a case before.
1: It's a religion which keeps them united, I say.
0: It also divides them. How else have we ruled over them for so long?
2: Oh, go gyak da.
3: You know something? To the brothers in the bend over there, man, got a track for you. The last one you heard here was Shimla Hills, yeah, by Nitesh, aka Nick. And this one over here is called Ping by Rai Jujhar from the album Pakian. Check it out. Here we go. Different kind of sound, more traditional. Let's do it.
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1: क्या बात है।
2: Denzel said to me a few minutes ago, he said, at your highest moment, be careful, that's when the devil comes for you.
3: Some very interesting stuff on the show in terms of audio snippets, man. Yeah, you got to be careful. Don't want to mess around now. What I was thinking, what am I thinking? Tracks. It's laughter. Who was I discussing crystals with the other day? And they pulled out that mad one. They go, yo, this is the one. The Moldavite thing. That's sick. And I thought, this is interesting. My memory, I don't know what's going on here, but it'll come to me in a bit. Was that the greeny one? I go, that's that kryptonite. I go, yeah, man, the kryptonite one. So interesting stuff. And I did watch that Superman film, the new one, at the cinema. I prefer the old stuff, yeah. Maybe that's because of what I grew up with. Who knows? But if it's for you, then again, just check it out. It is a good film, especially for the kids, yeah. So there you go. This track over here. Check it out, my friend. I like the title of it. That's what I picked it, like, originally. I thought, it's very primitive the way, like, I thought, how are you going to pronounce it? Like, girl like moon. Girl like moon. So it could mean that the girl likes the moon. Girl like moon. The girl like sun. Girl like chocolate. Girl like moon. Or the girl is like a moon. Yeah, but it's very, I like it. It's very, girl like moon. Very functional. Yeah, Gupsera on Radiation, the number one station for the Asian invasion. Here we go.
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2: That was a beautiful track. The vocal, the production, did you hear the synth strings towards the end of it? I thought, wow, it's beautiful. The title is Girl Like Moon, but just the girl bears a strong resemblance to the moon, basically. But yeah, regardless of whatever I said before the start of the track, which is like what it could mean, was Girl Like Moon. The girl looks like the moon. Beautiful. Gup said, oh, wow, beautifully done. This is Dav on Radiation, the number one station for the Asian Invasion. And I'll hit you with a track called Funk You by the Landers from Town Talk. Here we go.
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France has banned Wi-Fi in nursery schools and put warnings out for regular schools because they're finding there's impaired learning capacity than children when they're around Wi-Fi. And they have to put up

0: one into the, into a big thing. So the transplant's going to be sort of like transplant. Transplant. The other day, I was so stressed out. I was watching this film. Like, I finished submitting this thing to, it's a legal document. Yeah, it's quite big and hefty. Yeah. It was like 9:40 at night. And I thought, I'm going to watch something like a normal human. And what shows up on Amazon Prime? This thing called Frankenhooker. I thought, oh my life. Wait, is this for real? I thought, I actually watched this sort of brainless, sort of loopy film. I thought, wow, this is like dumbing down, but this is like funny. Sorry, that was the word transplant that led to Frankenhooker and Frankenstein, whatever it is. And anyway, plant pot, that'll get sorted out. So yeah. That last track, The Landers, Nishania. See, the last two tracks, that sort of vibe to it. So the one before it was, come on, down, Janna by Intensia. So let's roll. Let me hit you with, yeah. This one over here has got a lovely energy. Raf Sabera. Song. S-A-N-G. Here we go.
1: 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The Bagel Asian.
0: I see we did a friend here on Radiation, the number one station for the Asian invasion.

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2: That track, song, Rapsapera and Icky. Renaissance is the name of the EP. It's beautiful. And notice though,

0: mix on the vocal as well. You know what I mean? It's like, it almost sounds kind of like dry, but it just punches and it hits. It's lovely, not like covered in reverb and the rest of that. It's just lovely, beautifully done, and the vibe. I proper analyze music, I do, you know. That's one thing I do, yeah. So I just think, so for those of you sending your tracks into the show thinking, well, he hasn't analyzed my bloody music, but at the end of the day, I will get on it. I will. I'm just getting into routine, like with the new studio, and even during the show, I'm getting used to equipment and hand placements on different bits of gear and where things are. That's what I'm trying to get at. And soon we'll be doing interviews again. We've got the horsepower to do it, which is okay. And hopefully the internet connection should hold up. It's a bit like a granny with an envelope. Any grannies with envelopes listening to the show, I'm not saying you're necessarily slow at delivering the envelope. You could be faster than me, which is cool. So yeah, you could be that granny on speed with the envelope. Yeah, but I get it. But check out Renaissance, Rapsapera Antiki. And send over your tracks to new music at radiation.london or Punjabi with an A at radiation.london. I don't know why. I just thought the anabolic effects of butter. So I'll have a little piece of butter. Then I'll have eggs and butter, yeah. I'll just have 6 eggs and butter. I'll do that today. And I'll bang some tuna in with it as well. And that's cool. So I've been training like hard lately, and I just figured strip down and actually ride the bike. Enjoy the things you got, because if someone could try and nick your bike, you don't want that happening to you. It's not a cool feeling, yeah. Even though they bought it back after I spoke to them. But yeah, and after other spoke to them, we just, I don't know, man. Never assume the rights of an owner, yeah. Because that's like appropriation, you know. Theft Act 1968, Section 1-1, yeah. So, anyway, right. What we'll do, you guys and girls, with the next track. Rohan, my nephew, enjoy. Ohenehang, Rajbir Jawanda, and Radiation, the number one station for the alien invasion. Then again, with all this tension going on with immigration, that's what they're probably thinking, that this is for alien invasion, for the treatise, isn't it? But let's say there's the old books called The Matrix here from like the 1990s. There's like four of them. And I discovered these books by searching and learning and listening to Swan Lake by Tchaikovsky, yeah. The Boston Pops sort of version on it. Then I thought, what the hell? What is this book thing here? The Matrix Volume 4 or Volume 2. And it's talking about in the 1990s, it's saying there's 400 species of aliens living on this planet right now. Yeah, which came from another planet, wherever it is, yeah. And then it shows how they're processing humans. I thought, this book is creepy. This is nuts, man. So I started looking, yeah. You know what I mean? Shindy's mom, yeah, that way. I thought, yo, look at you. I thought, look at your mom, man. I thought, she's a... Anyway, enough. You never know. Anyway, Ohenehang. Let's go.
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2: Yeah, Joda. There's only one Panth, Surya Vanshi, Shromani Panth, Kali Buddha, Dal Panjama, Takta Chalda, Vahir 24-7, Tiyar Bhartiya.

0: Thanks for that.
1: You didn't need my help. I'll bet you can do magic, can't you?
0: Can't do much of anything, really.
1: That's not true. You're more powerful than you know.
2: Damn straight, you're more powerful than you know. You definitely are more powerful than you know. And you don't have people around you trying to like tell you that you're not worth much or you don't have much power. Because if you're one of those people who can focus, and if you can get yourself out of worry and fear, that's a kind of like a nice place to be. If you're out of worry and fear, yeah. Because that worry could be, or that fear could be economic, yeah, sort of thing. Which isn't too cool. So, tracks, come on, Dav. Rohan, you probably appreciate that one. Dajvid Jawanda, Joda. Artwork on it's beautiful as well. So, yeah. Prayers, I've got to be on it in terms of prayers. Stephen Hope Wynn, amazing brother. You're not on this plane anymore, but that something else kicked in after the funeral, like literally after the funeral. I've been literally dreaming music. I've been working so hard in the studio, it's unbelievable, like constantly, yeah, like relentless, where I just don't stop. And then if my body's tired out, hit the shower, sleep, get up, work again. That's how I've been doing stuff in the studio, like working like that. Workflows. I know it may not sound it at the start of the radio show, like everything's a bit wonky and wibbly wobbly, but that's because I wasn't setting up really for broadcast. It's more for like production work. So I'm at the point now, any music producers out there, any engineers or whatever, if you're dreaming music, you need to get that dream in your head, like that, whatever it is, that sound of the music, yeah, over to the sequencer somehow. So my little method is I'll hum it into my phone, yeah, quick time, when I'm like half asleep, yeah, whatever I'm hearing, I'll say it into the phone, what sort of sounds are there. And then on the phone, we've got Cubasis on the phone, so run Cubasis on the phone. And I guess this kind of like sounds loopy, yeah. So we run Cubasis on the phone. What that'll do is allow me to just lay down some really basic stuff here while laying in bed. And then you can shift that Cubase project over to Nuendo on the main computer. And then we can build the project from that. So yeah. And the amazing Stephen Hope Wynn, yeah, rest in peace, amazing brother from a pink mother. He wanted me to do like a Punjabi element or a Punjabi section of a track that he wanted me to work on. And it's like my creativity went, because I was under so much tension and so much pressure. And I was sitting in front of like the sequencer, and I just couldn't bring myself to create. But to be back at that point where I'm dreaming music, that's amazing to be back there. So any producers out there listening into the show, you'll know how that feels, yeah. Whatever creative field you're in, where you're dreaming stuff, yeah. That's a beautiful place to be, yeah. So I don't want to lose that feeling. You know, so I've got books on finance which I bought recently to start studying for an exam. I've kind of like left them closed because I realize what I've got now is special and want to run with it. So the latency between the idea in your head versus laying it down, that latency's got to be tight, like really really really really tight, yeah, that's how it's got to be. So why am I telling, I've got a vested interest, I run a radio show. So if you produce more tracks, you can send them over to me. That makes my show even sicker. And sort of like, there you have it, yeah. I'm still adjusting levels as I'm doing the show. So, this next track, I'll play it out. Miss Pooja. I'm sure this song's a duet, yeah. And Dummy Gill from the EP Still Shining. This is F1. Here we go.
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0: Denzel said to me a few minutes ago, he said, at your highest moment, be careful. That's when the devil comes for you.
1: Could that even be a reference to like those people which are high on drugs as well? But no, but I think in terms of like your career, yeah, in terms of stuff you're doing, yeah, maybe I think that's what it is. Could it also make reference to spiritually high as well? There you have it, yeah. Or fully charged in terms of spiritual quantum energy, whatever it is. Vince is like, Dav, calm down with the quantum energy stuff. But you never know, yeah, it's true. Yep, to all the brothers in the lodge listening into the show, hail Clayton. What is you on about at the show? Funny dodgy jokes, yeah. Again, don't want to get bumped off, yeah, which ain't too cool. Because at the end of the day, I'm just starting enjoying life a little bit now. Because the hardest thing, yeah, it takes flipping like a whole month of like solid labour to set something up properly in terms of broadcasting and everything. I'm doing it. It's happening. I'm out there. I'm live. So yeah, F1, Miss Bujar, Tommy Gill, still shining, and Radiation, the number one station for the Asian Invasion. Indie Gill, this track over here, for those of you who are in Brum right now, Amarjit Desi, Birmingham, here we go. Birmingham, mate, it's Birmingham. Let's go.
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0: Good afternoon, Rubes. How are you feeling? Thank you for downloading the app. You can hear like my loopy voice on Radiation, the number one station for the Asian invasion, like very easily right now. So we're still, not we, the developer people are working on the iPhone version, iOS version of it, and I'll chase that up here. And I need to get a new plant pot for the plant because it's gone huge. Every morning I talk to the plant. I talk to it, okay, nah, not for too long, you know what I mean? Because I'm running late for work here, but I just say, yeah. And that energy towards a plant, it's a good thing, you know what I mean? So you have Punjabis that talk to plants, which is cool. And if you know any other Punjabis that talk to plants, that's a good thing as well. Because that positive energy, then again, let's go deeper on this, shall we? Yeah, like, there is that book here, Marcel Vogel, Man-Plant Communication. How about that for you? So check it out. Marcel Vogel, Man-Plant Communication, yes, that book. It talks about where they grew two plants together, yeah. Whether they were from the same like mother plant, they were both cuttings. And then they put the one plant in one country and the other plant in another country. Predictable. But now this part's unpredictable. So what happened then was the dude says to the other dude, I'm going to send over a signal like from my heart chakra to your ECG thingy bop, seismograph ECG thing in your country at this particular time, whether it's 2 p.m. UK time or whatever country it is, yeah. And lo and behold, he sent over the ECG, the signal from his heart that went through to the one plant in the room with him, went across to the other plant in the room with the other dude in the other country, and that registered, hit the other guy and registered on the ECG there. And there's like hardly any latency in terms of time. So would that technically form like, is that a form material link, an FM link? Yeah, because it could be that. Same with like identical twins, whatever it is. But yeah, the plants were the conduit to transfer the signal from the heart chakra, which is very, very powerful to do that. I just thought to myself, I know it sounds loopy what I'm saying live on the show. I know it's a Bhangra Punjabi music show. And you're probably thinking, you're sitting there with your shot and your peanuts. You know what I mean? With your feet up on the table thinking, what the hell is this guy on about? You know what I mean? And even the ganja cropper guys out there listening thinking, oh boy, this guy's onto something regarding the plants. We've got to talk to him. But what I'm literally saying is, check out the book by Marcel Vogel, Man-Plant Communication, and then you'll see ya. Anyway. Time to hit you with the next track, my friend. And let's sort it out, right? So the last track was called Birmingham by Indy Gill. And is it, I'm going to do Desi, yeah. This one over here. Beautiful track. Let's do it. It's got a different vibe on this, you know. That's what I like about this one. It's got Ninja Heed. But listen to the mix here, the way things are.
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0: It was always just pictures to me. But I didn't shine like you. Nobody shines like you. So you in that damn hotel, you was like a million watt battery all plugged in. And it ate it up. You made it real. Started soon as you walked through the door. Can't do nothing about that, I'm sorry to tell you, but you're not a child. You're older now. Much older in a way. You gotta hear this. World's a hungry place. And the darkest things are the hungriest, and they'll eat what shines. Swarm it like mosquitoes or leeches. Can't do nothing about that. What you can do is turn what they come for against them.
1: Radiation, the number one station for the boggle, for Asian.
2: Hungry, yeah. Hungry things, yeah. Do you know what it is? I am. I have the ande and the butter, yeah, and the tuna, yeah. Just bang, like, that protein thing, yeah. Is it like 1.4 grams or something you're supposed to have per kilogram of body weight, yeah, in terms of protein intake? So, yeah, but what they're not telling you is that... Well, I don't know. But basically, I'm glad I come off that creatine stuff, man. It's making my body feel like a heavy truck. I've been off it now for, like, about 3 weeks, and I feel a lot lighter on my feet. Which kind of like helps, yeah. Still heavy, but just loving the way the vocals that are sounding in the studio. I love it. I love having handmade equipment. I love that. Check out this track over here. It's called Put the Jack Down There. Heaven Gill. The EP is called Rambo, yeah. It's Heaven Gill and Emilio. Let's do it.
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0: The production on it. Todd is different and it's nice. I love that part of the job is playlisting you. Even though like I'm normally doing like early hours in the morning, I'm like, one thing I know, start on Thursday, finish early hours of Saturday morning, and then I should be good to do the show. Not like how I did it, yeah, end up being 5 hours late to broadcast this. But then again, it's good. So I'm using new stuff and I am getting used to it and I'm enjoying it. But yeah, thinking, what was the name of the both the Jatane, Evan Gill and Amileo, A-M-I-L-E-O. So the EP is called Rambo. I like the vibe on it. Vire. Let's go. Mehi. Pertola. Let's go, man. He's got like 5 different mixes of this, yeah. I'll play like the standard one. Let's do it.
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1: You may as well check out To the Moon. I love this track by Mehi and G Sorney. Check it out.

0: Yeah, big respect, original Dan Raja, Apache, and bigging up Radiation. Yeah, the number one station for the Asian invasion. You see, listen to me, Apache Indian, the equation. Dan Raja, seen anytime we come, so we do it live and direct. Big up, Dev, number one DJ. We say, number one up on the radio station, Radiation for each and everyone. Big up, Dev, the style and fashion from Apache Indian, the Dan Raja. Pop, pop, pop.
1: The track to the moon, G Sony, Mehi, Yaka Ladoniacha, Mehi, featuring Jin, which is DJ INN. And Mary Jo, beautifully done. And the synths as well. I love synthesizer stuff. He just knows I'm into synthesizers. That track, he didn't make it for me, but like, he just knew that would appeal to me anyway. The artwork's beautiful on the track. So GHRU Garden Music, beautiful. So Times Music India sent over many tracks to me, and this one over here is called Lonely by Nav Noor. And I thought, it's a real work of art, and the mix on it is beautiful as well. So Nav Noor and Shah and Shah. So Shah, A-N, Shah, Shah and Shah. I like it. Sounds like Shah and Shah, the film, innit? But yeah, here we go.
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1: Flipping out. That was amazing. That track. I just messaged like Times Music in Risco. I said like, yo, the mix on that is the production as well. The way that double kicked in right at the end. I thought it was beautiful to appreciate these things, you know. You know, like if you even if you haven't got great speakers or whatever it is, yeah, like at least like half decent set of headphones, that helps, you know. Half decent set of headphones and you can really, really, and a headphone amp, you can really enjoy music, you know what I mean? It's beautiful. It's a temporary escapism, yeah, from reality, and there you have it. Nav Noor, Shah and Shah, Lonely, Times Music India. This next track over here, JPS, talented brother, mixes vinyl, which is difficult. I've watched documentaries and I've seen people do stuff using wax crayon on the vinyl to mark things off and whatever it is, and experimenting with different power supplies for the vinyl, but for the decks, you know what I mean? Just different needles and that, it's crazy. Get Desi remastered, Apache Indian, DJ APS, let's go.
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0: Radiation, the number one station for the Bargle Asian. Bargle Asian.
1: Energy on the track, the bass line as well. I love it, man. I love it. You know what I like to try and do, yo, as I'm playing out tracks, I'll try and switch on the speakers. Yeah, I'll just turn the fader up on the speakers. That's what I should have it set up like that. To really enjoy the track, you know. But then you have to run back to the desk to present the song. I mean, present the show. Present the song. What am I on about? Dav with his collection of books, which he hasn't even got round to reading. So I've got this really cool sort of like desktop book stand telescopic thing. I'm sure I've spoken about that on the last show. Has he used it? No, it's still sitting there with dust on it. So I did say I'll use it this weekend, yeah, to speed read. But then we spoke at work here about, do you want to speed read fiction? No, you wouldn't, because you want to visualize and you want to be in the scene. And those people which can visualize, they're the ones that kind of have a power to manifest things into reality. Yeah. So to visualize and you hold the image there, and if you're fully charged, then do stuff with it. Yeah, that's what I'm trying to get at, man. But yeah, so I don't know. But yeah, speed reading, people use a chopstick to point at the page and not to eat the book, but literally there's that. You just got to get this CD by the amazing DJ APS and Apache Indian. I have been off radio for like a whole month, haven't I now? Let's go back in time. DCS. Jaime Pasandikarli.

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1: Wow.
0: Number one station for the Boggle, for the Asian. 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
3: Hi, I'm Ipasanda Kali. Kyawa, DCS, the greatest hits.
1: Wow. And I'm also wowing the damn listenership for the show. That's what I'm wowing. I'm just thinking, what is this? So big in Iran, like over the last 30 days, that's 24,016. So 24,016 sessions or individual people have logged in or whatever it is, or that person could have logged in twice, whatever it is, in Iran. And then there's 10,682 in the UN, 682 in the US. Then there's Germany, 486. India needs work at

0: Ecuador 5, Pakistan 5, Macedonia, wow, 4, China 4, Palestine, occupied Palestine 4, Kenya 4, Hong Kong 4, Brazil 4, Russia 3, Mauritius 3. This is impressive. You know what I mean? This is like one Punjabi banda on his own in a room full of studio gear and he's kicking butt, kind of. You know what I mean? So imagine if I give it like the pampa, not the wind, yeah, but the full jawed every day on this like round the clock. What could I do? Or I've had a really cool team of like loopy people which are equally, if not more, loopier than me broadcasting and doing stuff. Yeah, that'd be really, really cool. So I guess it'd be nice to build a team. You know what I mean? And to do something different, but I'm doing kind of okay in Iran and the US, and which is mad. But yeah, and I'm sure the security services will be on me. I don't know. But yeah, let's move on. Hit you guys and girls with the next track. This one over here, it's called £750 by Lucky Guman. I think it's Times Music India sent this over as well. It is, yeah. Lucky Guman, Vicky Dhaliwal, Mastermind, featuring Pranjal Dahiya. It's a great track. That's why it's on the show. Let's go.
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0: Times Music and Speed Records, of course. All right. I see we did a friend here on Radiation, the number one station for the alien invasion.

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1: If you're listening to this, you are the Resistance.
2: That's £750, not £750. But that track is beautiful. Lucky Gumman, Speed Records, Times Music India, on Radiation, the number one station for the Asian Invasion. You're probably thinking, like, why am I talking so fast here? But, like, we got, like, minutes left of the show. And I'm going to play out this track over here by Malinwala 59, yeah. The next big thing. Let's go.
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0: Granger was super smart, and that fits the profile of other people that have disappeared that I've written about. He was not suicidal in the least.
1: There's something to that. There's hidden messages in that. But there you have it. The show. One more track left there at the end of the show. I know there's been errors, like technical errors and the rest of that during the broadcast, but like, it's about doing your best as an independent. Growing up, not saying I'm big enough to go up against like the big boys, the big girls, but I'm making a dent in it, especially internationally, doing kind of like really well. But let's hit you guys and girls, brothers and sisters, amazing souls, amazing spirits, yeah, with one more track here. And this track over here, yeah, is in memory of brother from a pink mother, Stephen Hope Wynn. Multi-talented dude, did a lot for the country, and it took him to pass for my brown ass to wake up and get back on the music thing. Even though he kept trying to push me to get on it, I just couldn't. But yeah, this track over here is called Learning to Be Thankful. Right, check it out, enjoy. Skyquaker, salute. Radiation, the number one station for the Asian invasion. Rest in peace, amazing brother, Stee. Only one Stee now remains, yeah. So you have the werewolf remains. So yeah, here we go.
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8: Why you spent your Jawani making pakore? For those jade sare ullina libde sore. Now you make your money betting on the kore. And something else that sounds like that. Good morning, amazing brothers and sisters. This is Darwin Radiation, the number one station for the Asian invasion. I was having this weird dream, man. Loud the dream, 1 second, yeah. I'll come back to reality in it. I'm sitting here with one sock here. Like some sort of weird Freemasonic ritual. Steve, good morning. Amazing, beautiful pub. Phone rings and you're literally like in a dreamlike state and it's part of your dream and you can't even get out of the dream. So in your dream, you try and go across to the other room and answer the damn landline. It sounds like this stupid sort of posh ringing ringtone thing. And I thought to myself, no, this ain't me. This ain't me to be like so tired. Like my body feels like I've gone through like a marathon. That's what it is. It's like, you know, then I thought about it. I thought, I don't sleep on my back. So they say if you sleep on your back, there's a possibility that the succubus can sort of like, I'm on top of you, whatever it is, yeah. So I kind of sleep on my front in this weird sort of position, yeah. People sending messages in already. Look, get back to you during the first song, yeah, regarding messages. Just grateful to have the amazing support around me. I don't know why this desk is all in sort of midgety position. I'll boost it up, make it higher. And off the show, the first track. This one is a banger, and I don't mean sausage, right? Check it out. Asivi Dere Frendi are on Radiation, the number one station for the Asian invasion. And should you want to send over a track to the show, send it over to newmusic@radiation.london or Punjabi with an A at radiation.london. Anarchy. Back in time. Nacha Pambie. Go.
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9: Man, I'm giving you a ticket to see me. I'm going to go to the hospital.

0: Avon Radiation, the number one station for the Asian invasion. How are you all feeling? Just ironing out any like weird technical stuff. I think one of the most important things in the world of radio is to have a great feedback mixer and a headphone. So, yeah, so that's what I've been doing as well. I always experiment with different headphones. I'm opening them up, believe it or not, looking at different things, trying to modify stuff, change stuff. That's how I always am. I do stuff custom. Everything I've got is custom. There's nothing that I run stock. Everyone knows that. Well, not everyone. People which are close to me know that about me. Everything's modified. They go, how did you do that then, mate? Why does that sound so good? I thought, yo! That's like going into the cocaine laboratory and trying to like work out the ratio. Then dudes will shoot you, man. You don't do that. You get me? Just enjoy the damn product. Just be high on the soul for whatever you're going to do. Wibbly wobbly. Whatever it is, yeah. So, yeah. No, not promoting thingy. Class A's. This is Radiation, the number one station for the Asian invasion. Water distiller has turned on. Should have turned it on at 6. I got the damn thing wet. And really panicked and worried about having an electric shock. Warnings were given to me last night. I've got to be careful that I don't get stabbed on the doorstep by some... Anyway, I'll be... By some Janani... I've got to be careful, man. It's true. I don't do nothing wrong. I do all this stuff sensible. I do a lot of prayers, even though I've missed prayers for like 1.5 days, which isn't cool. Normally, I do a prayer in the morning, have a shower, do the prayer. But lately, I just don't lose faith, you know. Like, I pretty much almost lost faith, man, the other day. And where you lose faith, that ain't cool. Come close to losing faith, I get it. We can just have that one doubt, just for like a millisecond you have a doubt. That millisecond of a doubt is enough time for whatever it is, man. The Jantar-Mantar, whatever evil thing to try and jump into your shell. I thought, I don't need this first thing in the morning. So now I'm on it in terms of the prayer. And I need to... This track, I'm in love with this track. Beautiful. I'm so blessed yet to have a beautiful voice waking me up. Swear day, swear day, thinking, saying, Nakamiya! Obedisavad! To wake me up. I would have slept through, you know. I'm not even kidding. I would have woke up at 10:20 and thought, what is going on? My body literally feels like I did say about the succubus. I know Bande, which don't care if it's a succubus, as long as they get their maze, you know what I mean? They've got their philosophy, which is, Mere maze, pure horn, koi pradamani, putani gone. But, nah, that ain't me. I will hit you guys and girls this track, Gangsta Love. I love it. Oh my God. Rest in peace, George Foreman. He passed away yesterday. Oh yeah, rest in peace. Gangsta Love. Any nothing on Radiation, the number one station for the Asian invasion.
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0: That one sounds better than my one, yeah.

0: doing? Got messages in that flying in which are messing with my flow. I'm not running my body on coffee because normally at the start of the show I'll have a coffee, but I haven't done that for the last few shows, even though that was the plan today, to be sort of hyper. But then that's not the worst position. It's not the worst feeling you want to have, is where your legs want to keep on moving, you want to keep on walking, but you got to be confined to like a chair and a desk. You know what I mean? Imagine that. And think about it. What is the defense mechanism of the coffee plant? Amusement, bewilderment. Any animal comes in, right, starts nibbling on the leaves and the plants, whatever it is, yeah, they literally be bemused, bewildered. You don't want to be having that. That's what I'm trying to get at. Hopefully my voice sounds a lot better right about now. Sorted something out. We got like old wiring over here, yeah, so I'll sort stuff out after the show with a soldering iron. You meet many people that work in the radio studios, broadcast studios, music recording studios, stuff like that, and they don't know anything about soldering. You're thinking, yo, if you were taught by an old hand to do stuff right, someone who, old hat, yeah, how to do stuff properly, the first thing they would have taught you is you need to save money, you need to make it on custom wires, and you spend like a few days just soldering, and that's what you'll do. Literally from morning up until late, you'll be soldering, and your precision will get better and better and better. Mine is absolutely rubbish. I know people that solder sick. Honestly, they're brilliant, man. So yeah, Jay, good morning, amazing brother. How are you feeling? Are you well? He's been doing soldering and fixing stuff as well. He's getting into old vintage sort of retro analog audio components and listening to radio broadcasts and stuff like that, which is really cool. And he's saying he loves the sonic quality because that's what it's about, yeah. Eve, gonna make sure that whatever you said does not come true, and I'm okay. I'll be very, very wary and careful. Not a dimwit, even though I may appear it at times. Have check this. Yes, Barfi, what you saying, man? You good? One more time. Yeah. That.
1: This is John Connor. If you're listening to this.
0: Hata. This is Davinda Betty. You're listening to me doing the bargalisms on Radio Asian, the number one station for the Asian invasion. It's like a mantra thing, yeah. You just drill it into people's heads. This one over here, Taji, Jogajizi, Glassy, check it out, here we go.
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2: I can't be getting thrown off by loads of messages coming in, but it's a blessing, yeah. So, we've got a record label just listening into the show, and they're saying they want to send over five new songs, four Afrobeat songs, and a dance one, one's R&B. Of course, my bro. That's what I'm here to do, mate. I'm here to support ya. That's what we do, like. You know what I mean, mate? That's what we do. Radio, man. This is all the way from the States. So I love that. And, like, I had someone, like, basically saying to me, oh, we love the British accent and everything yesterday. And I was thinking, oh, boy. I thought, that's interesting. I thought maybe that's why my listenership could be kind of okay in the USA, yeah. That's why it could be that sort of way, yeah. But really want to have, like, some proper Indian desi jar. You know what I mean? And it ain't right if your mom ain't carrying it into the living room and she's cussing you at the same time, going like a Maya and all the rest of that. Even though I'm not, I'm a workaholic. Try my best. I need to tidy up the show by editing afterwards. I'm just making mistakes regarding my timing. Because working in radio, your timing has got to be quick. You got to be on point. You got to move like a octopus, you need tentacles and the rest of that. That's how you gotta do it, man. I am unbeatable. I'm telling you now, I am unbeatable because I was close. I thought to myself, yeah, devil's fully taken over. I realized, no, man, if I move, I don't want that dude coming over. Next thing you know, the phone rings. As soon as I said that, the phone rings, and oh boy. So I answered it. Called. I thought, nah, I didn't call. It was just, I kind of faltered for like a split second. I thought, oh, I'm okay. I got to try and do prayers now, which is really important to do that. That track, Taji, Jugga Jeezy, Glossy. I like the production on it. Big on production in it. Like, different presenters like different things. They really, really do. Like, I love good production. I really do. Just effort. Song does not have to be 100% perfect, you know. As long as there's some degree of effort in it. Talent, that flipping helps, you know what I mean? I think this song is sick, yeah. But I love Sandu. American made. Let's go.
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0: I don't want to guess. Tell me what the main reason is. He says the same as when you were in, so that we can place spells on people that we couldn't cast spells upon. I'll explain what that means in a minute. I said, okay, one last thing. I've been hearing that you must be an initiated witch now to get a record contract. He said, that's right. He says, many of us that weren't total witches have to be witches now in order to produce music. Thank you. The master is a tape about as big as the top of this podium that looks like an overgrown 8-track that the album is cut on and is placed in a machine that produces and presses the records and the 8-tracks and cassettes that you buy. After it's been recorded, it's taken in. This is why a master is cut months in advance before it's released. On the full moon, it's taken in to a temple room about the size of this auditorium that is in every one of the major music companies, behind locked doors up in the executive office. And it's placed on an altar sitting in the north of the room and a pentagram engraved in the floor. And 13 hand-chosen witches and wizards and a coven come in and conjure a principality or a power up, usually Regia or something like that, and order him to tell the demons under him to follow every record and every tape coming off of that master. As I tell many Christian parents, you can go home and count your kids' records, probably yours too, and count how many demons at least are there. If that's too hard for you to believe, I'm sorry. That's why they do it.
1: I don't know Ned Flanders thing. That's like, there's something to that, you know. And he was talking about hand-chosen witches and wizards, yeah. There's a reason why they're flipping hand-chosen. That's what I'm trying to get. They have an ability. Maybe you could be tested as part of the circle, whatever it is. Or even, you don't even know you're part of any circle, or they're trying to pull you into the circle. They will test you. They will send you something on the astral plane to try and screw with you. If you deflect it, and you send it back, that's what I'm trying to get at, man. They're thinking, this guy's like an independent. How's he doing this?
2: You read this book. Are you part of this order?
1: No, none of it, man. I literally spend my life in ritual. Spend your life in ritual, in prayer, whatever you do, and that will bring you success. I mean, look at some of the most successful people. They do something, you know what I mean? And they also have something which is lucky. It could be like the lucky t-shirt. I remember, like, someone said to me before,
2: how come you got that t-shirt on, Dav? I don't like it. It's just, it's put me off my breakfast.
1: I thought, yo, nothing wrong with the t-shirt, man. The t-shirt's sick. Yeah, there's a hole over here. There's a hole over there. That ain't really showing the belly button. That one's cool. It's the one I make my money in. I thought, how much are you doing?
2: You know what I'm doing, you know what I mean, with the money, like, what all the time.
1: I thought, yeah, man, I'm doing what you're doing in a month. I'm doing it in a day. That's what I'm trying to get at, man. This is my lucky clothes. So then the gangsters turned around and said, we are going to kidnap your brown ass. And we're going to put you in the car and we're taking you to Manchester because we need to get you some nice proper clothes because you do not look right. Oh, this is my rich money making, what do we call it, lucky clothes, man. Can you believe it? Who else is going to say that? That the gangsters rolled up on him. They're going to put him in the car and take him to Manchester because he has to go clothes shopping. We're sick of him. Anyway. Yeah. We all have lucky stuff. And stuff which works for us in life. And you got to work out what's, like, lucky for you. Because we've all got something lucky. You know what I mean? It could even be, like, having a living being around you. Could be, like,
3: let's do the best and Andy Butterfield.
1: Yeah, Butterfield, that's what I'm trying to say, man. To have something lucky around you. Like me. I'd always have the one dog which would always see the spirit world. You know what I mean? But why is your head moving around? Oh, boy. Or they'd use that dog to test whether someone's got bad energy. Well, maybe I've sometimes got the bad energy. Gotta be careful. I'm like this great big sponge here for the energy. Gotta be careful and learn to shield myself, man. So, spend all your time lifting these heavy weights and in the boxing gym, hitting the bag and all the rest of that, or in the ring, fighting, yeah. But there's another fight here, and it's on the astral plane. So when you have that fight on the astral plane, you gotta be strong. Now me, I do full-on 1980s opera sangeet. Bhangra dance moves around the demons on the astral plane. Just trust me, that's the bandha I am. And that was even confirmed last night by Hail Satan. And he said it's... now that is Lucifer. But yeah, he said that. I'm not even kidding. You know my reality. You know my reality. That's what I'm trying to get at. Come on, Dav. Let me hit you guys and girls. What the hell is this? Press this one.
4: Oh, mere qatil ki puri taiyari kar li tumne.
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1: That's kind of hardcore. What the hell, man? Oh, Deepya, kidda, how you getting on, man? Salute to London. Salute to the Sorcerer Society. Hope you're all happy, and I hope you're well. And yeah, I am moving towards vegetarianism, like the vast majority of the time. Mom sent over the most beautiful, amazing grelle, which are good for the delle, which compel you to go to the Vesakhi Mele and serve those gele and don't end up as anyone's gele and whatever rhymes with that. But yeah, grelle and what the hell, bindia? The most beautiful foods for me. I love that old fresh saag. You know what I mean? I thought grelle is the one. Bindia, wow. Now I totally get it. The Pav's kitchen is closed. I get it. You know what I mean? But Dav's kitchen is open. So Dav is going to be doing that. I'm sorting it out, man. That's what I'm about. I am unbeatable. Remember that. You only lose when you give up in your heart. That's when you lose, you know. I remember the feeling of loss, yeah, where like at a university assignment, I'm working 14-hour shifts, yeah. I'm doing nights. I'm like a zombie. I'm like, I can't get it in for noon. The deadline is noon and you just feel sick. Your heart's hurting. You're throwing up under pressure. You just want to sleep. So you sleep for 3 or 4 hours and something in your dream turns around and says, Dav, you need to pass this damn law degree. You need to pass this thing, man. You get up and you razz it, man. You taz it, man. You work quick through this assignment. You get it in now. And then you submit it at 11:59 and you get it in and then you crash out. That's what I'm trying to get at, man. Oh, you come close to giving up, but you just don't give up no matter what it is. Because you never know how close you were to making it. You just never know. It's the truth, you know. You never know. So I see it as your energy to succeed, that's going up against the collective Juddy Suddy Buddy Nuzzard cloud of you can't do it, you're not one. Jita's better than you. Look at Preetam, you know what I mean? Check it out. She's sorted now. Look at the car. Oh, the gundi there, the gundi hanging me to the bus pass be gold plated. Yeah, I thought, yo, nah, man, everyone has their moments in it. So, yeah, that's what I'm trying to get at. This is the Bhangra Breakfast Show. I'm supposed to be playing out tracks. I'm running on my own energy, which is mad, you know what I mean? Not the coffee energy or any sort of carbohydrate energy. So let's see how long this thing lasts. Last track you heard was called American Made by Love Sanduya. And this one is Shopping List. For those of you into your design labels, Leo Garibal. Leonization. I love that. Enjoy.
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0: Denzel said to me a few minutes ago, he said, at your highest moment, be careful. That's when the devil comes for you.
1: Boy, that's kind of true, you know. And talking about Will, he's coming over to Wolverhampton, you know what I mean? Can you imagine that? Like, can you imagine if he has any interactions with the people over here? That'd be sick. Oh, it's my time, yes, you know, you always to watch you, and I was doing up, you know what I mean? I thought, yo, that's sick. So my sisters have said that the only seats available now are the ones where you're standing up. I thought, okay. And I heard some, like, Goody talking about it at Tesco's the other day when I was trying to get the discounted, like, chocolate muffin thing. And she said, she can't wait. So I thought to myself, yo, you got the ticket, that's sick. So I'm going to start living a little bit more. And when, in the world of radio, I do get invited to a lot of stuff, you know, but a lot of it's, like, London-based stuff. A lot of London-based stuff. Oh, that means always flying down to London, which is cool. Because temporarily, I'm sort of, like, out of London at the moment. But I'm still doing the show. Putting the work in, charting. Hopefully I do hit number one on this one. That'd be really, really cool. The good thing about the charts is you get to check out other presenters. Yeah, like, and you get to listen to their show sometimes. And you think, yeah, it's just nice to hear, listen to someone else's voice rather than your own. I love that. I rarely, rarely ever do that. I'm just stuck in my own sort of, in my own lane, and that's what I'm about. But yeah, that track. Dropping list. Leo Garibal on Radiation, the number one station for the Asian invasion. Like me, my money goes to my tools, innit? So I used to have loads. Anyone who knows me from the past knows I've got like nice garments. I used to have nice garments, but them days are not over. Why they got like, actually nowadays I've got like sort of casual clothes, which are kind of nice, yeah. I've got those. Oh, doing my best. Come on, Dav Boost, go. New music at radiation.london, by the way. Or Punjabi with an A at radiation.london. Whatever you love doing in life, do that damn thing. You know what I mean? So last night, got messages in that flying in. Basically trying to say, well, what is it about you? Like, why do you have so many people floating around you? Sort of thing. I'm like, well, maybe it's because the... this energy pattern, that's all it is. People are inspired to do something. Maybe there was like a little, is it TikTok or Instagram clip or something yesterday where the person was saying, if you're around someone who ain't doing it in life, you know what I mean? Not doing it as in LL Cool J doing it, but like doing it as in like doing it. I don't know why I'm going with this, but I know where I'm going with this, but it sounds weird. But if you're around someone who's actually making moves, yeah, got more of a probability of making your own moves. That's what I'm trying to get at, man. But if you're around people which are like, nah. Come on, Bobs. This guy have a glossy, man. Aja. This is fit uppity, man. Yo, she's always sits on the chair over there, man. She's banging, man. She'll be here in 10 minutes. But yo, so you've been scoping out the uppity who sits on the chair, who'll be there in 10 minutes. You know what I mean? I thought, yo, is that your life? That's what you're about. You're going to sit there and observe. No, man. No. When you do your real work, yeah. And you glow. And when you glow, people gravitate towards you. That is what it's about. That's what I'm trying to say. And that's me. I love music. I want to play the piano. You know what I mean? I want to play the bass guitar. I want to do singing. So, be relocating studio soon. And hopefully have a place which is like, where I can do singing. That'd be really cool, yeah. Let me hit you guys and girls with this track, Desi Boys by Gippy Garibal.
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0: Granger was super smart, and that fits the profile of other people that have disappeared that I've written about. He was not suicidal in the least.
1: I'm straight, man. That's what I'm trying to get at. That tune. Yes, you boys, give me good a while. Yeah, I'm not training like at a normal gym. I'm just training at home. Every day I'm doing stuff, yeah. And I feel good for it. And I love walking. I did like 11 miles the other day. And the last 2 miles were difficult, man. They're difficult. And it's one of those things where you know you're going to definitely do that, the 10, 11 miles, because you know you've reached your halfway point and no one's going to bail you out. And you got to walk all the way back. So you know you're definitely going to do it. You ain't got a choice. So I did that. It felt beautiful being out in the countryside. And you think to yourself, life is about the little... Well, if music is the space between the beats, yeah. So music is the space between the beats. That's when that your mind or whatever it is, you react or you reflect on what you've just heard, yeah. Just momentarily, yeah, for a split second to appreciate it. Maybe that's what life's about. Those little moments, yeah, between events. Is that life? Or is it a series of events that make up life? Why am I going deep first thing in the morning, man? What's up? I need to have the coffee. I don't think I need to have the coffee. But yeah, literally, push-ups, squats. I love squats so much. I love squats. Yeah, it's important to build the legs. Yeah, it's important. And what's very, very important as well, like leg raises, stuff like that. So I'm just doing stuff on my own. I've had no pains in my body. I am good. And no, I...

0: That's not true. You're more powerful than you know.
1: Boy, there was his auntie man, and her name was, we used to call her Bargle Auntie Man, because in the morning, at 7 a.m, look out the window, that street was full of drugs men, you get me, gangsters, all of it. Your house is worth like £42,000. And then you got like £80,000 worth of car parked outside. And like, it's like that all the way up and down the street. I thought, why am I living here? Then you realize that the whole family virtually owns every house on the street. And you're like the odd one there. And they're just waiting for you to move out so they can buy that one. But you realize that there was an auntie there. And originally, I called her the Auntie Christ. Yeah. So I thought, she does some weird, creepy stuff. And the way she looks at me, she just stares and glares at me from across the road. So then she crossed over the road, not even thinking about like any cars coming up and down. I started like doing like the moonwalk thing, like the fat, slow Punjabi one up the ramp sort of thing. Yeah, it didn't really work, but it kind of got me up the ramp. And then I managed to like make it. But anyway, what I was trying to say, 7 a.m, she walks past the house. What does she do? She always throws the onion over her shoulder, and I think it's her left shoulder or something. I thought, this is sick. And she throws it high, you know. She doesn't care if the onion hits a car. You know what I mean? Like, just doesn't care. She'll just throw the onion. And so the one day... I thought, I need to catch this onion if I can try and catch it. You know what I mean? Then I thought, no, Ben, I touched the onion. So, at the point of throwing the onion, I threw another onion. And the other way, and that really threw her off, you know what I mean? So I thought, wow, whatever tuna jantar-mantar you're trying to do to me or anyone like who lives around there, you got to stop. She did say that her husband tries to give her injections or something without her consent, and I thought, wow. So maybe she was a victim of something like that, I don't know. You just don't know. But yeah, if you're ever short of an onion. Have radiation, the number one station for the Asian invasion. This is interesting, right? Talking about that area. It's the gangster bullier. Carnivani on radiation, the number one station for the Asian invasion.
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0: I've given verdicts in over 200 cases, Joseph. I've never seen people so involved in a case before.
1: It's a religion which keeps them united, I say.
0: It also divides them. How else have we ruled over them for so long?
2: Remember, though, it's a different spirit that animates every shell now. That thing can change as well. So, qui dos ange qui dans vide? Canada from Correctia. BPR crew. They're sending over tracks. They sent over a whole bunch of tracks. So, I'll play one of those out in a minute. See ya. Just thinking about books. I don't need food when I got sunlight. I'm good. I love that. It just suppresses any hunger, which is nice. This is the coffee. And, I took off about 18 minutes off my time doing the 10 miles walking to the day, which is good. That was even without a coffee thing in my body. So I want to see. But then again, with the fat loss, you want to keep in a certain zone in it. It's not about jogging it, whatever it is. You want to just basically keep at a steady pace. Do you? But in the fat burning zone, that's what I'm trying to get at, man. Because we carried a trauma. Someone else said that to me like a long time ago. And this dude was like a shapeshifter guy, man. And he said it to me, he goes, you're carrying all the trauma. I thought, yo, okay. And I wouldn't accept things back then. But nowadays, I'm just accepting it that maybe I am. Website's working fine. There's the app for radiation as well, by the way. That you can check out on Google Play for Android. Just type in radiation and you will see that we have our own app. Even though we don't have it for the iPhone yet, and I did say I'll sort it out, I'm doing things one by one. I've got a massive backlog, because don't forget, I'm contending with huge amounts of music from different genres coming in, even from some of the biggest artists. You'd have a shock. That comes in from their labels, or the labels they're signed to. So try and listen to as much as I can. Let me hit you guys and girls with a track. This one over here, right, yeah, is called Car Culture. I love that. Cousin Bob's got this sick car. It's like a muscle car. Is it a Pontiac thing? It's a dragster. It's a dragster car with them huge back wheels, which is like stupidly quick. Like, I don't know, it's like 1,000 brake horsepower. It's like an old school car, but they've made it into a dragster. So Bob's, that beautiful message, that really hit my heart a lot. Let's go. Suki Dos Anj, the BPR crew, dear bro. Thank you for sending over the repertoire. And eventually, he decides to play the track.
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0: The four top diseases that kill our children, our young adults right now, are brain tumors, thyroid cancer, testis cancer, rectal cancer, everywhere we put our cell phones.
1: Running stuff with wires over here. Got the Faraday cage thing over the smart meter. Because you know, say anything that says smart in front of it, whether it be a smart TV, whether it be a smartphone, this, that, and the other, you know, say that ain't for people which are too smart. You gotta be careful, man. And people like convenience in it. But then you gotta think, many people go because of the big C, so you gotta be careful. And I know, Lloyd, what you're thinking, the big C, but it's other big C, you gotta be careful. BPR crew, our culture, Sucky Dosange, and Radiation, the number one station for the Asian invasion. Let me hit you guys and girls with another track here as I get my brain sorted out and check on the state of the water distiller. Whether I can pull off a coffee, but then again, do I need to?
2: May as well.
1: I love this track by Raf Sabrella. Still charming. The EP, She Loves Me. Every track is so different on that. I love it.
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1: Never let you go. Angles. Epitillon. Omelette. Davin Radiation. I'm in the kitchen, right, listening to the track, right, at the same time. And I'm revving the damn coffee grinder machine. Like I'm revving my car. I miss my cars a lot, you know. So what am I doing? Need to sort this out. Step this damn thing up, man. Miss the old M5. You know, and I will just have the whole damn collection of them. Why not? So why would I want to humble myself? Because the reality I'm in. No, you're going to have the things that you want in life, you know. I talk to someone beautiful, amazing every day. And basically, they're like, I just spent this much on a pillow. It's £120 or £140. Yo, do it, man. It's a good thing you did that. That's what I'm trying to say. I'm all for it. You think I'm the sort of bum that's turning around to you and saying no? I'm saying get the £1,200 damn pillow. Do it because you're on this earth. You work damn hard. Go get those things, man. Go get them. That's the bum that I am. You know what I mean? And the people around me, they're like real go-getters, yeah. But me, myself, I just put my money towards my tools, yeah, because I'm not in that position right about now. But me, yeah. I think once you got had an old M engine, you don't really want to... M engine is just sick. The old ones are, man. They're badass, man. Naturally aspirated. That's cool. You want to slap a supercharger on it, you can do that as well. But yeah, that's what I want to get back on at some point. But a few battles, well, I've lost basically. And the feeling of loss, right? It's a time for reflection in it. But am I the guy to lay down? No way. That ain't me, man. But it was an opportunity for those people to show the true colors, basically, yeah. As to just had to show that they failed in their duties. That's what I'm trying to get at. And I get it. Some people just don't have backbone in life to stand for what's right. They don't have that to stand for what's right at all. They're literally... Like, one thing, yeah, which is important is honesty. Like, you know, like if you are that sneaky sort of person, right? And if you wrong someone that way by doing shady moves as well, yeah. Maybe there's a spirit around that which will then block you going ahead in life, you know what I mean? So if you stay in truth... What I get told on the phone, Dav, you've got grace, you move in grace, your decisions are just graceful the way you are, you do stuff. Yeah, it may seem like a weakness at the time or whatever it is, but I mean, you care for people. And that grace provides a shield. When people look back and reflect on that day where something happened, they go, yo, that guy was like literally took an L, he took the loss, man. And we gained in a way. So yeah, you gotta be honest to other people, and you gotta be in truth as well, because then you may actually get the things what you want in life. That's what it is. So, yeah, man. Until I get the M5, I'll be like revving the coffee grinder, like it's an M engine. Anyway, all right, Bangles. Let me hit you guys and girls with this track over here. Les Akhtar. Girl anthem. Let's go.
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0: because everything has been weaponized to work against you and God's truth. 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
1: Gurlez Akhtar, Deep Jandu, Girl Anthem, and Radio Asia, the number one station for the Asian invasion. I got barristers listening to the show. I got baristas listening to the show. I'm making this mad, bad boy coffee. I normally swerve the coffee because it messes with my sleep, yeah, and I don't like that. And I give you that reason regarding the defense mechanism of the coffee plant, which I learned like a long time ago. So, and if that thing runs our stock markets and the rest of that, you know, and our legal systems and the civil service, everyone's running on coffee, what sort of decisions are we making? And I am a decision maker, believe it or not. I shouldn't have said that on the show, but I will edit that out. But, yeah, coffee, lots of toffee, too much sugar, lost weight, quite a bit of weight actually, put on muscle, quite a bit of muscle because of the training, not lifting weights at the gym, just using two dumbbells over here, and a lot of walking. I love the walking so much, I love the sunlight, and the countryside, so it's good, I'm doing good in that regard. Oh, it feels like I got heavier, but I actually haven't. It's muscle, which is nice, yeah. Got a long way to go. Maybe in about 522 years, I could be a good-looking radio presenter. Face for radio, Dab. Thanks. Yeah, someone said to me, how do you do it? What do you mean, how do I do it? But all the stuff that you're doing, that, how are you doing it? Despite everything that's going on. Oh, bro, listen hard, you know, to what I'm saying. This whole thing, you just gotta look deep in your heart, yeah, look deep and say, what do I love doing more than anything? Do that damn thing, do it. And that creates this huge ball of energy, and you need to move quick with that ball of energy to apply it to the next thing, so that increases the chances of success. Or if you want to, you can throw that ball of energy onto somebody else and then get someone else to take a photo, or capture it, and you can see that person energized for those few seconds or split second, their face is in shock. So I remember I went to visit my friend in hospital in London, and I hope he's okay now. And she knows the story, and go get the bad energy off you right about now, because his wife was basically telling him, can't have these biscuits, you can't have this, can't have that. But yo, because he asked me on the phone, he goes, Dav, can you get me these, like, the old, I don't know what, I can't remember what they're called, man, but they're like chocolate oaty biscuits, yeah, they're sick, in it. I thought, yo, get some of those, and get the McVitie's ones, the chocolate ones, yeah, he wants those ones as well, he wanted dark chocolate ones, I think. And his wife clocked I had this stuff on me, the contraband, you know what I mean? And but she's doing it for his own good, yeah, I get it. Shift off the energy of his Janani, off him. I go, yo, watch this. So I rub my hands together now. Rub the hands together. Put my hands behind the back of my head. Then I pull this ball of energy, like a basketball, from behind my head. Pulled it over the top of my head. Past the Punjabi nose. Down. Well, wrong way, yeah. Pulled it all the way down. And past the thingy and past the knees, and I threw the ball, and when I threw the ball across the other side of the hospital ward, like the room thing, yeah, this fan just dropped on the floor. It's like a oscillating fan. It just went tsh, and the nurse crapped herself, and all was in shock. He's like, yo, he's like, that's very weird. That's what he's in, that's, because I must admit, that's very, very unusual, very, very weird. He goes, wow, he's in shock that happened. So it's like an energy ball. So maybe energy leaves your body via vortex field, so which rotate counterclockwise from the top of your head. So I thought, okay, this is cool. I'm learning about all this stuff now, vortex fields, because what was I saying? There was a goodie, and she's the dance for the bande, right? Like the mujra thing, but like the non-Asian one. And she didn't want that gundy, dirty, pervy, lecherous energy on her body before she goes to see her children. So she said to the one dude that like communicates with me via email, she's like, what can I do about it? He said to her, sit outside on a chair, get a bucket of water and a flannel, dip the damn flannel in the bucket of water and spin the thing counterclockwise above your head. Then, as you're doing it, that takes away the bad energy and you wring it out, shift it off all the bad energy. So that's just like one method. There's someone I was talking to the other day that said that their son, all I said to her, I just mentioned it. I go, yo, I heard this crazy thing, you know. I says, what is it? I go, I heard that like people get an egg and they paint it black and they rub it over the body and they'll throw the egg. She did it on her son. She goes, it's got rid of him. He's way better. I thought, wow, there could be something to this. It could be quackery. It could be Duna, John West Duna. But I swerve away from all the rest of that stuff, but at least learn to recognize it without being consumed by it. You don't want to be consumed by it. And no, I have not had the coffee. That thing's in the other room. I've still got to like do all the cafeteria thing and sort that thing out. Energy. So yeah, going back to it, bro, do what you love doing and don't let no one pull the energy of yours and use that for the next success. That's what you got to do. And if you got to be a hermit like me that swerves people, I don't chat to no one. I swerve people. Even though the phone blows up at night time, and even then I try and avoid people then, because I know it's true, yeah. Because people can't work out what it is. What is it about you while you're doing it? I go, you've got it too. You just got to do it. Don't be confined to your reality that you're in, your situation that you're in. Because when you fully lock into that, you'll stay where you are. That's what I'm trying to get at. Anyway, I know I'll never be rich and famous. I'm not interested in that. No one knows my chocolate anyway. Thodji Gandhiya. Bit of sabun helps, innit? Actually, let me find that thing. Where is it? Let me find it.
2: Gandhi Shakal.
1: Yeah, man. You can spend like £520 on different expensive creams and the rest of that and go get certain therapies, but you still got the E.
2: Gandhi Shakal. Gandhi Shakal.
1: Anyway, I'm really enjoying that button. One more time.
2: Gandhi Shakal.
1: Right. What I'll do is hit you guys and girls with the next track, right? Press the thing, right? It was Rich and Famous by Jasmine Sandlers. Come on, Sandy. And more fusion. Let's do this.
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0: Rich and Famous, Jasmine Sandless, Navan Sandu, More Fusion and Radiation, and number one station for the Asian Invasion. I love the track. I love the productions, particularly like the last third of it as well. I thought that's beautiful, the last quarter maybe. I thought, wow. I think it'd be a crime to present a radio show and not play out a track by Sidhu. Rest in peace, yeah. Pav, this goes out to you. This goes out to Barfi. You know, like, you just need it for your soul, innit? So yeah. This one is called Attach. There's an explicit lyrics warning on the entire show, by the way. I think I did say the word Sundi on the earlier on. That has many interesting connotations there. Sundi rhymes with Bundi. The Bundi. Gundi. Gundi. Gundi. Oh, you got your own ones in your head. Come on.
1: Radiation, the number one station for the Bargle for the Asian. Bargle Asian.
2: Yeah. Bangles.
3: Still bangles.

0: Touch. Rest in peace, Sidhu. Learning so much about Sidhu from Pav. Thank you so much. Learning loads, actually. Yeah, learning loads and loads and loads and loads. Because I'm that guy. If I don't know about something, I'll ask about it. That's what I'm trying to say. So I've got a great team around me. Lloyd, what are you saying, my amazing bro? He's just talking about the radio show yesterday to me late last night. He's like, yep. Dav, you are killing it. And the energy you bring to the office and the energy you bring to my life and the rest of that, I thought, yo. Cousin Bob sent me this amazing message here as well. You know, sometimes when you feel low in your heart, you listen to these messages. Think, yo, yeah, man, wow. And you look at the support you have. And I've got this problem because of the things that I've been through. I don't accept the support around me, and as a result of that, could have had someone amazing standing by my side. You get me? If no, like, I had the mustache or not, which is cool, but yeah, man. So that's my own loss. Yeah, I take the L on that one, but I learned a lesson. I've got to stop being the way I am, because throughout life, you know who's going to scenario you if they do something for you in it later on. You think, nah, I'd rather not take the assistance on that one. Or where certain people should have done their duties and they never did their duties, you know what I mean? You think, yeah. Or literally, you just do all the stuff on your own. So you're so used to dealing with serious, bad situations on your own. You just go quiet and deal with stuff on your own and process, yeah. But me, I learned a lesson. So about accepting help and I want to be in Shimla, that's where I want to go. Nitesh aka Nick, I love this tune, yeah. New, but it's a sick. Let's go.
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0: It was always just pictures to me. But I didn't shine like you. Nobody shines like you. So you in that damn hotel, you was like a million watt battery all plugged in. And it ate it up. You made it real. Started as soon as you walked through the door. Can't do nothing about that, I'm sorry to tell you, but you're not a child. You're older now. Much older in a way. You gotta hear this. World's a hungry place. And the darkest things are the hungriest, and they'll eat what shines. Swarm it like mosquitoes or leeches. Can't do nothing about that. What you can do is turn what they come for against them.
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2: Radiation, the number one station for the Boggle Asian, but maybe your brown ass ain't actually Boggle. I was literally just thinking about prayer. So, prayer in unison. So let's say you got some fully charged people now. You're thinking, well, what's the difference between a fully charged and a depleted person?
3: That's a good question, actually.
2: But let's say I can tell, and hopefully if you're listening into the show, you can tell. Maybe it could be just physical exhaustion, mental exhaustion, what have you. But what I'm thinking is when the devil calls on the phone and he tells you something, you need to act on it, Dav. Because that's right, like last night.
3: Everything's playing out correctly, like he said. So yeah, that's real talk. So I've got to be careful. So stay in prayer, yeah. That's what we got to do. We've got to stay in prayer. Got to stay in ritual. Got to stay in prayer and be damn careful. That's what we got to do. Got a whole bunch of people together and they're all focused on one thing, yeah. At the same time, like whatever it is, of course, it'll have an impact if you all do a prayer. I mean, there is something to it. The men that stare at goats. Let's say prayer. So you got to be fully charged. And it's important to be fully charged as well. Very important to be fully charged. Let me hit you guys and girls with the next track. Because I failed my coffee, yeah. Found this beautiful, amazing way to make coffee, yeah. But I just didn't have the particular component that I needed. Let's roll. This one over here is called Routine by Suk Kang.
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0: Radiation, the number one station for the fog of the fog of Asia.
1: Sonia, jatt da te phir jaffai hunda je.
2: Lavi kesra, hun peche phasan ge, hun chak le, tol te.

All the banks are broke. They're broke because we have a system called fractional reserve banking, which means that banks can lend money that they don't actually have. It's a criminal scandal, and it's been going on for too long.

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It's central banks that manipulate interest rates, Commissioner. And plus, underneath all this, we talk loosely about deposit guarantees. So when banks go broke through their own incompetence and chicanery, the taxpayer picks up the tab. It's theft from the taxpayer. And until

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No! 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Why are you the way you are? Oh, I'm hitting multiple countries at the same time now. And I love it. I love it. As I'm getting older, I'm learning to manage situations and my energy a little bit better, yeah, kind of. So, it's also freaky how certain things happen and where things are said. One of my closest brothers from another mother, yeah. He's one of the best tarot card readers, yeah, in the South. And I knew him before all this stuff, yeah. When you have a phone call with him, it's like a reading, and he gave me a specific warning twice last night on the phone. I spoke about it earlier on the show, and I think that thing came close today. I've got to be

0: careful. That's what I'm trying to get at, man. Again, do we manifest things into our reality with our thought process? Yeah. Visualization plus sufficient quantum energy plus undivided focus is realization. I'm fully charged, just trust me. I'm on it. Even he confirmed. I'm very, very powerful on the astral plane. Need to be kind. And that's how I get through my days, yeah. Say that I'm the guy who sits in the crocodile's mouth and plays with the damn teeth. Just chats to the crocodile. That's me, man. I've got to be more careful because one day that mouth could close on me, innit? So, yeah. Have radiation, the number one station for the Asian invasion. Trying to... Plans for the tonight are different. I had this mad coffee and this thing could keep me awake for a while tonight, but I'm going to use that awakeness, yeah, for editing and getting the show out there, and hopefully it charts and does really, really well. I want to hit you with the old school track. That's what I'm thinking about. That's what I need right about now. The advert! Are you having a hard time at home? Are you sick of being told what you can and can't eat? Or do your parents generally want you out of the house? Or maybe you've been busted smoking the funky stuff. Maybe your parents think you don't go to the temple enough. Do your parents refuse to accept you as their own? Maybe your girlfriend is not welcome in the house. Are you sick of screaming out loud?
1: Okay, we got my room.
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0: Do you have anybody in mind?
1: Yeah. Andy.
0: Who is Andy?
1: Prince Andrew. Just him and I. On an island all alone. Running naked and making love.
0: That's some imagination.
2: That clip is mad. I was working late at night and all of a sudden I came back and I thought, I can't even sleep. Oh, I was fully charged from all the music in the thingy, the place I was working at. I turned on the TV and I go, whoa, look at this film. Did this really say that? I recorded it, thought I'd better use this for the radio show. This is from the 1980s, I can't remember what film it is, but wow. You know, music here, you have no control over it, the impact it has on your emotions. You can basically bypass all your shield programming and the rest of that. It'll take you back to a certain time. So I'm not saying that track I played that by Jazz.
3: Yeah.
2: That Mad Bullion just played out. This track that I'm about to play next. It was my money track, you know what I mean? We all have that and it resonates with you. Or me, resonates with me. And you'll have your one when you're flying and doing good. And it reminds you of that. You could have the track where you fell in love with someone, and every time you hear that, even 40 years down the line, whatever it is, well, I'm not that old yet, but it'll take you back to that moment, innit? So it's true, you have no control over that. Interesting, isn't it? You can learn all the kung fu you want to, but a song can get to you. Then you learn about kirtan, the power of it. There you go, and there's so many stories, yeah, that I've read in the Ten Masters, which talk about that. How it softened people's hearts. For me, kid mere hare bade.
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0: Don't want to be messing around with them Masons now, boy.
1: Boy!
0: Yeah. Doing the radio show, doing well, and I'm boosted with 2 hours, 15 minutes, and 42 seconds into the show. I'm kind of like doing okay, and I'm loving it. Am I the most professional presenter? Who knows? But I know I put this thing up on my WhatsApp, where basically I got nominated in 2022 at the UK Banger Awards as best presenter. And I'm the only independent on the list, meaning I'm like the small fry guy. But it was an honor to be there, even had the BBC Asian Network on there. So, which is kind of sick. Yeah, I didn't win it. But you never know, do you? I better play at the damn tracks. That's what I'm trying to do, like the ones on the poster, and support people. Shin Cobra. I know that brother from East London when I was there. This is his track, Shakin Gobruya, on Radiation, the number one station for the Asian invasion. Osibitere Frendia.
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1: It's amazing when your brain zones into your work, you know what I mean? When you actually start doing your job. Isn't that? But I'm doing it. I'm doing it. I'm doing it. I'm doing it. So that is Shin Cobra with Shaquin Gobru on Radiation, the number one station for the Asian invasion. When I was like part of the Desired Effect band, I remember like Shin Cobra like being on stage in Ilford and him just smashing it, man. I thought, yo, that was sick. You know, getting to see him perform with his band, which is cool. So I had my own little band thing that I was part of. It was really cool, doing my own little sound. It was nice, man. I have those memories in it. So let me hit you guys and girls with the next track. This one's been sent over by 3Q Records, 3Q Media, Indie. Gidambra, are you happy and are you well? Dera Diwana, Arms Mataru, DXL. I like DXL sound, you know what I mean? Let's roll with it.
0: 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Boggle Asian.
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1: This
0: this
1: is
0: is Smoking
1: Martha,
0: Martha, and
1: and
0: you
1: you
0: are
1: are
0: listening
1: listening
0: to
1: to
0: Radiation,
1: Radiation,
0: the
1: the
0: number
1: number
0: one
1: one
0: station
1: station
0: for
1: for
0: the
1: the
0: Asian
1: Asian
0: invasion.
2: Bloody one. What the hell happened with the energy boost over there, man? I gotta be careful with coffee. It suddenly boosts me, makes me talk fast. With me, one of the key things is regulating energy, my own energy, because it's like a lot. So that's why I like walking. It kind of like stabilizes me, which is good. Amos Mataru and DXL. Thank you, 3Q Media, 3Q Records. Very, very blessed. Am I the kind of banda to take the L? Sometimes you gotta take the L. Sometimes you gotta take it. And you gotta analyze the situation where all the cards are stacked against you. You take it. And then you learn and then you improve, you know what I mean? So, yeah. You have the inner warrior in it to get stuff done. That's what I'm trying to get at, man. Where you're righteous. Playlist is massive. I was up working till 1, I think, in the morning, yeah. And I said I'd be done for like midnight, but I wasn't. It was panic and a worry. Got so much stuff being sent over. This one, I was going to play it weeks ago, but I've been off because I have to work 2 Saturdays every 6 months. So as a result of that, I missed out 2 shows, yeah. And I thought that's going to have a massive impact on my listenership, which is not great, but at least they're out the way. So I can be consistent for all of you. So I'm just grateful. So should you want to message in, just drop me the message via Instagram. You know what I mean? For Radiation. There's TikTok as well, for Radiation as well. RADIASIAN. Plus you also have app as well. Because that's got like an email facility on the app. You got the website as well. Radiation.London. Radiation.world got hacked. So that redirects to .London, which is cool. Story of my life. All my social media gets hacked and deleted. Especially when you're doing really, really well. Typical, innit? But thinking more on the lines, yeah. This Brother Silverfinger sing, yeah. I love this track, yeah. Agash Arek. Let's do it. Nala Kara.
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2: You are the Resistance. Akash Arek and Silverfinger sing that brother man. Salute to him. He does a lot, you know. He does a lot, man. And he's got like a signed painting gear from Ian Brown, which is sick. Come on. It's really like weird to have a relationship where like you get told off sort of every day for your sort of like failings, or not failings, but like, step it up, Dav. What are you doing? I'm like, that's true. Why have I got to relegate myself to being this meek individual? But I'm not that guy. Really, I'm not. Okay, this one, love it. It's by Salute VJ Kedar. Times Music India, Speed Records. It's got Ishant, Assassin, and Jagseed on it. It's called Carolina. You see it on the poster for the show. There's a Singh dressed in pink. He looks wicked, man. I thought, yo. Who uses the word wicked nowadays, man? 1992, but yeah. Let's go.
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0: Yeah, big respect, original Dan Raja, Apache, and you're bigging up Radiation. Yeah, the number one station for the Asian invasion. You see, listen to me, Apache Indian, the equation. Dan Raja, seen anytime we come, I saw we do it live and direct. Big up, Dev, number one DJ. We say, number one up on the radio station. Radiation for each and everyone. Big up, Dev, the style and fashion from Apache Indian, the Dan Raja. Pop, pop, pop.
1: Boy, yeah, to actually have that salute from Apache is amazing. Yeah, that last track which you just heard was called Carolina by Shant, Assassin, and Jugseed. Love it. I love the mix on it. I love the low end on it. Depends what headphones you use, you know what I mean? I love this part of the job. It's escapism. The work of the soul, yeah. That's what it is. You get to come alive, yeah. Do the stuff you're meant to do. Despite whatever challenges and hurdles, yeah. Because that, how you handle challenges and how you handle hurdles, that's like your test, isn't it? Because you've got to tell yourself every day, this is a test. How do I behave? How do I respond? How do I feel? That's what it is. Have I done anything wrong? Do I take the L? I mean, that's what you think. You analyze yourself. Yeah, it's important to do that, man. So, Vinder J, the amazing Apache Indian. Like I said, I would have played it out a few weeks ago, but I missed two shows because of work. Got to pay the bills, innit? Dil Dirani. Dirani. Okay, let's do it. Here we go. Bangra Mix.
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1: No, we're going to give this one like the proper thingy, man. 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
1: I met Davinder J years ago. When I was younger, maybe about 28, 29, 27, 26, counting down, but it was around in my late 20s. I think so. There used to be a pub in Blakenall, and I met him there, so we was both into music. Very, very humble, down-to-earth guy. You know what I mean? I thought, yeah, we were both into music. I was hardcore into Logic here. I was like, literally, the most simplest rig I was running, so it would have been like an Apogee Duet into a Mac Pro and the Korg M3 and the Rode K2. And I was just literally just producing using that. So it just felt so nice to have a workstation to work with, which I still have today. I love having those tools. And when I was in mix engineering, sound engineering, whatever it is, school in London, they basically told me, they go, the only reason why I went to the school basically, because you know when you're like a sick driver, yeah, and then you have to go and do your driving test. That's what the situation was like with me. They go, yo, you are sick at production. You're already BBC introducing anyway in the Asian network. You're sick at what you do. I learned all these rules. I learned how many bad habits I got. Or like, if you learn like music production with me, you'll be driving the car, steering it with your foot, smoking a doobie. And that's how you're doing stuff, but you're smashing it and you got the fastest track time. And that's the kind of guy I am. That's how I get stuff done. And that's how I did it. So I had to learn, like, oh my God, I've been doing it this dodgy way, but I've been getting stuff done. And I said, if I don't get the top grade over here, and the thing that I'm meant to be doing, like in my whole life, like my whole work, the reason why my shell's animated, then what's the damn point? So I told him that. So yeah, last track, Dildi Rani, Apache Indian, Davinder J, on Radiation, the number one station for the Asian invasion. Let me hit you with this one over here. Beautiful You, by Bubble Rai. Check it out.
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0: Hey everyone, this is Reveal, and you're listening to Radiation, the number one station for the Asian invasion.
1: Yeah, to all those Janania who have that philosophy, mere maze pure hon, koi parwaah nahi banda kon, you can keep away from me now, because I stay in prayer, and if you're not going to meet me with the prayers, that's what I'm about, man. You know what I mean? Literally. That's how it is. And that filters many, many people which have those sort of like dirty intentions, the buddy nazar sort of thing. No, Gandhi ak. I went walking like, I think it was the day before yesterday, yeah. And I thought I'll pit stop at mom's, yeah, to see how mom is, have a cup of Indian tea and just touch base sort of thing, yeah. Because I was wearing shorts and I remember my mom, dirty sex legs. I thought, what the hell? Wouldn't even let me in the house. She was, I thought, forget it. I'm going. So what I did wrong, I stopped the actual step counter thing, mapped my walk. So I would have had that extra mile on the stats, but it's not about the stats. It's about literally, you know what your body did. So I thought, I know it's difficult. That last 2 miles were damn hard, but the last mile, wow. I did it. So I learned a lesson that day, you know, from an amazing soul, basically about expectations and targets, yeah. Because I basically set myself up for failure. No. I'm successful, but I basically have, I aim really, really high. And then I feel like disheartened if I don't hit it. So I push myself and I hurt myself to do stuff. I said, I'll aim for 5 miles, yeah. So that's what we agreed, 5 miles. Got to the five, then got the 6, 7, 8, 9, 10. Then ended up doing 11. Boosted, so that's a different energy pattern. I've always been that guy, if you aim for the moon and you miss, you end up in the stars, yeah. That's how I've always been regarding everything and everything I apply myself to. Maybe not relationships, yeah, but pretty much everything I apply myself to, I'm good at. How about that? Yeah. I'm strong on the astral plane. And should the demon come near me, I always send it back, you know. You ain't coming in over here now. You can stand over there on the edge of the garden. If you want a little bit of roti, may twadi vaste banaunga, but busi jao. So, let me hit you with this. This is G Sony, right? May he on the vocals, such a beautiful voice, yeah. Flagstar. And Shraddha Sharma. This is The Bar, T-A-B-A-A-H. Where you been all night? I've been at The Bar.
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1: That's the first time during the damn show I think I've said sorry. So I'm training that out of me. Thank you.

0: opening my pineapple. Looking very good, very nice.
1: I am so blessed to have the amazing Brotherhood Deep, yeah, just dropping me messages every morning. It's just an honour to actually have that. So press the button now. Track the bar. G-Sorney, an absolutely amazing music producer. I'd love to get an interview with G-Sorney. Hopefully, when I am a good enough presenter, I will have an audience with

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1: The energy. An Ojla, One Republic and Icky on Radiation, the number four station. Tell me. I love the track. I love it. Do you know what is going to play out, right? This is a track from a brother. Yeah, he's an amazing fighter. He actually is. He's like a real pit bull in the ring. And like that element of him, wow, it carries across to other elements of his life. So that's what we're here to do. We're here to support our brothers and sisters who put the work in. He puts the work in. Pandemic. My time with Raj.
2: Check it out.
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2: That was Time with Raj. Pandemic. See the lyrics there? That's what I'm trying to get at, man. Very, very true. Dav, Radiation, the number one station for the Asian invasion. Gotta hit you with this. Called Motion by Twin Beats. The artwork is really interesting for it. It's like a rose being handed over, but it's actually a heart, a real human heart. I thought, wow, that's kind of like, that can be twisted in a dark way. I thought, yo, that's sick. Very, very clever. Check it out. Tap the brain. Come on, activate it right about now.
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2: Normally, I'm depleted of energy right about now at the end of the show, but I think some running on the coffee. I need to use it to my advantage and just get some miles in. On the walk-in, I'll just do some crazy exercises. Just been doing squats. Love squats here. Not like loads of them, but I just thought, you gotta be careful with your form in it. And even on the push-ups or press-ups, I've slowed them down to make it more difficult for me. I've got a long way to go regarding my fitness, because I used to be like mega fit when I was younger. And I just thought I need to focus on that. Because we animate our shell to do work, so we gotta look after our shell as well. But so many people spend so much time on their shell, forget to do the work of the spirit. Now imagine that, and that's why they feel incomplete. So you can have this like person walking around looking amazing and peng, but really there's a deadness inside. So you've got to draw a balance and you've got to allocate your time accordingly. That's what I'm trying to get at. That's G minor. Weekend. Deep unknown, 0 to 5. Hit list, yeah. Do my best. Too many tracks. What I'm going to do, right? I always have something planned, yeah. I was going to basically say this, yeah, because I've been reading the 10 Masters. So let me hit you with this, yeah. Let me pause this thing right about now. The three temples of Angad. Angad reduced to writing the accounts of the travels and sayings of his master Nanak, as he could get them, related by the disciples who had seen him and who came from far and near. He thus made a beginning of the gift of literature to the people, having at the same time given them an alphabet. So Guru Angad. In addition to the temple of bread and a temple of song, Angad the master gave a third, the temple of teaching, to his people. So you got the temple of bread, the temple of song, and a temple of teaching. And that's how things should be running in the Gurdwara. They should be running. Temple of bread, the temple of song, and the temple of teaching. If that ain't right, something ain't right. And you don't necessarily have to go to the Gurdwara to do that, but you can build that into your life, yeah. So you have your bread, song, teaching, which converts to learning, innit? So there you have it. Thought I'd put something in there, stick it in there. I'm gonna finish up the show, because my phone's blowing up, yeah. And the amazing Damon's trying to phone me quite a bit throughout the show. And all these radio shows that I'm doing, yeah, my boys can listen to them later on in life, you know. They can listen to them and just learn what dad's about. You'll learn things on this show that you ain't gonna learn. Your normal schooling system, or even like the people around you, because they may not operate in that particular frequency. You're relegated to the material plane. You know what I mean? So, thank you to every beautiful soul who took the time to listen into the show. I am nothing without you. Remember that. Trust me. Well, I'll hit you guys and girls with this track here. In peace, yeah, Sony Babla and Icky, she's the one. Thank you.
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0: think ambushing me in some nightclub's gonna stop what makes people take drugs? This country spends $100 billion a year on getting high. And it's not because of me. All that time I was wasting in jail. You know, it just got worse. I'm not your problem. I'm just a businessman.
1: Yo, yo, hey, this is Parham, a.k.a. 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I Am Still Truth, and you're listening to Ray the Asian.
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8: 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At 10 a.m. in the morning. The tiredness in my body, the exhaustion. I am exhausted, and I can't even put it into words how exhausted I am. So when I sleep, I'm dead to the world. But that's down to my own dumbness, yeah, in life, yeah. No, I'm not a shrabi. No, I'm not a kebabi. But good morning, Bekaji. Hey, amen, are you okay? Brother Sean, Brother Errol, Adrian, aka Vaughn, aka Ralphius, proud sponsor for the show by trying to give me cakes to get me even fatter, sugar rush to keep me going, feeling good, feeling powerful, doing the show right about now. Welcome to me, Dav, rhymes with Chav, on Radiation, the number one station for the Asian invasion. Let's kick off the show with the first track by Kulwinder Tillon. Kalibandra Tello, Pav Kidna, the two Pavs, Kali Kithemil.
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3: Lika Timmel, Lutelon, from the Alban College, on Radiation, the number one station for the Asian invasion. He's going to try and talk Punjabi to him, because he's half Punjabi. He's only adopted like the sort of non-Punjabi side, but his mum does try and help. Good morning, Claire. Nekaji, good morning, part two. It's good being in the studio over here. Those little funny gadgets and gizmos around. I was working till 1 a.m. and got up late and been working again. It's so much work to put together one show when you're self-producing. It's crazy. I can't put it into words. My dumb Kentucky Fried fat self, right? Made mistakes already this morning. I'm not mind about minor mistakes, yeah. But I'm talking about major mistakes which impact others. And it's how do you deal with that? So have you ever thought that about yourself? Like, have you ever made a mistake which has impacted somebody else significantly, especially an innocent? And how do you carry that? So that's deep. It's not the show being deep here, but there you have it, man. Like that little skit that I played out from The Sandman regarding magic powers. We've all got them. Actually, some of us... You never know, it's true. Why do you, like, know this woman who knew this other woman, yeah? And she said she trained her ability, the psychic ability, is it telekinesis or whatever it is. She got this, like, tray full of money, water, and she put the matchstick on the water. And she used to spend time staring at the matchstick to try and move the matchstick around left, right, and all the rest of that. And I thought, that's kind of sick. And she lost loads of weight. You know what I mean? So you could save your money on the gym membership and literally... Anyway. Kinesis. You never know, man. You never know. Amazing. It's the first show since August 2025, if I'm correct. I think it is, yeah. Play the songs, Dave, you idiot. Come on. Let's go. Apologies for being late as well. I'm sorry.
4: Carol.
3: Thank you, bro. One. Thank you. Oops. Come on, bro. It's to you, bro. Do it. This track here is called Haan. H-A-A-N by Nimrat Khera on Radiation, the number one station for the alien invasion.
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0: Radiation, the number one station for the boggle, for the Asian.
1: Okay, smart technology, smart meters, smart cars, not that smart, huh? What does smart mean?
2: Anything that has smart attached to it, secret militarized armaments in residential technology. That's where smart came from. And smart, every bit of technology that you see today has all been developed for either some type of battlefield, some type of intelligence gathering system. And obviously, these developments have to be commercialised, and people have actually took them into their homes.
3: See that? Just when you think like you're a little bit smart. Not be so smart, man. But some people just don't care. They don't care, like, where stuff goes, or just wants to send a link to somebody. Don't want to listen to the show, man. What the hell? There's a lot going on, yeah. So, I contacted the company in charge of the apps and everything for Radiation, and they said they'll sort out the update for the Android version on the Google Play for Android store for Radiation, the number one station for the Asian invasion, and they hopefully get sorted out, because only older phones can run the app or something like that. The more modern phones ain't running the app, or the app needs updating or something. They'll sort it out, and hopefully we'll have something for the iPhone as well. Yeah, if you are trying to tune into the show, one way to get into the show is to go on the main website for Radiation, click on it, you see a tune-in thing, and click on the page from that. It'll open the tune-in page, and you have to listen to that 30 seconds of ads. Normally, we have a direct link right at the top. The amount of hacking and stuff we've had on Radiation, try and pull it down. We originally started with one website for years, then we had two websites, and I knew that the, what's that word? I watched a Bollywood film the other day, and, come on, man. Basically, it means porn, not as in like porn star, but I mean like as in porn, like when you're playing chess, the porn. Is it Mora? Mora. I watched Mora the other day, so that website was a Mora. So I knew that was going to get caned and had over. But the real one was the basic one for radiation.london. That one always kept running, so I knew I was up against enemies. And when you start making enemies when you're doing stuff, that's kind of a good thing in a way, because it shows that you're doing something right, yeah. D.
4: Don't want to be messing around with them Masons now, boy.
3: Anyway, yeah, I'll just chuck that in there, man. Let me hit you guys and girls. Next track, yeah, because the last one was by Nimrod Keller, Han. This one over here, Jay Sanj. Tales of Love, yeah, Punjabi Love Songs Volume 1. Kya baat. Here you go, Mera Aashik. Hi. Shattered Dreams, let's go. A bit. Yeah, let's do it. Oh, Come Like the Wind. There we go, we'll roll with that one. Let's do it.
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0: I told my girl I was on Radiation earlier. She was like, oh my God, that name's sick.
1: 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Bargle Asian.
2: Oh, Damon, Doomin, Doomin, Damon. Oh, Damon, Doomin, Doomin, Damon.
3: Shout out to the amazing, my little cute son, Damon. Yeah, he's obsessed with games and PlayStations and Xboxes and, I don't know, online gaming and headphones and shooting people in the bum, stuff like that. But yeah, it's just brilliant to, and my amazing son, Duran, yeah. And I know you can't hear this right now, but later on, when you look back in life, you'll see he puts work in. That's what it's about. Dad's putting the hard work in, doing the best for the kids, regardless. And there you have it, yeah. Oh. Lemon drizzle cake. Sometimes you just crave lemon drizzle cake, yeah. It's on your mind. It affects your sleep. You're rolling around in the bed. Almost roll off the bed just thinking about lemon drizzle cake. Has to be done right. But then it's a battle between the lemon drizzle cake and lemon cheesecake. The one which makes you pull a face. Like how people, like how your ex-mother-in-law looks at you, that sort of face. You want that sort of lemon drizzle cake. Or cheesecake. Anyway, talking about cake. Your brothers out there on the haram nikamai. Well,
4: you think ambushing me in some nightclub's gonna stop what makes people take drugs? This country spends $100 billion a year on getting high, and it's not because of me. All that time I was wasting in jail, you know, it just got worse. I'm not your problem, I'm just a businessman.
3: Hey, car. We don't really want to mess around with them people now. That's not cool. Always do your best in life, yeah. So many books. Spend more time reading these books, yeah. Because people know me for, he's always reading a book. Talking about books, talking about books. That's all he does, he's a book guy. He's boring. But they don't know the secret life of the radio presenter doing that. That's why I picked radio. Because people couldn't see my Gandhi shakal. That's what it is. A thing for this one. Hold on a second. Let me find it.
5: Cell phones can damage sperm quantity and quality.
3: Okay, maybe not that one. I will. I'll find it. I need to get organized. Oh, tracks. That last one you heard, Come Like the Wind, DJ Sanjay. I was trying to work out who is on the vocal. 50 on the vocals, man. I knew it. There you have it. Let me hit you guys and girls with the next one. Just wondering if my voice is sounding okay on the show. So I'll be back with some feedback on that. Do it. One. Old school one. Punjab BMC. From the album Sold Out. Veer Davia. After Maniac on the vocals, yeah. Do it.
1: Radiation, the number one station for the Bargle for Asian. Bargle Asian.
6: ਮੈਂ ਗਿਆ ਸੀ ਉੱਥੇ ਮੈਨੂੰ ਮਗਰੋਂ ਪਤਾ ਲੱਗਾ ਕਿ ਮੁੰਡਾ ਚਲੇ ਗਿਆ ਸੀ ਘਰੋਂ ਹੈਂ ਹਾਂ ਦੀ ਗੱਲ ਨਹੀਂ ਹੈ।

0: new MC, Punjabi MC, I've never heard of that bloody bugger.
1: Radiation, the number one station for the boggle, for the Asian.
2: Denzel said to me a few minutes ago, he said, at your highest moment, be careful, that's when the devil comes for you.
3: That's true, you know, and I don't just mean like high, like smoking weed, whatever it is, you know, some people do that stuff. I mean like spiritually high. That's kind of deep, you know, so a spiritually high moment, possibly your aura shines deep, but it shines bright, yeah, and that would then show up on the radar of like the bad dudes, yeah. So like, you know, maybe they see you as food. That's some interesting stuff. Maybe I'm watching that film too much, Dr. Sleep. It's like the second part or the follow-on thing from The Shining, which is very, very interesting. I'm glad I've got it on ultra 4K, what do you call it, thingy, top-notch quality. And I think I could watch it just one more time, yeah. I think so. Yeah, I haven't had a coffee. I thought I'm not going to do it. So I'm scared as to what it does to my heart. I'm making stuff from coffee bean, which is kind of wild. So if you're in London sitting in a coffee shop right now with some funny headphones on your head, and people are thinking, who is this Asian girl with these funny headphones on her head, bopping her head to this weird music? But, yeah. Watch out for what that coffee does to your heart. This next track over here is by Noor Jahal. It's called... I can't pronounce it. I think it's Nedhe Nedhe. N-E-D-H-E. N-E-D-H-E. Yeah. This one goes out to you, Rekhaji. Check it out and enjoy. Chakde fakde tere kuriye.
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2: Aman Basi's got a sick tune. I'll play that in a minute. That's a heavy track she's got. But that last track you just heard, Nere. I didn't know it's spelled like N-E-D, Nere. It's just pronunciation. That's what it is, yeah. So Nere, Banmul Chahal. On Radiation, the number one station for the Asian invasion, mate. So, yes. Settling into the show. What is this? Press the thing, man.
3: Jis din main koi gori titli dekh leta hu na madhur, mere khoon mein sainkdo kaale kutte ek saath bhaukne lagte hain. Us din main black dog peeta hu.
4: Kya baat hai?
2: It's a lyric. That is a lyric. My God. Broadcasting from a new location here is interesting. It has its own individual challenges. Like, you will know who the individual drugs men are. You see all the little druggy-fied people as well. You're thinking, oh no, if these like find out about the studio. So you have to dress a certain way as soon as you go out the door. You've got to make sure you dress down totally, but not so totally that you think you want the customers, but you got to like be just above the customer level. And move a certain way, you know. You also got to handle yourself. You don't want people thinking, yeah, he's got like radio show. What do you work for? Never heard of you. Your voice carries far, does it? Why don't you talk about this then? Am I happy with like get my benefits money on time, right? Boy, okay, man. But what about I'm going to apply myself to something? Change your reality with a thought, you know. Just one thought, you change it with a thought. That's how you do it. Pen to paper, or pencil to paper, you draw stuff. Work out what side you sleep on. Do you sleep on your back? It said people that sleep on their back, they got more chance of, oh God, encountering a succubus. No, that's not a person who sucks the bus, but what I'm trying to say is literally... Anyway, I haven't heard no stories of anyone encountering a succubus when you sleep on the front. I'm not sure. Don't know where I'm going with this, but I'm going to move on to the next track, right? Check it out. Oh, I did say I would, of course, see if I can do it. I'm not going to be able to do it. I will locate it, man. Aman Basi, Hollywood Hills. But let me hit you with this, yeah. By Kitelon Dylan GD. Here we go.
0: Radiation, the number one station for the Bagel for Asian. Bagel Asian.

0: But in the cancer world, when Cantley talks, people listen.
1: Let me ask then, do you believe that sugar consumption causes cancer?
2: I think that eating too much sugar can definitely increase the probability of cancer and also make the outcome of people who already have cancer worse.
3: Boy, you know something like, oh yeah, that last track there, Vicky Tillon, Zanjiri, on Radiation, the number one station for the Asian invasion. I picked up a cherry bakewell that was in my hand right about now, and I don't know why I pressed that one, but I pressed that one. It's like God telling me, put it down. Because certain people, they would have the biggest memories of a lifetime if I know whatever it was. So yeah, I'm not that guy. I went downhill. I don't plan on going downhill. I boost, I'm strong. Because what we do, we charge our energy doing the things that we love. That's what it is. You'll charge your energy like that. And then that ball of energy, you can throw it to something else. Or you can throw it to somebody else to help somebody as well. At a certain time in their life. That's what you can do. So we charge. Everyone can charge. Some people just pull. Knows, yeah. I don't know much about that sort of stuff, but yeah. That's why they threw me out the witch's coven, but it's all fine. But yeah, I found that track. So Amon Bassi has rebranded herself as Amani, A-M-A-N-I, an interviewer on the show. She's a film producer. I love this track. I was hooked on this track. I had it on repeat. I just loved the production on it, the lyrics and the video, the way it was done. So here we go. Let's do it.

0: 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Boggle Asian.
1: Oh dear. The production's sick. I just like the vibe on it. It's different. The video, the colors in the video. You can tell she's a video sort of person, a video producer. There you have it. I like stuff like that. I like people have the courage to do something different. That's important. All about that, man. So, Brother Mehi, I know you've sent me a long message and I love your messages, but I will check it out at the end of the show. Like, he talks from the heart. I got a lot of time for brothers and sisters that talk from the heart. That's what it is. I am just sad within myself because I know that, like, the most critical moments, yeah, didn't do that good. Burnt out and exhausted. Sleep better spiritually as well. Sleep better and spiritually feel better knowing that you did your utmost best at the time with what you had. That's what it is. Now imagine not being that dude who didn't do anything, or someone who just sat passive. People out there are like that. They're kind of like passive in the things they don't do. So yeah. I will hit you guys and girls with the next track. And this one over here. It's called 313 by Kulwinder Billa. From Bin to Playlist. That's the name of the album. Let's go.
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0: I don't want to guess. Tell me what the main reason is. He says the same as when you were in, so that we can place spells on people that we couldn't cast spells upon. I'll explain what that means in a minute. I said, okay, one last thing. I've been hearing that you must be an initiated witch now to get a record contract. He said, that's right. He says, many of us that weren't total witches have to be witches now in order to produce music. Thank you. The master is a tape about as big as the top of this podium that looks like an overgrown 8-track that the album is cut on and is placed in a machine that produces and presses the records and the 8-tracks and cassettes that you buy. After it's been recorded, it's taken in. This is why a master's cut months in advance before it's released. On the full moon, it's taken in to a temple room about the size of this auditorium that is in every one of the major music companies behind locked doors up in the executive office. And it's placed on an altar sitting in the north of the room and a pentagram engraved in the floor. And 13 hand-chosen witches and wizards and a coven come in and conjure a principality or a power up, usually Regia or something like that, and order him to tell the demons under him to follow every record and every tape coming off of that master. As I tell many Christian parents, you can go home and count your kids' records, probably yours too, and count how many demons at least are there. If that's too hard for you to believe, I'm sorry. That's why they do it. Now listen to me. This is why rock music's addicting.
1: You know, like, I didn't realize that they were like fully, what do you call it, initiated, fully whatever it is, witches or full proper ones. Is there like a grading system, like you get your black belt, like Karate Kid as a witch? I don't know, but me, I do my prayers to God the Almighty every day. I'm not saying I'm like Oakley Doakley like Ned Flanders, but I'm on it. I know. So I am a firm believer that there are the various different planes, not the airplanes, the Boeing 747s, whatever it is, but you know, the mental plane, the physical plane, the etheric plane, the astral plane, whatever it is, and I don't know. It's true. You're sitting there with your throat here trying to listen to some punk rock music, and my man's going on about Jadu Tuna. But it's because I had this thought in my head. Muggle auntie, the one who used to throw the onion over her left shoulder, she wasn't making it up. 7 o'clock in the morning, she used to throw the onion over her left shoulder, didn't care whose car it hit or whose garden it landed in. She said to me, her husband was giving her these injections. I thought, what the hell? You know what I mean? I thought, we've got to follow up on this, man, and just see. We'll have a look at this sort of husband. Is he this sort of like doctor sort of... Anyway. Come on. Let me... You guys and girls with the next track here. This is called... Fantasy. By guitars, Bindrakia. But there's other people on this track. Brad Baines and Chet Singh. Let's go.
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1: Angie.
3: Let me tell you fantasy, meri. Hill is

0: I've given verdicts in over 200 cases, Joseph. I've never seen people so involved in a case before.
1: It's the religion which keeps them united, I say.
0: It also divides them. How else have we ruled over them for so long?
2: Messages there, man. That's what I'm trying to get at. In the show. Do my thing.
3: That way. Wow.
2: This is the track that I wanted to play out, man. Check out this track over here. I used to... When I was driving the old Gundy, old M5, my small engine one wasn't working too well. So I had to, oh no, I'm going to drive the big engine one. I hated the clutch on it. Glad you. Running MC, brother Ankar Sumal, this goes out to you, bro. Well, because he's part of it. Let me play out this, man. 1984. Here we go. I was talking to brother Vaughan about this. Bro, salute to you, man. He's a sponsor for the show. He sponsors by giving cakes. He knows when you're fasting and he'll try and, you know, test your will. Like, I compute again the law of the temptress, but he's like the temptor. That's what it is, man. He'll just test your willpower. That's what he does. And once you can get past that level, you go to the next boss in the game. But yeah, man. 1984, actually. 1984, but Ankar Sumal. Check it out. It's deep. Really, it is, yeah. Rohan, hope you're good, nephew.
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5: 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Amrit Sar Massacre. Never forget.
6: Assault on the Golden Temple in Amritsar shows that Mrs. Gandhi has risked alienating the 9 million Sikhs in India in order to destroy the greatest threat.
7: This old man was beaten and burned. Another had one ear sliced off. Johan Singh was defiled.

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1: 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So the track to play out in the car, yeah, the loved, right, by Players Lab. This is Vedia. I love Vedia. Check it out. Players Lab featuring Abhilasha, Jasper Nesser and Onkar Sumal. Here we go.
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2: Track Vadia, Players Lab. Yeah, man, just be back in time too. A time, I think, like, you know, sometimes it can be a person where people know that this guy will always go like one step further than you. And then if you have that aura about you that you're capable of anything, people tend to leave you alone. I think, you know, he'll always go one step. You know, you have them comedy skits where the guy pulls the gun and the other guy pulls the machine gun and the other guy's got a rocket launcher and then the other guy. It's a funny sort of skit, I can't think. But yeah, sometimes you got to be that kind of guy to get stuff done, or that kind of girl to get stuff done. And just that reputation alone to always go the next step, capable of it, saves you a lot of ag. But what's my reputation? This guy reads books, you know what I mean? He's in the library. So he's literally like nerding it out, making mind maps and reading and nerding it. So yeah, maybe I kind of like went the wrong way, but who knows, man?
0: Stav on Radiation, the number one station for the Asian Invasion. Should you want to send over a track to the show, or two tracks, or three tracks, whatever it is, send over your whole repertoire if you want to send me a link.
2: 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Bunge, Five Rivers with an A, Bunge. Yeah. Let me hit you guys and girls. The track sent in. Brother Mehi. This is serious, you know. I thought this music is his production. G-Sorn is the producer, I think, on this. But as an artist, Mehi is dangerous, man. Still, this track needs checking out. Listening to it before the show. It's an honor to have music sent over to me. Right, let's go. Let's make the magic happen. This is called Kharabi. Mehi and G Sony by Garo Music. Let's do it.
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1: That track, Should I Be? I remember it now. I was in the car with Judge Mehi, thinking like, he played this track in the car. I thought, that track is sick. When's it going to release? And he's being cagey about when it's going to release, you know. He's always doing something technical with it. And I thought, it's genius. It's absolutely genius. And I think he said to me, he goes, pitch shifted it or did something. I thought, this track is so sick. I've been waiting over a year for this. I wonder what else. If you're sitting on bangers, yeah, I don't mean sausages, but I mean if you're sitting on like proper tracks which are sick, and all your timing and releases and the rest of that, and you're looking at the market as to who else is releasing and what date, and I get it. Maybe that's more difficult to do nowadays. It's not like the old Movebox Records, go to the shop, talk to the guy, he'll tell you what's going on when, and time your release around that. But this is Lobby Man. That's a sick track. Thinking I got messages sent in as well. Suk. Rajan G. Sony. Okay. Back here. Let's do it, man.
0: 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Boggle Asian.
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1: Do my best to support. Thank you so much. Messages coming in. Salute. Back on it. Just like testing the waters and... You gotta go back to doing the things that you love doing, yeah. That's what it is. Come out of trauma, because that's not a good place to be. That just pulls energy a different way. So, Dake, Suk, Raja and G Sony. Radiation, the number one station for the Asian invasion. Let's hit you guys and girls. This track. Revere Records, D, the producer, and Zuleika, Nindra. Check it out. You can see the artwork for this release on the show post here, on Instagram or Facebook, whatever. So have a look here. It's sick. Enjoy.
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1: That track, what do you make of that track, man? That's what I'm trying to get at. The energy on that track, the production, it's sick. Revere Records. Serious, innit? That's what I'm trying to say. So, I just whacked another compressor on the chain, man. I don't know what's wrong with me. I shouldn't be experimenting as I'm going live, yeah, as I'm live. But there you have it, man. But I love the energy on that track. So, D the Producer and Zuleika. Indra, Revere Records. Gotta play another one, man. DDJ, check it out.
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2: The production on it, man, that's what I'm trying to get at. It's absolutely beautiful. The way it's done. And that's Birmingham, 0121. Dingy do one. Like Benefit Street, man, that is sick. Loving it. Big sound, you know, really, really big sound. So D, the producer, I'll be following the bro. See what's going on over there. So I'm going to hit you guys and girls with the next track. This is by Tammy Kane. Ushigar. Tammy Kane and L-U-Q-Y, Luki. Kiss Records. Okay, okay, okay. Let's go, let's go, let's go.
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1: That is a serious track. That's what to mean, serious track. They make it full of serious butter. I know some of them Janani at work, they've got the serious butter, you know what I mean? See, ma, and she always says she calls it the resting BITCH face, yeah. Go, you can't pull it off because you don't have the resting BITCH energy. So there you go, man. At radiation.london. Imagine it, you can pretty much broadcast from anywhere. If you get your rig right and you get it compact, you can pretty much do anything anywhere. And that's what you want to do. You want to be like broadcasting, interviewing people, recording like live bands, like having them come out, having mixing, live sound engineer knowledge, you know, combine that with broadcasting nerdy stuff, and you should have like a good signal. And I guess it's my life's work, and this is what I do. This feels good to be mentally better, like less stressed. So I've got messages coming in, brothers and sisters trying to send me tracks over. As I'm live, it always happens to me. And I'll always accommodate, but please let me know if the track has got any sort of swear words in it. I've already put an explicit lyrics warning on the poster, so there you have it. Let me hit you with Sonia Rhythm. Brain is getting tired. Silverfinger singing always on this track. I know he is. Mets and Tricks are on it too. So we got Fusion, Mets and Tricks, Cammy K. Yeah. Featuring Cammy Kane, Flozy, Silverfinger Sing, and Dada Flow. Sonia Rhythm. So let's make the magic happen. Let's go. Apologies. I need to get a glass of water or have a hot chocolate.
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1: So I bought Sinners, yeah, and I bought it on Amazon Prime, Ultra HD, whatever it is. As soon as the price dropped to 10 quid, I thought, yo, I'm having that, man. I thought, that's sick. I remember watching it at the cinema. I thought, it's brilliant. So I caught the start of it sort of thing for a while. The first third. There's a big chunk in the middle. I got to go watch that film again at home and enjoy it. I've started trying to enjoy myself a little bit more in life because I never, ever enjoy myself. Got messages coming in. No, you can't enjoy yourself. Okay. I think I deserve the right to enjoy myself a little bit, you know what I mean? Because I all I've ever done since being in this other city now is just work. That's all I ever do. And I've learned that when I head to an early grave, that's how you do it, man. Unless you do the work of the soul, that's different than doing this. Radio, you know, people seem to think like it's fun all the time and it's a lot of hard work. Especially live radio. I remember my friend said to me, he goes, bro, try and do your thing pre-recorded. That way you got no stress, you can just do your day job. Can't do it that way. The pressure of being live and making those mistakes and whatever it is different. You just present differently. I can't seem to... Hold on. Yeah, Kiss Records again, salute, man. Shazad, thank you so much. This track over here... by Shin DCS, yeah.